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Everything that rocks.

So this is an example of the phone calls that come into WIRX. Dante clearly forgot to include us as a level. It's the Greg B. Harrell Show. You know, if there's one thing that people are always saying to me, it's, Greg, what's something that bothers you? Ooh, I can't stand when you order dessert in a fancy restaurant and they drizzle chocolate on the plate, completely missing the dessert. I mean, it's like you're supposed to be classy. Another thing people are saying to me is, Greg B. Harrell.

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Oh, wait. Was I supposed to read the last part? Or no?

0: It's WIRX. Phone calls? On a radio station? Oh, yeah, that's going to work. Yeah.
1: Well, I mean, I've never seen a picture of you. I don't know what you look like.
2: Do you remember in Return of the Jedi when Jabba the Hutt captures the rebels and takes them into the desert to this giant man-eating hole?
1: Jabba the Hutt, and then, like, he takes the... Yeah.
2: That's the Sarlacc pit. You remember it?
1: Well, it was like an octopus, but like the tentacles, like it had like teeth in it, in the tentacle part.
2: There you go. Now you know what I look like.
1: if you had the tentacles, you'd be playing guitar like Jimmy Page.
2: Oh, I have the tentacles. They're just coming out of the wrong spot. Don't ask.
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14: Lowest level off around 56 tonight, under mainly clear skies, winds out of the south, 8 to 15 miles an hour. Daytime highs approaching 74. Tomorrow, mainly clear skies. I'm Staff Meteorologist Derek Hite.

0: It's the Greg B. Harrell Show. This is kind of interesting. Studies show that about 1 in 10 concert or festival attendees wear earplugs. And I gotta tell you, that 1 person in 10 is pretty smart, because studies by the World Health Organization show that 1 in 2 people risk hearing damage at concerts because they position themselves too close to the speakers. I wonder if speakers ever worry about being too close to us.
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0: WIRX, but soft. I've a phone call to play, and play it I shall. Anon, anon, I marvel much.
1: Sorry about having you on hold there. I'm incredibly lazy.
2: Oh, no problem at all. Hey, I got a question for you.
1: Oh, stop you there. I already know what you're going to ask, and I'm not sure why I am the way I am, but my psychiatrists and I are working on the answer. 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

0: It's the Greg B. Harrell Show at Greg B. Harrell on the social media stuff. If it's not that, it's going to be Greg B. Harrell Show. My most embarrassing moment? When my brother stole my diary and then couldn't read it due to such poor penmanship.
1: Greg B. Harrell on WIRX. Everything that rocks. 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

0: shop. It's the case. There's something very important you're missing. All the great TV that's on during the afternoon. Don't worry, I've got your back on this. Here's a sample of what you've missed on afternoon TV.
1: Unless you're a stoner, it's not something you'd see. So here's what you missed on afternoon TV.
2: Vacuum with heels on.
3: Hello?
4: 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How can I move in with a man if I can't even tell my grandfather?
1: Unless you're a stoner, it's not something you'd see. 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

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When you say our call letters out loud, it sounds like works, because someone around here had to.

0: WIRX. More phone calls. Because the ringing ain't just in my head.
1: Hello, caller. You've reached the Greg B. Harrell Show. Luck is truly in your favor. What a glorious day. Name?
2: Okay, cool. I'm Chris.
1: Chris. We're talking about pizza, so I'm going to ask you. What's the best kind of pizza you can order?
2: The sausage wheel.
1: Oh, yeah, the sausage wheel. Sounds like a movie you wouldn't want listed on your IMDb, but it is, in fact, a pizza. So for those listening that might not be aware, explain the sausage wheel.
2: Well, it's a thick layer of sausage that they put on pizza, and every bite you take is a little bit of sausage.
1: Wow, I'm intrigued.
2: The big wheel of sausage.
1: You know, if they want to boost ratings, they should switch the name to Sausage Wheel of Fortune.
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1: I have a guest that's going to share her story about how she has received local healthcare that has really impacted her life.
2: I had to have an emergency gallbladder surgery. Okay. I think that was my first surgical procedure that I had. I had a really severe attack. I got in immediately because they could see how much pain I was in. Mm-hmm. I was trying to describe the pain, and I don't know if I was making it clear enough, but they did an ultrasound and my gallbladder was in bad shape. So they said, please take it out now. Such excellent care and stayed overnight. The nurses were fantastic. My surgeon was brilliant. The aftercare was also excellent.
1: I'm really glad that you had that level of excellence in care, and you know, it's what we strive for.
0: Core Conversations with Natalie Baggio is a new podcast from Corewell Health Southwest Michigan. 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
11: Lows level off around 56 tonight under mainly clear skies. Winds out of the south, 8 to 15 miles an hour. Daytime highs approaching 74. Tomorrow, mainly clear skies. I'm staff meteorologist Derek Height.
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0: It's the Greg B. Harrell Show. We talk weird music stuff. This is weird. Here's a question. How long is the groove on your record? What? Huh? Okay, a vinyl record has that long groove that allows the needle to keep playing the record. How long is that groove? It's going to blow your mind when I tell you. It's about 1,600 feet long, or over a quarter of a mile. A lot of cracks and pops on that mile. Time to do some road work.
1: Greg B. Harrell is on WIRX.

0: It's WIRX, everything that rocks. And I'll tell you this, when you call this show, your phone is probably like, oh, finally a break from the emojis.
1: I don't know, like, I've never seen you, so...
2: Right, it's radio, you can't see me. So I'll ask this, what hair color do you think I have?
1: Like, from the voice that I'm hearing right now, like, maybe, like, maybe dirt.
2: Dirt.
1: It's dark, but it's not, like all the way dark, you know what I mean?
2: Yeah, yes, I know what dirt looks like.
1: Yeah.
2: L'Oreal Paris, for blondes, brunettes, redheads, dirt.
1: Yeah.
2: Okay. What do you think my body shape resembles?
1: A cylinder or a spaghetti noodle.
2: A cylinder or a spaghetti noodle?
1: No disrespect.
2: No, of course not. I mean, what's disrespectful about telling a man he resembles pasta?
1: It's funny.
2: Well, I'll say I'm built like a cylinder.
1: Yeah.
2: But I am flaccid like a spaghetti noodle.
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0: 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If it's not that, it's at Greg B. Harrell Show. Tetris is my favorite video game, because as a square myself, it's nice to know that sometimes we fit in.
1: Greg B. Harrell on WIRX. 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

0: and cranberry juice on ice. I love Squirt. It's my favorite. It's my favorite.
1: What is it you love about Squirt?
0: Oh, it's so effervescent and cooling and bubbly.
1: Effervescent. Wow. It's like if Wordsworth wrote a Squirt campaign.
0: Yeah.
1: Yeah, but you know, hey, I get it. And here's a sentence I never thought I'd say. I love me some Squirt.
0: Oh, thank you. Oh, somebody understands me. Yes. So, do you like Squirt?
1: Wow, that needs to be a billboard. Yes, I do. We just talked about this.
0: Do you like cranberry juice?
1: Yep, I bathe in it.
0: Do you like vodka?
1: I work in a radio station. Vodka comes out of the water fountains.
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1: How you doing, man?
0: 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Living life as a C-.
1: No, when did you get this job?
0: Well, let's see. Hell froze over, and then...
1: That's amazing.
0: Wow, you had a lot of A words to go with. Thanks for going with that one.
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14: Lowest level off around 56 tonight, under mainly clear skies. Winds out of the south, 8 to 15 miles an hour. Daytime highs approaching 74. Tomorrow, mainly clear skies. I'm Staff Meteorologist Derek Height.
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0: It's the Greg B. Harrell Show. We talk weird music info on this show. This is pretty weird. The popularity of guitar was probably at its highest in the late 80s. And here's an example of why. Back then, music magazines knew that if they put a popular lead guitarist on the cover of their magazine, that issue would sell out.
1: Yeah, you know, you might consider it excellent. Like guitar, like, well, never mind.
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0: WIRX. This is why we have phone lines. And also, they came with the place, so we were like, no, keep them, because you don't want to rip them out and have to plaster over the holes.
1: So I need someone who can help.
2: That's me.
1: All right. Well, this show has no budget. In fact, I don't even know if I can include the T. This show has no budge. But I need a sound effects library. So I'm asking listeners to help provide sound effects. Is there any sound effect you can do?
2: Oh, I thought about that one. Let's see. Sound effects. Yes, a crying baby.
1: A crying baby. I'll take it.
2: All right. Tell me when you're ready.
1: Ready? Wow us. Are you going to talk first, or should I? That said, crying is an important element of this show.
2: Yeah.
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1: Greg B. Harrell on WIRX. 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
0: Yeah, yeah. And with the humidity, the food is always moist.
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0: 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Everything that rocks. And you know we mean it, because we dropped the G off everything, so we could save that time to play even more of the everything that rocks.

0: 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Yeah, we're the soundtrack of every mall fountain left of Delaware.
1: Well, I mean, I've never seen a picture of you. I don't know what you look like.
2: Do you remember in Return of the Jedi when Jabba the Hutt captures the rebels and takes them into the desert to this giant man-eating hole?
1: Jabba the Hutt, and then like he takes that's
2: the Sarlacc pit. You remember it?
1: Well, it was like an octopus, but like the tentacles, like it had like teeth in it in the tentacle part.
2: There you go. Now you know what I look like.
1: if you had the tentacles, you'd be playing guitar like Jimmy Page.
2: Oh, I have the tentacles. They're just coming out of the wrong spot. Don't ask.
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7: Lows dip down to about 56
8: overnight
7: under mainly clear skies.
8: Winds out of the southwest, 8 to 15 miles an hour.
7: Mainly sunny
8: Wednesday.
7: Daytime highs approaching 74. I'm staff meteorologist Derek Height.
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0: It's the Greg B. Harrell Show. We talk weird music stuff. This is weird. Here's a question. How long is the groove on your record? What? Huh? Okay, a vinyl record has that long groove that allows the needle to keep playing the record. How long is that groove? It's going to blow your mind when I tell you. It's about 1,600 feet long, or over a quarter of a mile. A lot of cracks and pops on that mile. Time to do some road work.
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0: Phone calls and WIRX go together like a shopping cart that's stuck to another shopping cart. So at that point, you're like, oh, forget it. I'll use a handbasket. So
1: I need someone who can help.
2: That's me.
1: All right. Well, this show has no budget. In fact, I don't even know if I can include the T. This show has no budge. But I need a sound effects library. So I'm asking listeners to help provide sound effects. Is there any sound effect you can do?
2: Oh, I thought about that one. Let's see. Sound effects. Yes, a crying baby.
1: A crying baby. I'll take it.
2: All right. Tell me when you're ready.
1: Ready. Wow us. Are you going to talk first, or should I? That said, crying is an important element of this show.
2: Yeah.
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0: It's the Greg Beharrell Show. Why have a book of spells when you could cast a spell to remember every spell in the book? I like to close every show by writing a little something in my diary. So here we go. Dear Diary, Greg Beharrell here. If you tell a secret to enough people, it becomes common knowledge. And then you've relieved yourself of the burden of having to keep a secret. Good for you. Thanks for listening, everybody.
1: 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Everything that rocks.

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5: Lows dip down to about 56 overnight. Under mainly clear skies. Winds out of the southwest, 8 to 15 miles an hour. Mainly sunny Wednesday. Daytime highs approaching 74. I'm staff meteorologist Derek Height.
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3: Lows dip down to about 56 overnight. Under mainly clear skies, winds out of the southwest, 8 to 15 miles an hour. Mainly sunny Wednesday. Daytime highs approaching 74. I'm staff meteorologist Derek Height.
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5: Lows dip down to about 56 overnight under mainly clear skies. Winds out of the southwest, 8 to 15 miles an hour. Mainly sunny Wednesday. Daytime highs approaching 74. I'm staff meteorologist Derek Height.
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6: Lows dip down to about 56 overnight under mainly clear skies. Winds out of the southwest, 8 to 15 miles an hour. Mainly sunny Wednesday. Daytime highs approaching 74. I'm staff meteorologist Derek Hite.

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6: Lows dip down to about 56 overnight under mainly clear skies. Winds out of the southwest, 8 to 15 miles an hour. Mainly sunny skies Wednesday. Daytime highs approaching 74. I'm Staff Meteorologist Derek Height.
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0: safe ride on cruise control. We're WIRX, and we're more like a race car with no brakes. Bob and Tom, they're the engine. Brock and Kiki, pure high-octane combustible fuel. John Cruise, the driver keeping us barely on the road. And Greg Beharrell, well, he's the rando guy hanging out at the window waving at strangers.
1: Let's go!
0: Everything that rocks, especially the people. And I think we should put Brock in the trunk. 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
6: Lows dip down to about 56 overnight, under mainly clear skies, southwesterly winds, 8 to 15 miles an hour. Mainly clear Wednesday, highs around 74. I'm staff meteorologist Derek Height.
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13: Lows dip down to about 56 overnight under mainly clear skies. Southwesterly winds 8 to 15 miles an hour. Mainly clear Wednesday. Highs around 74. I'm staff meteorologist Derek Height.
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7: Lows dip down to about 56 overnight under mainly clear skies. Southwesterly winds 8 to 15 miles an hour. Mainly clear Wednesday. Highs around 74. I'm staff meteorologist Derek Height.
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2: WIRX weather.
3: Daytime highs approaching 74 today under mainly sunny skies. Winds out of the west 8 to 15 miles an hour. Lows dip down to about 53 tonight. Clear skies. I'm staff meteorologist Derek Height.
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0: that rocks. Bob and Tom in the morning, John Cruise during the day, Rock and Kiki in the afternoon, and Greg Bahero at night. 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
3: 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To avoid construction delays, take Napier Avenue to Colfax Avenue, turn north on Colfax, and take a left onto Britton. Another hassle-free route is Main Street to 8th Street over to the water tower. 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
10: Daytime highs approaching 74 today under mainly sunny skies. Winds out of the west, 8 to 15 miles an hour. Lows dip down to about 53 tonight. Clear skies. I'm Staff Meteorologist Derek Height.
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9: Daytime highs approaching 74 today. Under mainly sunny skies, winds out of the west, 8 to 15 miles an hour. Lows dip down to about 53 tonight. Clear skies. I'm staff meteorologist Derek Height.
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11: Ample sunshine expected today, with daytime highs approaching 74. Winds out of the west, 8 to 15 miles an hour. Lows level off around 53. Tonight, clear skies. I'm staff meteorologist Derek Height.
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1: We recently asked Bob and Tom Show listeners, do you want more Hello Dare, or have you had enough? 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
1: You too.
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1: We've even paired Marty Allen up with early rockers like Ricky Nelson.
7: Hello, Mary Lou.
8: Hello there.
1: The Big Bopper.
9: Hello, baby.
8: Hello there.
1: But the Hello Dare craze isn't limited to just one music genre.
10: Oh, no.
1: This Willie Nelson country classic just got a whole lot more classier.
11: Hello, all.
5: Hello there. Hello there.
1: And this catchy Broadway hit is even catchier with this catchy catchphrase.
12: Hello, darling.
5: Hello there.
1: Wow. 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
10: Oh.
1: And go.
4: Little mo-
1: It's the best of Hello Dare, Volume 2, only from Bob and Tom Records.
13: Hello, my baby. Hello, my honey.
6: Hello there. There you go.
14: Just say what's on your mind. Hello. Greetings and salutations from the

0: Chicago White Sox fan, Jess Hooker.
1: Hello.
2: It's a good hat.
1: Thanks.
0: Great hat.
1: Good hat.
0: There's Pat Godwin.
3: Hey, Chick.
0: There's Jeff Oske. Ace Cosby.
4: Hello. Yeah.
0: And is that Willie Griswold?
5: Hey, gang, what's going on?
0: Hey! I'm Chick. Hello, Tom.
2: Everybody looks good in a hat except for Godwin.
3: It doesn't fit me.
2: Pat,
1: yeah.
2: Once again, you admit it, you have a huge head.
3: Big head, yeah.
2: Gigantic. Not an ego sense, just physically large. Yeah. What is your hat size?
3: Probably 8-something. I don't know. I've never had one fit.
0: You'd be surprised how many people don't know their hat size.
1: Yeah, 7/7/8, I bet. Yeah, 8, right?
3: Bigger than that.
0: Well, they're 7.5, then they're 7 3/8, and then they're 7 1/4. And I went from 7 3/8 to 7 1/4 after I lost a couple pounds. It was the weirdest thing
2: really?
0: Ever.
2: Really?
0: Yeah, and my shoes got bigger, too.
2: Did your skull shrink? What's going on?
0: I think it did. I think my brain might be smaller, if that's possible.
2: And dinosaurs walked among men.
0: Exactly.
2: Okay,
0: right.
2: coming up, we have...
5: I don't know why everybody's laughing about that. Some guys have some interesting theories.
4: Yeah.
2: What's that now?
0: Very interesting.
2: We have an unusual thing that has happened in the world of the mail that we're getting.
4: Yeah.
2: I have two people that experienced the exact same thing, and it's a very odd thing. That will be coming up in a matter of moments.
0: Is it troubling or amusing? Or
2: no, it's
0: heartwarming? Or
2: it's just amazing that they both wrote us from separate places about the exact same occurrence.
0: I see. All right.
2: It involves small vehicles.
0: Okay.
2: And we've been talking about...
0: automobiles.
2: Yes.
0: Okay.
2: We've been talking about moving cars. I think this may have started I think this started with the guy that...
0: some families think it's funny when one of the family members goes in and while he's in a store or whatever. They move the car and he comes out, he can't find the car. They're all laughing.
2: Yeah, we had the one guy
0: However,
2: one guy that had... I think it was a Dodge...
0: They kicked it up a notch.
2: And his key got so worn out that it would start any Dodge product?
4: Yeah.
0: Yeah, and then there was a guy who drove a Yugo, and the high school football team, a couple of the linemen went out and picked up the Yugo and moved it.
2: Yeah, but the guy that had the key, that he would just take his friend's cars and move them at random, which is fun.
4: Yeah.
2: A funny thing. You don't have to do that to me because I never can remember where I parked my car to begin with.
0: or which car it is.
2: Yeah. Is it the Suburban? I don't know.
0: I do not know.
2: I have forgotten. Dear Bob and Tom Show.
0: Hello.
2: My mom had a Volkswagen Beetle as a teenager in the mid-70s in New Hampshire. She helped out the football team with sideline stuff, water, equipment, etc. As a joke one time, without her knowledge, the players picked up her Volkswagen Beetle and walked it over between two buildings. It was perfectly wedged, an impossible parallel park. She couldn't get it out. They later moved it for her.
0: That's too far.
2: From Nebraska.
0: Okay.
2: Now, this arrived same day. This is from New Albany, Indiana.
0: Huh.
2: There was a girl in my high school who had a purple VW Beetle. One day, three other football players and I picked it up and put it on the sidewalk between two tight telephone poles. It sat there for a couple of days. Apparently, she finally got help and got it out. Thank you, Mike.
0: Too far.
5: Yeah, at least the other guys helped her get the car back. These people just left the VW Beetle between two poles.
0: Practical jokes. No, comedy. It's a dangerous, you can't just willy-nilly go in.
4: You know what? We had a, on the soccer team in high school, you would drive. We didn't have a bus. You all drove separately to the game. And our
5: did that make it easier for you to smoke pot before the game?
4: Willie. I was riding with the goalie, and he had an old bug. And when he would get on the highway, he's like, "I got to get it up to 60 to do this." He would swerve real quick and get it up on two wheels on the side and drive down the highway with us in the back seat on two wheels on the way to the soccer
5: match. Awesome, man.
4: It was so awesome. And looking back, so dangerous.
2: Oh, so stupid.
0: Yeah.
4: But those VW bugs were so light, you could just easily get them up on two wheels. He would do that just for fun. And
0: didn't they, their advertising campaign, didn't make a big thing out of being able to float or something? Isn't that right?
1: I thought that was like from Herbie the Love Bug. Like that was
2: there
1: one
2: was
1: of
2: those.
0: Herbie could float.
1: Yeah.
2: There was a famous Yeah, there was a thing that a Volkswagen would float for a while, and there was a famous, I think it was National Lampoon cartoon,
0: mm-hmm.
2: and it showed the floating Volkswagen, and it said if Teddy Kennedy had driven a Volkswagen, he'd be president today. Yeah. I guess, I think he was in an Oldsmobile that sank with Mary Jo in the back seat, and he ignored her. Hey, thanks, Ted. You're the lion of the Senate.
5: You tell him, man.
2: Your family continues to ruin the lives of many.
0: Hey.
1: Don't do as I do, do as I say.
2: Okay. Let's see now.
0: Different people have
5: there's
0: different
5: a lot of them that aren't doing much.
1: Yeah, there's a lot of them that are pretty chill.
2: Okay.
1: Like most families, it's about 50-50.
0: Yeah. I bet they're, they're probably shopping online right now or something. Yeah. You don't know.
2: What else is happening? Let's see now. Willie?
1: Oh, I have an email.
2: Oh, okay. Go ahead.
1: Jess, I'm a school principal and always make my staff pancakes right before fall break.
0: Huh.
1: This year, I made them a high school breakfast, which if you guys remember is a honey bun with a sausage patty in the middle. That's what I would make myself before school. Willie, you missed that.
5: The honey bun, this is the vending machine honey bun, right?
1: Yeah.
2: Was there any microwaving involved? How did this work?
1: He said that he actually just used one honey bun and put a sausage patty on top, and they ate it like bagels instead of a full sandwich. Yeah. And he said they were a hit. Thanks for the idea. And that's from Brian.
2: Now, was this quickly a microwave thing?
1: I don't know. I don't know how Brian's teacher's lounge is set up. But, yeah, it's... I did microwave. I would heat the sausage patty. I did not heat the honey bun.
0: I was
1: usually running late for school, if you can believe it. Yeah.
5: You?
1: Yeah.
2: And I know that you were doing a bunch of Hooker the Cooker episodes. What's coming up?
1: I recorded 5 episodes yesterday, and this week I'm really, really excited. We're going to do Crab Rangoon burritos.
5: Oh!
1: Yes.
0: Full-size I want burritos. One of those!
1: Yeah.
4: Yes.
1: Yeah, that's this week. So
4: I'm in.
5: Yeah. I love Rangoons, dude.
1: I do too.
4: Are you gooning?
5: Oh yeah.
1: Oh my gosh.
0: Grab some goons.
1: You guys, I just learned what that meant.
5: Yeah.
4: Oh really?
1: Yeah, I did. So Noah, our sweet, sweet Noah that records my videos.
5: He taught you? Not your son in your early 20s?
1: No, he didn't. No. I almost brought it up at dinner with my son and I was like, I can't do that. I can't embarrass him.
2: I missed
1: that.
2: I don't know what it means.
1: So gooning is a thing and people kept responding with that word on my social media when I said, can you guess what I'm cooking? And obviously it was Rangoons and everybody's like, we're gooning. And mm-hmm. I was like, this is a bad thing.
5: Mm-hmm.
1: And so I said, Noah, I said gooning in the video and Noah was like, no, like you shouldn't do that.
4: Yeah.
1: So I learned that it's essentially self-pleasure to the point that you don't complete. It's like edging.
5: Oh, I did not know there was that.
0: Oh,
4: yeah. I didn't know that aspect.
0: And I thought it was someone else. The act of helping someone else was gooning.
5: No.
0: You have to goon with someone.
4: I thought
0: someone.
4: It was more like the lusting. Like you're.
1: Oh, wow.
4: You're
1: horny, well, we're all
4: going to
1: learn together.
0: Yeah.
1: Look at Tom's face. He's reading it now.
0: Now, what about Gooch? Is Gooch in here anywhere?
1: No, that's.
0: That's what? Gooching's
3: slang for.
2: This says a gooner is someone who is excessively obsessed with sexualized online content.
5: Yeah. Nice.
1: Oh.
4: Last night, my daughter and her boyfriend were over, and there's a new mullet guy who goes around and he does Chinese buffet reviews.
5: Oh, yeah, that guy's great.
4: And he
1: and
4: always has a shot.
1: He's doing it until he gets food poisoning.
4: Right,
1: yeah.
4: And he always has a shot in the bathroom with shoes on. I don't know why, but it's great.
1: Yeah.
4: But he always checks out the Crab Rangoons, and I go, oh, look at him. You guys are gooning.
1: Yeah.
4: And my daughter and her boyfriend lost it like I had just said the most inappropriate thing ever. They go, do you know what that means? I was like, I don't have no idea. I played it off.
1: Nice. Yeah, that was a thing. I follow that guy too, and he's great, but I didn't know that he says gooning in terms of Crab Rangoon.
4: Right, he's lusting over the Crab Rangoon.
2: This describes it as being in a trance-like, zoned-out state, absorbed in sexual stimulation.
5: Oh, yeah, man.
1: Right,
5: oh,
1: yeah. Okay.
2: And now I feel like I'm on NPR.
5: That's good.
1: Now we know.
2: And now Scott Simon describes gooning.
1: Yeah.
5: You hear the little Pornhub drum fill, then you go into flow state.
4: Oh, yeah,
5: you're ready to go.
2: Already, that's how educational this show is. I just learned about gooning.
5: See, Dad, I'm glad I could help teach you about gooning. You know?
2: It's awkward. My son's here. I just would have thought, because Goon Squad.
1: What is Goon Squad?
0: Oh, that's the nerds who help you with your computer, the Goon Squad?
5: That's the Geek Squad. Yeah.
2: That's the Geek Squad.
3: That's Best Buy.
1: So close.
0: I'm very, very close.
2: A goon would be like a big lug,
1: like a big goober. Yeah, that's how I've always known.
2: See, all these words are changing. I'm still pissed that red states and they got red states all wrong.
0: Let it go, will you?
2: No, red.
0: Will you get off this topic?
2: Yeah. Red means commie.
5: Mm-hmm.
2: Okay.
1: Okay.
0: There aren't any commies anymore. Don't you read the papers? Cuba. That's about it.
2: Oh,
0: right?
2: Well, they're starving right now. Thanks.
0: Just telling you.
2: I want to congratulate Joe Howard.
5: They're eating delicious sandwiches. They're not starving.
0: What'd Joe Howard do?
2: Joe Howard is our man.
0: Joe Howard, any relation to Mo Howard?
2: No, but Joe is from Riverside, California, and he has won a $500 gift card to Steven Singer Jewelers, the winner of week 4. There was a tie for first place, 14 of 16 NFL picks correct, and Joe beat the tiebreakers. He's our winner. We'll talk to Joe tomorrow with the shoe-in of the week. Joe, congratulations. Looking forward to talking to you. Hope things are good down by the riverside. Anyone?
1: No, I don't know. Sorry.
6: Sorry.
2: Ace, not even you?
0: Isn't that like a...
2: Gonna lay down my
0: folk
2: burden
0: song?
2: down by the riverside.
0: It's a folk song, right?
3: It's an old gospel song. Yeah.
2: Thank you, Pat. I would have thought with your background you would have known. I guess it wasn't a drinking song. Okay.
3: I just answered your question.
5: I sang the song 2 seconds before you started singing.
0: Are we going to do this again?
5: To the show, man.
0: Yeah, Pat, you're drunk. Why didn't you know that?
3: It's a trigger. Insane. I'm going to drink right now. I'm so upset.
5: Gosh.
0: I'm too lazy to worry about it. You know that.
5: It's like being back. One break in. I'm reminded.
0: Oh, boy.
5: Here we go.
0: Oh, yeah.
3: Why don't you just get high?
1: Welcome home, Willie.
5: Oh, my gosh. I wish I
0: did
5: this
0: morning.
5: Yeah,
0: you big pothead.
5: It's like February 2022 all over again.
2: Okay, let's see. Where were we? Oh, I know. My favorite gift. This is a gift you can get for yourself. I love this thing. There's one right behind. It's called the Aura Frame, A-U-R-A. There's one right behind Jeffrey. There's a picture of me wearing a wig. I look kind of like Robert Redford, even toward the end.
0: Kind of like Robert Redford.
2: Well, I mean, remember how he had the big pushy hair and dyed it? I always wondered if that was a wig the last decade or so. But yeah, that's me wearing a wig. It'll rotate into a, let's see, that's Chick and Josh. Ooh, boy, that's Big Chick, Big Josh.
3: Look at them laughing. I wonder what I said.
2: Very, very good, Pat.
0: I can't remember, but it was a wonderful remark, I'm sure.
2: And the Aura Frame, you can load videos on there. You can load pictures unlimited. And I'm asking the folks at Aura if they would do this, if they would put the sound of a projector on there when you go to a video. And they said, you're a complete idiot. And that is antithetical to what we're trying to do. Okay. The Aura Frame, A-U-R-A.
0: Mr. 5%.
2: Yeah, I just the point is...
0: How many people have heard of a slide projector sound?
2: That was
0: 5%.
2: That was the film strip projector.
0: 5%.
2: Okay, the point is you can buy one of these. Say your mom lives in a different state and you want to send her a picture of the kids.
0: Your mom.
2: She can wake up in the morning and there they are. They're right there on the frame rotating through. You load this baby... Wherever you might be. In fact, Ms. Hooker and I each loaded this from different locations.
0: No.
1: We did. Not kidding.
0: What?
1: I know.
2: There I am with
0: one of my
2: dogs.
1: And
2: there,
1: we could send you the link
2: George
1: and you
2: Washington.
1: Could load it.
0: I could?
1: Yeah, if I send you the link, you can load it.
3: You can have some fun
2: with that. Don't do that.
1: Don't do that. Okay.
2: Don't send you the link. I don't want endless pictures of old Washington. If you can

0: Oh.
1: We did. Not kidding.
0: What?
1: I know.
2: There I am with
0: one of my dogs.
1: And we could send you the link and you could load it.
0: I could?
1: Yeah, if I send you the link, you can load it.
3: You have some.

0: shop. Gift. If you're struggling, I don't know what to get, blah, blah, blah. This is the one. A-U-R-A. Get one for yourself. Walk into my house right there by the garage. Right, you go, walk in the garage door, take a left. Right there.
1: You can't miss it. Nobody cares where it is in your house. Nobody. I'd get one of these, but I don't know where Tom keeps it. Oh, I know. It's right there by the garage door.
0: It's right there where the girls put their shoes. That
1: you're
0: the
1: a lunatic.
0: The dogs then take to the living room and chew on. A-U-R-A frames. Get one or be a loser. I'm going to put it that way. Use the promo code Tom to get that special savings. And please mention the Bob and Tom Show when you check out. That'll help us. That'll help you. That'll help them. And coming up, some cool stuff in the news, including world records, of course. We have dinosaurs in the news. A warning from the Reese's Cup people.
1: Reese's Cup?
0: And my favorite story today actually involves the Memorial Stadium at the University of Nebraska. It's really a great story.
1: Oh.
0: And it involves an auction, and I want to make a prediction that will involve Larry the Cable Guy.
1: See, I'll share my story when we do the Nebraska story.
0: Okay. I'm
1: because
0: looking.
1: This is something that a fan would be interested in.
0: Oh, I think it's.
1: Absolutely.
0: I think they're way undervaluing it.
1: Yes.
0: It's tremendous. Mm-hmm. Also, we have an axe in the news.
1: And a what?
0: An axe.
1: Like Eugene put down the axe?
0: Yep. Exactly. Okay. Right. These are the O'Reilly Auto Parts Studios. This is the Bob and Tom Show.
2: Good morning. I'm Jim Irizarry. Marshall County Commissioners voted 2-1 on Tuesday to place bags over six Flock cameras the county controls and pause the cameras contract. The vote followed a Marshall County Council decision to defund the six Flock cameras for the 2027 year, along with a shift in opinion among residents. The six Flock cameras affected by the vote do not include cameras located in Bremen or Plymouth, as both cities have separate contracts with Flock. The push to spend up to $300,000 on Flock safety cameras in Michigan City is dead. All four council members who sponsored the ordinance withdrew it after hearing pushback from the community Tuesday. The measure would have used the city's rainy day fund for limited use of the Flock system by Michigan City Police. Residents of a Benton Township neighborhood were evacuated late Tuesday afternoon as a result of a gas leak. The Benton Township Police Department says the evacuation was in the area of Colfax Avenue and Elvern Street. It took almost 6 hours before residents were given the all clear. The White Sox get their first chance this afternoon to close out the Cleveland Guardians and advance the American League Championship Series. Up 2-0 in the best-of-five division series, Chicago hasn't clinched the postseason series at home since 1906. First pitch is set for 4 p.m. at Wright Field on TBS. Both teams will start openers for Game 3. The Tampa Bay Rays could join the White Sox in the ALCS if they beat the New York Yankees tonight starting at 8 p.m. in the Bronx. Tampa Bay leads that series 2-0. Last night, the Los Angeles Dodgers took a 2-1 NLDS series lead against Atlanta after beating the Braves 3-1. Game 4 is tonight at 6 p.m. The San Diego Padres were able to stay alive last night against Milwaukee, beating the Brewers 4-3. Milwaukee still leads their National League Division Series 2-1. Game 4 is tonight at 10 p.m.
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4: A pleasant day in store with blue skies and highs in the low 70s. A few clouds at times tonight, otherwise quiet, lows low 50s. I'm WSBT 22 meteorologist Jessica Burns.
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11: 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It's Jess Hooker.
12: Hello.
11: There's Pat Godwin.
13: Hey, Chick.
11: There's Willie Griswold.
14: Good morning.
11: There's Jeff Oske.
15: Hey, man.
11: Hey, there's Ace Cosby.
16: Howdy.
11: I'm Chick McGee, and hello, Tom.
14: If you're just joining us,
11: yes,
14: it's already an educational show. We've learned the word goon. I thought
11: not a hockey. Somebody who fights in hockey.
14: Sure, that's a great definition. The the goon is the guy in the hockey team that's the fighter, of course. And then a bunch of goons. It would mean like a bunch of big, like criminal oafs. Right?
11: Yes.
14: Yeah. Big lugs, right?
11: I always thought goon was a noun. Evidently, it's more of a verb now.
15: In this tense.
11: Yeah.
14: Well, now the word gooning apparently means one who is obsessed with sexual things, particularly in the world of the internet.
15: Yes.
14: It would appear by the definition. I wonder if they've made a porno goon with the wind, with some guy, some naked guy outside with his computer whacking it. No? Be a classic.
15: I'll make it tonight.
11: You saying whacking it really hit me wrong.
14: I don't know
11: what's going on.
14: Speaking of classics, did you see that the great actress Eva Marie Saint has passed away?
11: Wasn't that Eva Marie was no saint? Isn't that right or something?
14: Oh, I don't know. About
11: she got
14: that.
11: Around. Yeah.
14: Oh. I didn't know that.
11: Oh yeah.
14: I thought she's a terrific actress.
12: What was she in?
11: Eli Wallach and
14: she was in North by Northwest
11: and then on the waterfront
14: with Brando and On the Waterfront.
11: Yeah.
12: Okay.
14: Famously, when she won the Academy Award, it was her first movie. When she accepted the Academy Award and 2 days later gave birth, so she's up on stage. Mm-hmm. It was like, what, in 55 or something?
11: I don't know how old she was when she died, but it had to be close to 100.
12: Has she done a movie in 50 years?
11: No.
14: Yes.
12: Okay.
14: No. She was the mom on Moonlighting, I think.
8: Oh, okay. Well, there
12: no
8: we go.
12: That was Olympia Dukakis.
8: Oh, it was.
14: Well, she no, she was.
11: You get Olympia Dukakis and Eva Marie Saint.
14: No, she was something. I'll have to look.
8: She
14: it
8: was
14: up.
8: on a television show at some point.
12: Oh, okay. Television. Never mind. I about thought you meant Moonlight.
14: Not Moonlight. No, Moonlighting.
11: Moonlight.
14: But yeah, but a terrific actress. Yeah.
11: Welcome to the show from the home that we do.
12: I thought you said Moonlight.
11: I said Moonlighting. I thought you said Moonlight.
12: There's an ing at the end. Oh,
11: well, I was just go back and goon.
14: I attempted a goon with the wind joke. Thought it was funny. Okay.
11: There you go.
14: Once again, we've learned that gooning is rapidly whacking the. Never mind.
8: A lot of definitions. Actually. Okay.
11: Time for emails from our listeners. Hey, what do you got over there?
14: And we're going to have an educational email if you go first.
11: Okay. And this is starting to take off, which I don't have a problem with, insulting my mother in the emails from our listeners. It started a couple days ago when someone made a speculation about how trampoline, that word, became
15: right,
11: popular.
15: It was called a jumpaline until Chick's mom got on it.
11: That's exactly right. And then a couple days ago, we got...
14: Which is that's a stellar joke. That's from Tony, is that right?
11: Yes. Yeah. Tony in Louisville, Lexington.
8: Yeah, I don't know.
14: And Tony, by the way, I am sending you a T-shirt. He's upset.
11: And then...
8: Yeah, we got his email.
14: Okay.
8: Yeah. Nothing like a greedy listener.
14: I said email of the year. I'm going to send him a T-shirt.
11: You know, I'm glad
8: you can send it.
11: I'm glad you brought this up about greedy listeners. Look, all you listeners, you need to shape up, okay? We're not here to just carry you and you be greedy
8: because
11: to us.
8: Then the dad of the little girl who sent the jumpaline said, well, if he gets one, my little girl better get one.
11: See, that's greedy. We can't. We don't
8: yes,
11: that.
8: I don't like that. I don't like that. It.
11: However,
15: the little girl started it. She gets a shirt.
8: She gets one before Tony does.
15: Yeah.
11: Would you be up for a listener fight tournament where we would pair our listeners up and see who would be the ultimate, like an MMA?
13: Oh, yeah. Let's do that instead of a March Madness practice this
11: championship.
13: Year.
8: Yeah, that's good. Yeah.
13: Let's have people fight. We'll do it by districts.
11: We could have Tony and what's the little girl's name?
8: Lila.
11: Lila's
8: maybe?
11: Dad.
13: Lila's going to dominate the East.
14: No, really, Swite, forget the dads. Have the kids fight.
11: Now
14: we're talking major headlines.
13: I hate it when you have a really good idea and then you realize, nope, this is illegal. We can't make little kids fight.
8: It happens a lot.
11: And then last couple days ago we had, and I didn't make the air, I don't think, my kid... did you know, Chick, that it was called a bake oven until your mom played with it?
13: Yeah, because your mom's easy is the joke
11: then
13: there.
11: Then it was the easy bake oven.
14: I like this.
11: Before the invention of the train, people had to run a wagon on your mom.
8: Ooh. Oh,
11: how about
8: wow.
11: that? Yeah, that's Devery.
14: This is
11: thank
14: nice.
11: You.
12: Well, gang
11: isn't
12: gang
11: this
12: joke.
11: Great?
13: Yeah, yeah it's
11: see,
13: really
11: and
13: fun.
11: I don't want to tell people that I'm right there with you laughing at her because I could give a damn. But think they think it's more fun if they think I'm
8: it's
11: insulted.
8: Therapeutic for you, actually.
11: Yes, yeah. It is.
14: And your mother is deceased.
13: Man.
14: If we go around the room.
11: For 19 years now.
14: I just thought of...
11: Or maybe 20.
14: Oh, a joke I can't do.
8: Right. Yeah. I know.
11: Anyway.
14: It would be yes, sort of, yes, no.
12: Hanging on by a thread.
8: Same thing.
13: I thought you were going to look at me and go, well, you know, she's dead to you.
12: That's a better joke.
14: That's a good tag for the incredibly... subtle joke that no one got that I just did.
11: No. We all got it that she's on life support. That's always funny.
13: What do you mean incredibly subtle?
11: Yeah.
14: Now, this is
11: there's another one. Hey, Chick, your mom still owes me money. I don't know what that one means.
8: That might be true.
11: That's Adam in Fresno. What do you think that's all about?
14: I think he probably meant to say he still owes your mom money for that service thing she did at the bus station.
11: Oh, implying she was a whore.
14: Yeah.
11: I get it. I get it now.
14: Not a whore, a prostitute.
13: Same thing, right?
14: No.
11: No, I...
12: No, yeah.
14: No.
12: Slut would be...
14: No. Whore doesn't mean there's been an exchange of favors or money.
13: I think it does.
12: Yeah, it does.
14: No. No.
11: I beg your pardon?
8: No. Prostitute, hooker, sex worker, those are all exchanging money for services.
13: Whore, so you're telling me I've been paying these whores money for no reason this whole damn time?
8: No, I think whores do it for free.
11: Yeah.
13: No, I think you guys are wrong on this one, man.
14: I think whores can do both.
8: Okay.
13: Well, they can do a lot of things.
14: But this is like... this
13: when
14: is
13: they put
14: like,
13: their mind to it, they can do anything.
14: This is like the distinction between a mule, a donkey, an ass, a burro, and a duck, I think. Okay. Now, this is the educational part of our program.
11: Oh, God.
14: Are you ready?
13: Yeah.
14: I'm going to play a little something, and I don't think Willie is familiar with this. I know Miss
11: Hooker... What you're going to play, is it from this century?
14: No.
11: Okay. All right, listen. Yeah, we know that going in.
14: I would consider this a classic. So that means
11: it's the first half of last century, between 1950.
14: It's the second half of.
8: And you think I know or don't?
14: You don't.
8: Know. Okay.
14: But I'm going to play this for a reason.
15: Go for it.
14: We had a letter about it, and if I can figure out how this thing works, I think I pressed that button. Is this it? Yeah. Here it comes.
13: It's like some 70s era rock and roll.
14: Here it comes here.
16: Looking at the world through the sunset in your eyes.
13: I hate this.
15: Yeah.
14: Wait.
15: You're not wrong.
13: Late 60s whisper singing.
14: Wait a minute.
16: Pigs and chickens call. Animal carpet wall to wall. American
14: made is fine. Here comes the hook right here.
15: One more verse.
11: Okay.
8: This sounds familiar.
13: It's a last name band, right? It's like a Simon and Garfunkel or
11: people are supposed to want to listen.
14: Just give it a second. Here it comes.

0: Okay, that's
1: we all were saying, "What the hell is this? What are you doing?" And then he goes, "Remember this?"
2: No,
0: remember this. It's Crosby, Stills, and Nash. It's one of the biggest selling albums of when did it come out? 70-ish.
1: Don't look at me with this.
3: But I was right. I knew it was the last name band. Yeah. I knew it was Simon and Garfunkel or Crosby, Stills. Yeah.
0: And that's a Graham Nash tune.
4: Okay.
0: And I love Graham Nash. He did the song you're probably familiar with.
2: Our House.
0: Our House.
4: Okay.
0: Just a song before we go.
4: Sure.
0: And we were talking about it yesterday, and I said if you ever get a chance, Graham Nash is one of the nicest guys ever in rock. We've talked to lots of different
2: people.
0: He
2: has to be with songs like that. You can't be a jerk and make that kind of music.
0: I will admit the guitar sound, maybe I would have gotten rid of that. But here's just by chance, having said that yesterday, we got this letter.
3: Oh, God.
0: Yesterday you did a story about a lady, blah, blah, blah. And you mentioned Pat did a parody of Marrakesh Express from Crosby, Stills, and Nash.
3: Yeah.
0: Tom said, if people ever get a chance to see Graham Nash, they should because he's great and he's the nicest guy ever.
1: And they better hurry.
0: I saw Graham Nash last night, writes Cynthia in Lexington.
2: Whoa.
0: At the historic Kentucky Theater. He was incredible.
4: Aww.
0: He played Marrakesh Express, Woodstock, Our House, and closed with Sweet Judy Blue Eyes.
4: So when you did that song yesterday, that was the original that I just listened
5: to? Yeah,
4: that
5: was the original, yeah.
4: Wow, and I like yours better.
1: Yeah, way better.
0: And now, Willie, I've got to explain this to you. Pat did a parody of that song, and it was a very bold move because, as has just been made clear, not everyone is familiar with that song.
5: Half the room knew it.
0: Yeah, so doing a parody was tricky.
5: Risky, yeah.
0: Yeah, risky. I enjoyed it, and as Chick would say, so did five other people.
1: I've never said that, but I wish I did.
0: Your parody involved a news story that I know you are familiar with, yeah. Willie, in which a woman is suing a bar in Las Vegas because instead of having a bull riding machine, they have, in a triumph of poor taste, they have replaced the bull with a giant phallus. It includes genitalia.
3: Mechanical hog, yeah, I saw that.
0: The sack, it's a circumcised phallus. It truly is a triumph of poor taste. And apparently this lady fell off of it and is suing them.
4: Yep.
0: Pat has taken that true news story and taken a semi-obscure song and done the following.
6: She went

0: She says, look at me, I'm riding on the mechanical penis. Look at me, I'm flying off the mechanical penis. I'm gonna sue, my back's a mess. Oh, my neck, the pain. Studio fade, Willie. Yeah. Oh, my neck, the
1: pain. Nice. My neck.
2: Thank you very much. I wish Mr. Nash were here. He truly is the nicest guy of all the rock stars I've ever had a chance to talk to. He is way up there as one of the sweetest. He's like a Peter Frampton, incredibly and gentlemanly.
3: Was in the band with the Crosby guy, who is like the biggest.
4: I was going to say David Crosby's the exact same way, only completely opposite.
3: Well, right.
2: He was able to get along with Mr. Crosby.
3: Oh, okay, good.
2: Yeah, who I've also talked to. He had his ups and downs back in the day, but
4: mostly
3: I
4: downs.
3: Always liked that guy.
4: David Crosby?
3: Yeah, I kind of liked Church.
2: And Graham Nash was in the Hollies. I mean, just a. Anyway, great guy, and I hope someone passes that along to Graham. I'm hoping he appreciates the fact that you've crammed in that story into that. It's brilliant, Pat.
4: Oh, you've never said anything funnier than that thing is playing. You go, remember this? Does everybody remember this? And of course not. You do that all the time.
2: Yeah, but at one point, that was the fastest selling record in America.
4: Well, at one point, Scott Joplin would be live tonight somewhere, but he's not anymore.
0: Well, I think he would have piano in some bar.
2: I think.
4: And by the way, speaking of Scott Joplin, why is this penis the color that it is?
3: What? Which one?
5: The mechanical one?
4: The mechanical penis.
3: I think it's hard to tell. It looks different colors in different shots.
4: Yeah, but
2: depending on the particular taste of the rider, they can make it whatever color you want.
4: No, they can't.
2: Yeah.
4: They can't change the color of that.
2: But they can light it in a different way. If you have a particular
3: whatever you're
2: taste.
3: Into, babe.
2: Hey, the Kardashians are here. Get the black light.
5: There it is. Well, we all knew that joke was coming.
4: See?
5: Didn't know who was going to make it.
2: See how it changes color?
3: Yeah.
4: No.
5: It's not. No, you're saying color. Like it's a chameleon. It's just the lights around it.
2: That's what I'm saying. That's what I'm saying.
4: Yeah, but that's flesh or whatever they would call flesh.
3: Yeah, it's a middle of the road. It's
0: that woman's shirt is coming off.
2: Now we're watching.
3: You're looking at the woman. Oh my gosh,
2: phallus.
3: That was a lot of.
6: Hey, Willie, you've thrown a few riders, haven't you, Willie?
5: I've done what?
6: Thrown a few riders before.
5: I can't even follow up a joke. I was just staring at that girl.
0: Whoa,
5: she was hot, man. She was hot. I saw a little underboob. Just saw that too.
3: Yeah. Not bad.
6: Underboob, nothing better.
5: No, it's fun.
3: Underboob.
6: I was the side. Now I'm all about the under.
5: Yeah. Okay. I like it all, man. I like the all 22. Give me every angle. I'm just a fan.
2: I think the underboob. I think suggests access is going to be significantly easier.
3: You think okay.
2: So? Yeah. Even a slight breeze, you get the kind of Marilyn Monroe boob effect.
3: The side boob is usually because of the dress or the way it's cut. It's not on purpose. Yeah.
2: Yeah. With overalls. Super hot.
5: And you know what? Don't work too hard. Classic cleavage from the top. That's great too. Gals?
3: Yeah.
5: I mean, just, keep it coming.
3: Okay.
5: Yeah,
3: okay.
4: Hey, Willie. Remember this?
0: Oscar Peterson, piano. Fugue in G minor.
2: Pat, once again, congratulations.
4: Remember this? Rudy Valley. Rudy Valley, everybody. Rudy Valley. He's amazing. He's a classic. Rudy Valley's a classic.
0: In 1912, this is the biggest selling album.
4: 1912, number one. Classic's a classic.
2: You get a copy, it's pretty scratchy. Well, thank you very much. Coming up, we have more obscure references. And
4: Major League Baseball playoffs, problem in the world of professional tennis. The Eagles lose another offensive lineman as if they didn't have enough trouble already.
2: Yeah,
4: and that really upsets me. And other new sports and news coming up.
2: Right now, let's see now. It's time to talk money real quick. Everything's more expensive. I don't have to tell you that. It's pretty obvious. Even if you're not looking, you walk out of the grocery store. I just bought 5 things and this cost me $50. What is happening? Everything's getting more expensive. Inflation's way up, et cetera, et cetera. And maybe you've got some credit card debt. I was just talking to a friend of mine. 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
9: Good morning, I'm Jim Irizarry. St. Joseph County Commissioners approved the sale of Portage Manor to St. Thomas More Academy on Tuesday. The Academy bought the property for just under $500,000. The purchase will unite the school's campus under one roof. There are just over 300 students enrolled at St. Thomas More Academy. The head of the school said the move will increase enrollment and allow the school to hire more staff. Hyperscale Data said it will temporarily restart cryptocurrency mining at its Dowagiac facility today. Bitcoin mining operations at the facility ended on September 1st. The restart is required for court-ordered sound testing connected to a lawsuit brought on by neighbors. The company said the testing should last no more than 24 hours, but that more testing might be required. The Niles Police Department is investigating an attempted sexual assault reported Sunday night near 9th and Decker Streets. Police say an 18-year-old woman was attacked while walking alone, fought back, and screamed, prompting a bystander to intervene. A 28-year-old man was later arrested by South Bend police on an unrelated warrant. The charges in the Niles case are pending. Dylan Larkin scored in his first game since asking for a trade, helping the Detroit Red Wings to a 5-3 win over the Ottawa Senators. He also set up a goal early in the second. Alex DeBrincat scored twice. Justin Falk and Victor Arvidsson also added goals for Detroit. John Gibson made 22 saves. Sam Renzel and rookie Anton Frondell scored 2 minutes apart in the second period. The Chicago Blackhawks held on in their home opener for their first win of the season, 4-2 over the St. Louis Blues. Patrick Kane played in his first home game with the Blackhawks since signing a 2-year, $16 million contract in July.
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11: Sunny and pleasant today, highs low 70s. Mostly clear tonight, lows low 50s. A little cooler tomorrow, mid 60s expected, lots of sun. Back to the low 70s Friday before summer makes a return this weekend. Highs climbed to near 80 Saturday ahead of rain Sunday. I'm WSBT 22 meteorologist Jessica Burns.
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4: There's Ace Cosby.
29: Hey, Chick.
4: Hey. Hello, Tom.
2: Hello, Chick McGee. Hello, everyone. Thanks for joining us. I want to say a special hello to Mr. Joe Howard. Joe Howard from Riverside, California. 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Wouldn't your lady love a little trick-or-treat in the form of jewelry? The answer is, of course. Now, Joe, tied for first place, 14 of 16 games picked correctly in week four of the NFL. He had the tiebreaker, so he's our winner. I bring this up because the NFL, let's see now, week five begins Monday, tomorrow night.
4: Yeah.
2: So get your picks in. Go to bobandtom.com/contest. Just pick the winners. You don't need to think about the spread. Just pick the winners, and you could be a winner, too. It's fun. And Joe Howard, of course, descended from the great Mo Howard, the famous brothers. Do you know the names of the Three Stooges that were brothers?
3: Mo, Harry, Curly.
2: No, first of all, it's not yes. Harry.
3: Oh, what is it?
2: Larry.
4: Oh. Larry wasn't a brother, though, was
2: Larry,
4: he?
2: Was he a cousin or something?
4: Larry Fine.
2: Just, yeah, it was Mo Howard.
3: Okay.
2: Shemp Howard. Well, I'm a big Shemp fan. He was kind of an alternate.
3: Okay.
2: Curly. Curly was also one of the Howard boys.
3: Okay.
2: How about the Marx Brothers? Do you know the names of the Marx Brothers?
0: Zippo, Groucho, Harpo, and...
1: How about the Jonas Brothers? Is that... you got
0: Joe, Nick, Kevin.
3: No,
0: I know those ones. Yeah, I got all three.
3: Yeah, good job.
2: How about the Allman Brothers?
3: No.
4: Oh, my God.
3: I barely know my brother.
2: Oh, okay. I'm not sure what that says, but... No, the Marx Brothers, you've got your Gummo, your Zeppo...
3: Sound right. The Harpo one.
2: Harpo.
3: Right? Yeah.
2: Then of course, Chico. It's pronounced Chico. Really?
4: I've never heard that Chico one.
2: But it's Chico. And he was the one that was the degenerate gambler in real life.
4: Well, and a crazy ladies' man.
2: And right. Then
3: Groucho.
2: Carl. Groucho, of course.
3: Right.
2: And then Zippo, who did time for arson.
3: well, that's where that comes from.
2: Yeah. So congratulations to Joe Howard.
5: Did I ever tell you about the time that I took my son to the public pool and there was a lady with a back piece of the Three Stooges?
3: No.
5: Like a memorial tattoo piece. Like, I'm not even making, like she was a big lady and she had like clouds. It was all done in like gray and white. Like, it was real nice. And she had the face of Larry. She had the face of Curly. And then she had a,
3: what?
5: She had a big, empty spot. Apparently, she ran out of money for Mo. She had no Mo money.
0: and no Mo money does lead to Mo problems.
2: You had me. You had me.
4: Mo money, Mo problem.
5: No Mo money.
1: I thought we were having a conversation.
3: Nope.
5: I learned from the best.
3: Right.
4: We're all just setups in each other's lives, aren't we?
2: But I'm sure if you were to Google right now, Three Stooges tattoos, you'd find many.
5: Oh, yeah. You know. I'm not making it up. She really did have like two out of three done.
2: Oh,
0: oh really?
5: She had the empty spot.
0: That's weird.
5: And in my head, I was like, oh, well, we were at Garfield Park, so like not the best class of people. So
3: easy.
5: I was like, oh,
3: my part.
5: She probably is waiting for another child support payment to come in and finish off that Mo.
2: So what other famous brothers are out there? By the way, the answer is Greg and Dwayne for the Allman Brothers.
4: well, they're not out there anymore.
2: Well, that's sad.
4: I mean, if you say out there,
3: okay.
4: You
3: what
4: mean
3: are famous
4: cemetery?
3: Brothers like right now? Like
4: Jonas Brothers.
2: Jonas Brothers.
3: They're, no, they're not. That's
0: Jonas
3: 20
0: Brothers,
3: years old.
0: The Manning Brothers.
2: Yeah, the Manning. But that's a good one. Now,
3: Manning
2: do you know,
3: Brothers.
2: Do you know
3: is
2: the
3: good.
2: Three Manning Brothers?
3: Yeah, well,
2: you got your Eli and your Peyton, but then you've got
3: Cooper. What is it like? Trigger or
4: Arch's
2: Trigger?
4: Dad.
2: Trigger was Trigger's Roy Rogers' horse.
3: I know, but they all have these strange names.
0: Think Barrel Maker.
3: Maker's Mark.
0: Cooper. Okay, we were close.
2: Oh, yeah.
0: I mean, we were really close.
4: Hey,
0: Barrel
4: yes,
0: Mark for sure.
4: Get in the program, will you? Good Lord.
2: I ran into Cooper. Nice guy. And did you ever see him on
4: college? Peyton pronounces it Cooper.
2: He does. With the College Bowl with Peyton and his brother Cooper. It was great.
4: Cooper.
2: Cooper was really funny.
3: He is? Oh,
2: yeah.
3: Good. I
2: and
3: love
2: his,
3: that.
2: You may have heard of him. His son is... sort of active right now in the world of college football.
3: Yeah, bless his heart.
2: Arch.
3: I feel like he laughed at that one AI video and it kind of it tampered his personality.
0: Yeah, that'll
3: you
0: happen.
3: You think so? Yeah.
0: You get a little PR coaching, it'll happen.
3: Yeah, I think he'll
2: you're
3: recover.
2: You're under a lot of pressure. You know, that's going to happen.
3: I know, let him laugh. It's not that big of a deal.
2: Yeah, no kidding. Calm down, everybody. And my experience in life has been when someone's doing something and they're mad at you and screaming, just go calm down and they don't.
3: It always helps. It always helps me.
4: Calm down, bitch.
5: That's your dad.
0: I know. It sounds like Thanksgiving already.
4: Would you pass the gravy boat? Calm down, bitch.
1: I love and the tone of his voice.
3: I know.
4: I don't know if you've heard this, Willie, but here's another one from your dad.
6: Suck up, bitches.
0: Jeez, man.
2: That was George Washington. And his final speech.
3: Yeah.
0: Really?
3: You didn't know?
0: No, it sounds more like George Clinton.
1: George Jefferson.
2: coming up.
0: That was the better one. That was right there.
2: Coming up, we have news from the world of candy as we get ready for Halloween. We have some sporting news.
4: Uh-huh.
2: We have...
4: I won't bother you too much.
2: Axes in the news. And a wallet lost. And some cool stuff from NASA. And what I think is going to be the mugshot of the year.
3: Oh, okay.
2: I really do. Have you seen the mugshot of the...
3: No.
2: Oh, it's
3: good?
2: I mean, it is just amazing. I know this is radio.
3: Okay.
2: But it's going to be hard to describe this, because if I do, you won't believe what I'm telling you.
4: Hmm.
2: That's all coming up from the O'Reilly Auto Parts Studios. 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
3: Hello.
2: Stronger than dirt.
18: There's Pat Godwin.
19: Hey, chick.
18: There's Willie Griswold.
2: Godwin's B.O.
18: Good morning.
2: He's stronger than dirt.
18: Hello, Jeff Hoske.
20: Hey, man.
18: There's Ace Cosby.
21: Hello.
18: I'm Chick. Hello, Tom.
2: I stepped on Willie's intro.
18: Hello, Willie Griswold.
22: Yeah, hey.
2: Hey, on? Willie. We've learned a lot. You've already taught me a bunch this morning.
22: I have.
2: The whole gooning thing, I didn't know about.
18: Dear Bob and Tom Show.
2: Well, I promised something real quick.
18: Okay.
2: A preview of today in history. I was thinking today was a pretty boring day in history. And this would be a great day to do something epic, by the way. This is just a preview.
18: October 7th.
2: Because we got sports coming up in a second.
18: No.
2: In 1916, Georgia Tech beat Cumberland College.
18: Oh, yeah, I remember this.
2: 222-0.
18: Yeah.
3: Aww.
18: Got out of hand.
2: Yeah, come on.
3: That's rude.
2: It was 63-0 after the first quarter.
18: Yeah. Yeah.
20: Even worse, they were playing soccer.
22: That's a fun joke, right, man. That's a good time. I like that a lot.
18: That's a bad goalie,
20: yeah.
18: Right? Yeah.
2: I was just at a high school game where they called it at halftime.
18: Sure.
2: Because it was, I forget what the...
18: Mercy.
2: What the numbers are, but...
18: Mercy.
3: The run rule.
2: Yeah, come on. You cut it out. That's ridiculous. But coming up, we do have some interesting things in history. I dug pretty deep, and so we'll get to that. But right now, we return to letters.
18: Dear Bob and Tom Show, hey, guys, been listening since I was a kid. Let's see. My dad always had you guys on the radio. Anyway, I was strolling through a TJ Maxx here in Arkansas.
22: Nice.
18: Says Tyler. He's from Clarksville, Arkansas. And guess what he found? You guys might enjoy this, especially Tom. That's right. Dippity-doo. There it is.
3: Wow.
18: And now here's Tom with more about Dippity-doo.
2: That was one of the original hair gels, right?
18: Yep. Mm-hmm,
22: yeah.
18: Dippity-doo.
2: Is that currently being made, or is that an old
3: one? No, I think that's new. That looks like an updated photo.
18: Yeah, look at that magnificent bastard in that mane he's got on that label, huh?
2: A lot of hair.
18: Yeah.
2: Well, that's very nice.
18: Yikes.
2: Now, but we did find out that they no longer make Your Hair Smells Terrific shampoo.
3: I don't think so.
18: I thought they did.
2: I think we decided that Christine, Eddie's wife, who is a hairstylist.
18: Yeah, she has a bottle of it.
2: She collects old shampoo bottles. Yeah. She has one. But I don't think they're making that anymore. Have you ever heard of it, Willie?
22: No, I have not.
2: Yeah, that was it's kind of like that. I can't believe it's not butter. It's sort of an ungainly name for a product.
22: Yeah, it sounds bad.
3: You can buy it.
18: There
3: you
18: it
3: can.
18: Is.
3: Yeah, you can get it at the Vermont what is that? The Vermont Country Store. They have things like throwback items.
18: That's a long way to go for some shampoo. Am I right, Oscar?
20: They'll
3: ship it to you.
18: Oh, all right.
2: Are they the G Your Hair Smells Terrific people also came out with a douche. Are they selling that?
3: No, that is not at the Vermont Country
18: Dear
3: Store.
18: Dear Bob and Tom Show.
3: It's a different country store.
20: Yeah.
2: A different spelling.
18: Dear Bob and Tom Show, I was listening to yesterday's show on the way to work. I heard you say that yesterday was National Do Something Nice Day. So I decided to stop and get donuts for everyone where I work.
2: Well, that's great.
18: I brought them in, explained why. Everyone looked at me like I was some type of conspiracy theorist. Nobody wanted to touch the donuts, let alone eat them. They wanted to know what was the catch, what the hell was going on, what's wrong with me. I guess they thought they owed me something unbelievable. I can't do anything nice.
3: Who's that from?
18: Dorothy.
3: Dorothy, it sounds like you might have a reputation that precedes the donuts.
22: No, you know what? You know, bring something else into work. Bring a gun into work, Dorothy. They don't appreciate you. Take them all down. How about that?
18: And as you're shooting, tell them a rain's going to come and wash all you away. I can tell you that.
22: No, wait, you think that she just might have a reputation going
3: I
22: in?
3: I think she might. If nobody wants to eat the donuts
2: no,
3: she brought.
2: I think she works with a bunch of jerks.
22: Mm. Yeah.
2: That's a comment on contemporary culture. Everyone's so crabby.
20: Yeah, but like had a guy brought him in, I understand being sus.
3: That's how I feel.
20: But the fact that you're a woman and people are afraid of what you did to the donuts, like that makes me wonder.
3: And your name's Dorothy.
22: Yeah.
18: Is that a bad name?
3: No, it's a good name. So if you're like, yeah.
18: That is almost like an aunt or a grandma name.
3: Yeah, it's a sweet name.
20: I've worked with a lady named Dorcas.
3: No.
20: Her name was Dorcas, and they were taking me around and introducing me to, they're like, oh, this is Sandy, this is Dorcas. I'm like, you say that to her face? like, I had no idea that was an old German name.
3: I did not know that. No.
22: Never heard it.
2: Oh, well. Now, I've got a sweet letter.
18: Well, this will be a nice change of pace.
2: Yeah. Yeah. And I'm on Dorothy's side. I think that she works at a place that people are just so their brains are so taxed and drained that
3: if
2: they can't be nice.
3: If someone brings in food items and your fellow coworkers say, what's the catch? Yeah, there's something about you.
22: Sure.
2: Yeah.
22: Maybe she brought in pizza one time and was like, oh, now I have to come to my place. Let me move this Saturday. She has ahead of time.
18: I don't understand. You guys have been drinking the coffee I've been bringing in.
3: Oh.
4: Yeah. That's... My boobs are getting bigger.
18: you're all going to be fine sooner
2: or later. Let's switch gears. We'll go to a sweet letter. This is from Justin. Justin goes, hey, Bob and Tom Show, I have 2 kids, 3 and 5. Oh, God bless you, Justin. Those are some
18: worst age spread ever, but go ahead.
2: No, those are great ages.
18: No. Well, those are.
2: No one's ever said, I've got a 14-year-old. No one's ever said, oh, that's a great age.
4: Oh.
2: Yeah, that's a great age to be in the service and have to go to Nam for 2 years. I have 2 kids, 3 and 5, writes Justin. They call mosquitoes spaghettos.
18: Oh, that's cute.
2: That is so sweet. Thank you, Justin.
18: That sounds like something from Chef Boyardee. Yeah. Spaghettos.
2: Well, the way things are going, we'll all be eating insects, they say. Maybe if they make spaghettos made of 100% insects, plenty of protein.
18: No filler.
2: And tastes like insects. You got a letter over there, Jeffrey?
20: Hidey-ho, everyone. You've been discussing the great misters lately. I can't believe you forgot about the radio legend himself, Mr. Obvious. He's the best and always helpful to callers, no matter how oblivious they may be.
18: I hate that guy.
22: Yeah,
2: that's great.
20: Also, I think you forgot about Mr. Fletcher.
2: My dog is Mr. Fletcher. Mr. Fletcher.
20: And your favorite person, Mr. Tibbs.
18: Are you ready? And I've got some. Mr. Misty and Mr. Green Jeans.
2: Oh. Yeah, we were talking about famous misters because it was the anniversary of the debut of the great show, Mr. Ed. Yeah, we'll have to get an episode of Mr. Obvious
18: and
2: on for
18: you. And my email is from a lady named Kitty.
3: Ooh.
18: Kitty. What do we know about a woman named Kitty?
20: Mine was from Jen.
18: Oh.
20: What a cool name. J-Y-N, pronounced Jen as in the drink.
3: Okay. Oh, okay.
20: Speaking of drinks, the other day, Willie, your dad asked me what time I start drinking. And I said noon. because I get off here around 2.
22: Yeah. And,
4: it's a long drive home.
20: Yeah, exactly. Todd writes in. He says, you were talking about what time you start drinking. I revert back to what my grandmother taught me. She said, boy, you can't drink all day if you don't start first thing in the morning.
22: Yeah, I love that.
20: I sure do miss Grandma.
2: I see.
20: I like that.
18: There you go.
2: And by the way, we did amend the Mr. list because we had Mr. Tea. Mm-hmm.
18: Mr. Coffee.
2: Mr. We Clean, amended that.
22: Mr. Peanut.
2: Mr. Yeah. Peanut's a classic, certainly. And, of course, this one.
6: Mr. Fister.
7: Oh!
6: Mr. Fister.
2: The great Mr. Fister. Not known to everyone, but longtime fans of the show know that one. We'd present the entire Mr. Fister in its entirety, but I think it's illegal. I'm sorry. Back to the letter desk, Chick McGee.
18: Dear Bob and Tom Show, my name's Mort. Hey, you beautiful sumbitches.
8: What up, Morty?
18: I'm in the lost state of confusion, Iowa, he says. Listening to you this morning, listening to talk about dogs, and your dog's looking at you and knowing they're going to talk to you any minute. I'm not sure if you've seen this, but on Netflix, they have videos designed specifically for dogs. They describe as canine vision-friendly colors. This video is called Sea Look. And according to my friend Sheepadoodle, Dolly, it was excellent. And Dolly loved it.
2: Yeah, they've done a number of things designed just for dogs to watch.
18: There was a whole channel for dogs. I don't know if it's still out there or not.
3: Well, what's on it?
18: The channel for dogs?
3: Yeah.
18: Like, cats running around. And
3: oh, okay.
2: Probably squirrels.
18: I'm squirrels. Damn squirrels. Maybe and bunnies. Dogs.
3: They replay old puppy bowls.
18: Old
20: puppy bowls. I'd watch that.
2: Yeah. Dear Bob and Tom Show. My wife and I were at Bucktails Strip Club in northern Wisconsin.
18: Oh, nice. Yeah. Bucktails.
2: After too many drinks, we convinced the dancer to dance to the song, The Wreck of the Edmund Fitzgerald. It was epic. Well, signed, Cody.
3: Wow.
2: Thank you, Cody. I think that was voted the worst song for a stripper to dance to.
22: I don't think so. Isn't it like 7 minutes? Most songs are 3. You get 4 extra minutes of dance time, man. I'll take that.
20: Yeah.
3: Yeah. What?
20: I like a stripper through the tears.
18: Jeff.
2: This is from a gent named Robert.
22: Bobby.
2: He said, I used to tell people my eyesight was so bad that my hindsight wasn't even 20/20.
22: Good joke. Yeah. Smiler.
2: And what was the thing you said that...
3: It was actually Jeff.
20: Oh, yeah. My ex-wife used to always say hindsight's 50-50.
22: So funny.
18: And you tried to correct her, and it was a no way.
20: Yeah, she would argue that if you look back on past decisions, you had a 50-50 chance that you made the right one, and therefore hindsight is 50-50.
22: You know what? I think she's actually right.
3: I know,
20: I couldn't argue. I had to let her go.
22: She kind of nailed that.
3: Yeah.
20: But we would be out in public, and she would say that, and you could see people like head, and you can't be like, oh, no, she has great logic. You just were like, oh, everyone thinks my wife's an idiot.
3: We have a friend that always says, does the Pope crap in the woods? And we're like, what? And it takes us a minute. Does the Pope wear a funny hat? Does a bear crap in the woods?
22: You combine the two.
3: Put them together.
20: Oh,
2: that is just awful.
3: No.
18: No, I like does the Pope crap in the woods? Yeah.
2: What's the Pope doing in the woods?
4: He's a long hike. Yes, crap.
2: I don't like that one. That's going to get you in trouble. Nah. That's going to get you a couple extra centuries in purgatory.
3: Yeah.
18: Or he's just a guy.
2: Congratulations to Joe Howard. Joe Howard may or may not crap in the woods. He's from Riverside, California, and he won himself a $500 gift card from Steven Singer Jewelers because he was our winner in Pigskin Picks Week 4. Week 5 begins Thursday night in the NFL. Just pick the winners. 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
9: Good morning, I'm Jim Irizarry. A national coalition of AI companies, labor unions, and investors is launching a campaign in Indiana calling for tighter guardrails on new data centers while pushing back against local moratoriums. The American Infrastructure Alliance, a multi-million dollar cohort of 20 organizations, began in September working with local and state officials to implement standards around data center developments, including paying their own electricity costs and agreeing to enforceable commitments on costs, water use, and community benefits. Mishawaka drivers might need to find alternate routes to work. A southbound lane restriction on Union Street will take place between 17th Street and Dragoon Trail for tree trimming. That will be in place until 5 o'clock this afternoon. Also, the intersection of East 12th Street and Laurel Street will be closed to all traffic for water main installations. All westbound traffic on 12th Street will be detoured north and south at the intersection of Merrifield Avenue during construction. The intersection closure is expected to last until Friday, weather permitting. After Friday, traffic will continue to be restricted to westbound only from Dodge Avenue to Burkett Avenue. After a slow start, the Notre Dame running attack has found its juice. Part of that is certainly due to the play of the offensive line. Head coach Marcus Freeman was quick to give credit to his guys up front during his Monday press conference. More credit could also be given to freshman running back Jonas Walton. Walton rushed for a career-high 120 yards on 23 carries, including 61 yards during one third-quarter drive. Walton was named to the Paul Hornung Honor Roll for his performance against North Carolina on Saturday. Our coverage of Notre Dame's game against Stanford on Saturday starts at 11 a.m. with game day live at the Linebacker. Kickoff is at 3:30 on your home for Notre Dame football. 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

0: shop.
1: Walton was named to the Paul Hornung Honor Roll for his performance against North Carolina on Saturday. Our coverage of Notre Dame's game against Stanford on Saturday starts at 11 a.m. with Game Day live at the

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17: Hello.
16: There's Pat Godwin.
18: Hey, Chick.
16: Willie Griswold's here.
19: My man.
16: There's Ace Cosby.
20: Hey.
16: There's Jeff Oske.
20: Hey, man.
16: I'm Chick, and hello, Tom.
21: Hello, Chick McGee.
16: Hello.
21: You had mentioned that sometimes people get things kind of mixed up.
17: Sure.
21: Like hindsight is, what was it? Hindsight is
22: 50-50.
21: What was the one that you heard?
17: Does the Pope crap in the woods?
21: Yeah, that's...
17: I know, that's awful. And the best part was he didn't even realize what he said. He just kept talking.
16: Yeah.
17: So, yeah, those are the best ones.
21: Dear Bob and Tom Show, I heard someone say, hey, this isn't rocket surgery.
17: That's a good one.
18: I like it.
16: That's really good.
17: Do you guys know about... I don't know if this is what the name of the show is, but it's like 1,000-pound sisters.

0: Yeah, that is the name of the show.
1: It is, okay. And so there's a clip floating around of one of them saying the silence was defecating. And it was not on purpose.
2: It wasn't intended to be humorous.
1: Wow. No, not at all.
0: I got a gripe with those gals. So they've since lost a bunch of weight.
1: Yeah.
0: One of them lost weight first, and the second one got surgery, and she's losing weight. She's doing great, and that's fine. I'm very happy. They're happy. But they're in a show called 1,000-Pound Sisters. One of them weighs less than me right now.
1: Yeah.
0: And I hate that that's true, and I can say that out loud. That is such a bummer.
1: Yeah.
0: I'm watching that show. She goes to the doctor. She weighs my goal weight.
1: Yeah.
0: She's 230. I'll kill to be 230. Oh, my God. Got pissed off, 1,000-Pound Sisters.
2: Did they each start upwards of 500? Is that the deal?
1: I think one of them was 600 pounds for sure, and then the other one was, around 4-ish.
2: Wow.
1: Yeah. Huh. Yeah.
2: That's a little too heavy.
3: Were they homebound?
1: Yeah, they were. They had boyfriends that took care of them that were like little guys.
0: Mm-hmm.
1: And so clearly it was a kink. Yeah.
4: That's kind of the stereotype no one ever talks about. The really big, overweight and lady with the little skinny, wiry boyfriend. You've seen
2: this. Oh, sure.
1: But they like it.
4: Absolutely.
0: Hey, whatever.
4: You like what you like.
2: When love strikes, who knows? We love being here, and we love you listening, and we especially are fans of Joe Howard, who won Pigskin Picks Week 4. I bring it up again because Pigskin Picks Week 5 begins Thursday evening. 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You could also win that $500 gift card from Steven Singer Jewelers. Speaking of sports, why don't we go right over there to the sports desk with Chick McGee.
4: Major League Baseball, the San Diego Padres avoided elimination, a 4-3 win over the Brewers in Game 3 of the NLDS last night in San Diego. Game this afternoon. The Brewers still hold a 2-1 lead. Game 4 tonight in San Diego at 10 o'clock our time. And Yoshinobu Yamamoto struck out 10. And Kiki Hernandez hit a 2-run homer, and the Dodgers beat the Braves in Atlanta to take a 2-1 lead in their NLDS.
2: Interesting. One of those names is not series. Like the other.
4: Yoshinobu Yamamoto?
2: And?
4: What other name did I say?
0: Freeman.
4: Oh, Freddie Freeman.
2: Yeah, so that's the beautiful part of baseball. The names are like poetry.
4: Freddie used to be was a Brave for a long time. He cried when he left Atlanta. He's not crying now, I guess. He's won the World Series a bunch of times with the Dodgers, and a bunch more to come. Philadelphia Eagles All-Pro offensive lineman Lane Johnson has announced his retirement from the NFL after 14 seasons. He had been a late scratch for last week's game against the Rams for personal reasons. He said Tuesday, despite wanting to finish the season, personal and family priorities in my life have changed. Johnson missed 4 days of training camp for personal reasons before saying that this season would probably be his last.
2: We know the secret, what's really going on.
4: Eagles are somewhat of a mess right now. Yes.
2: What? They're famous for the tush push, and
1: right.
2: One of his fellow players just not properly washing his ass.
1: Oh,
2: and just you can't pay me enough to be sweaty, hairy, crusty.
4: When Jason Kelce was the center, he kept a nice, tidy butt, didn't
2: yes.
4: he?
2: Yes. Yeah, that's important for centers.
4: And as important as officials are to the game in the NFL. Evidently, the referees are starting to overshadow the players. We had earlier that their Jeff Seaman was suspended for 2 games for saying FU to a player on the field, caught on audio and video in beautiful, 4K.
0: Mm-hmm.
4: People were watching that. Well, according to ESPN, there have been more penalties than ever before in the history of the National Football League just this past weekend. The Chargers were called for 16 penalties, totaling 130 yards. The Browns and Seahawks, 14 penalties. Ravens and the Jaguars and Texans, 13 times. Jets, 12 times. Commanders, 10 times at one point in London. And the Colts had one penalty. Mm-hmm. I think that's nice. They give the Colts one.
0: Well, because we don't do things wrong with the criminals on your team.
4: That's exactly right.
0: With a super racist name, so I don't even know why we're talking about this.
4: Yes,
0: Colts never did anything wrong.
4: And speaking of fandom and passionate fans, the University of Nebraska is selling their used urinal troughs from Memorial Stadium.
2: And this is a great idea.
0: This is cool. If like if the Indianapolis Motor Speedway ever did this, I would buy one in a heartbeat if I could.
4: I don't know what they did with the urinals from RFK, but I'd buy one of those. Absolutely.
2: Oh man, Wrigley! Can you imagine those urinals? They have history.
0: It'd be so cool.
2: No,
1: we could sell the urinal from here. No.
2: No,
4: we don't have.
2: No, it's not a trough.
1: Oh.
0: Trough. I really want the trough.
1: The trough.
2: And
1: okay.
2: Have you ever seen? I'm not making this up.
4: Got to have the trough.
2: There is a video of a guy at Wrigley Field.
0: Yeah.
2: Literally diving in to one of the urinal troughs at Wrigley and sliding down like he's on a slip and slide.
0: What do you want? It was the Brewers series. It was a big weekend. Yeah. All right. It was divisional. We had to make something happen.
4: It might have been the Cardinals. Now that I think
1: when
4: about
1: you
4: it.
1: Say the trough that you're talking about, is it like the ones at IMS?
0: Yep.
1: It's the same? Okay.
2: And depending on the place, some of the places you're facing another dude.
0: Yeah.
2: Some of them are up against a wall, but a lot of them it's
4: right
2: on both sides.
4: Right down the middle of the room.
1: Yeah.
2: But the ones, these are from Memorial Stadium in Nebraska.
4: There's something called the Big Red Rebuild of that 103-year-old venue. The listing for stadium collectibles, $3,000. Fans can turn retired.
2: It's a bargain.
4: Troughs into oversized planters, backyard conversation pieces, game room displays.
2: They're missing the obvious.
4: Whatever you like. Go ahead.
2: The greatest party cooler of all time.
1: Oh, yeah. It holds two kegs.
2: I mean, Larry the Cable Guy has to be bidding on one of these.
4: Oh, yeah.
1: For sure.
2: He's a huge Nebraska guy.
4: And the university also selling stadium seats, 1923-era restroom doors, vintage drinking fountains. Holy hell. Various signs and benches.
3: Let's just not hope no vintage water fountain signs.
1: Oh.
5: It was problematic back then.
4: Have you had a meeting with Jeff?
0: He said he hopes not. He said he hopes not, you guys. He doesn't want him to be doing it.
3: I don't want
4: it. He didn't want to say it.
0: It wasn't his policy.
2: It's Nebraska. It's not Alabama.
3: The 20s were the 20s.
4: And there was lots of racism to go around.
2: Okay, God.
4: Some guy named Joe DiPietro, co-founder of Rare Goods, the company helping Nebraska with a sales campaign, told The Athletic that 7 of the 30 urinals had been purchased already as of Monday afternoon.
2: I think that'd be, if you were a fan, that would be something.
1: Oh, yeah, that's very cool.
2: But especially for a party.
1: Yeah.
2: Obviously, you'd have to power wash it before you put the ice and the kegs in there.
1: Yeah.
4: Well, I mean, the ice will keep it cold even if it's covered in urine. It'll keep your beer cold still. You just wipe the can down. I don't think.
2: Do you have anything from?
4: No, I tried to buy a seat when they demolished RFK, and I thought I had a contact connection, and the guy kind of fell through. So I'm still up for a couple seats. Anybody has seats from RFK from the demolition? Let me know.
2: Because that's cooler than having a lot of places cut up the turf and they sell little tiny pieces of it. And you know, that's okay. But
1: I have, you guys know this, my dad worked at the Hoosier Dome in Lucas Oil Stadium
0: forever,
1: from there. So when they took down the dome, I have a giant bag that's made out of the Hoosier Dome, the roof.
4: Oh.
1: Yeah.
2: The fabric? Cool.
1: Yeah, the material.
2: So you have like a handbag?
1: Yeah, I do. Yeah.
2: Yeah, that's cool. Yeah. I have a dop kit made out of the spinnaker of a yacht. Same thing.
1: Yeah.
0: So lame. You're having a cool conversation.
1: I know.
0: Boat nerd.
4: Yeah.
2: Well, no, they recycle.
4: Hey,
2: they recycle sails from sailboats.
4: Hey, Chick said.
1: That's cool, yeah.
5: Were you telling a joke or is that the truth?
2: It's the truth.
5: That's the truth.
2: Yeah.
4: Tennis problems. Here we go.
2: You can get a purse made out of the sails from a sailboat.
4: You know there's there's really no way of knowing how many listeners
2: the
4: we
2: best
4: lose.
2: Recycling comes from the top end of culture and society. That's what I say.
4: Hey, Daniel Medvedev. You guys know that name. It's a tennis name, right?
1: Yeah.
4: Well, he was defaulted from the China Open semifinals against Novak Djokovic after striking a spectator with the ball that he hit into the crowd in frustration. Medvedev trailed Djokovic 7-5-5-3, but had won the first point on Djokovic's serve for 0-15 when he failed to retrieve a ball into his forehand corner. He bounced off the hoardings on the side of the court, swatted it up into the air in frustration and screaming. Without caring where it went, the ball struck a fan in the face. Everyone sat motionless in their seat as Medvedev looked up at the scene. After a discussion between Daniel and the umpire, the spectator was escorted out for treatment.
2: Ooh.
4: A few moments later, Medvedev was removed from the match. Terribly sorry to the Spectator. First of all, Medvedev said he'll lose $220,000 in prize money and 200 rankings points.
2: Whoa.
4: During a news conference. Kicked out of the tournament. I'm trying to get in touch with the guy I hit, he said. Hopefully I can apologize in person and see how he feels. I hope he's okay. I think we have video of him.
2: Oh, really? Oh,
4: swatting it into the... swatting it into the...
2: Okay, there's the video.
4: There he goes.
2: And,
4: I didn't really hit, see him hitting. I'd like to see it hit the guy is what I'd like to see.
0: Bummer.
4: Ah, well.
2: Does he? I don't understand.
4: Everybody imagine a tennis ball getting hitting some guy in the face.
2: But does he? Oh! Does he stop, grab the ball, toss it, and then whack it, or is it just
0: no, I
2: when
0: think he misses it one way and then just kind of flexibly hits it the other way?
4: Yeah,
0: it's intentional, but it was like
4: it's terribly intentional.
2: Yeah, but he wasn't like aiming for this dude.
5: No, but still.
4: No. As far as, that's his story, and he's sticking to it.
2: Okay, all right.
4: You don't know.
6: Stupid world record.
4: This area, this topic is kind of over. I don't think these will be at Halloween this year. Maybe I'm wrong. Hundreds of people in Vernal, Utah.
2: Hey, Vern.
4: Got together to break the Guinness World Record for the largest gathering of people dressed as dinosaurs. A total of 804 dressed as T-Rexes, Triceratops, and other creatures to beat the previous record of 682. Vernal, Utah is already famous for its dinosaur attractions, including fossil quarries and 150 dinosaur statues. Those can be found across the city.
2: Now, does it count as one dinosaur if there are two people in the suit?
0: I was going to ask the same question.
4: I think it's one.
2: Okay, yeah, that's just one. Okay.
4: I would have to be. Yeah.
1: Are these the inflatable dinosaur costumes?
4: I think so. I don't think we have a photo.
1: Oh, yeah.
4: Oh, there they are. Yeah. Oh, there's a bunch of Barneys in there. Yeah. 804 is the new one.
2: Is there a Dino? Is the Triceratops one?
4: Yes, but he has three things on
2: the front. No, but I mean, what's the plural?
4: Triceratopses.
2: That sounds like an illness.
4: I don't know.
2: I'm sorry, you've got Triceratops. Uh-huh.
4: I have three shankers.
2: Oh, my God. A lot of them are wearing the same costume.
4: Yeah.
2: Primarily T-Rexes.
1: Yeah.
5: Yeah, they're well made. My son has one, and he's got a lot of use out of it.
1: I have that orange one, yeah.
5: They're good.
4: No kidding?
0: He's got a lot of use out of it?
5: Yeah, I swear. Yeah.
1: Really?
5: They are really well made.
4: No kidding.
5: Yeah.
2: I would think people wouldn't like them because you can't access your cell phone because your arms are so small.
0: It's not that I wasn't laughing. I was thinking more about the logistics of that.
1: I know.
0: Yeah, is there a pocket in there?
4: And actually, I went to the accessibility feature, and you can set your phone for hands-free operations.
0: Oh, really?
4: That's nice. Yeah.
0: That's nice.
2: How about this one?
4: If you're a T-Rex.
2: So how many dinosaurs were there?
4: 804.
2: Okay, wow. That's the largest gathering of dinosaurs since the Senate and the House got together for a joint session.
0: There we go. Hey, don't make that joke about your peers, all right? Don't be mean.
4: I'm doing Mark Russell material.
2: What was the thing? Was it yesterday we had the two oldest dudes in the world?
1: Yeah. Yes.
4: 113, 114.
2: Did you see that, Willie?
0: Yeah, I did.
2: Yeah, that was...
0: If you're the younger guy, are you secretly hoping the older guy just dies?
1: And you get the title for a little bit?
0: I mean, secretly, don't you want to have that?
1: I think we're missing the other world record in that is someone needs to measure that man's ear.
0: Yes.
4: Right? Yeah.
1: That was crazy.
2: Yeah, his ear looked like it was about half again the size of a normal human ear.
1: I'm saying 4 to 5 inches long.
0: Where is his ear hair in one of them?
1: Oh.
0: I think you kind of do it like Obi-Wan. You kind of get the little rat tail just to show how far you've grown.
4: I think once he gets that age,
0: we get to pick one weird thing to experiment on you. Yeah, right?
4: His ear was the size of an actual elephant ear. There it is.
0: Whoa.
2: Yeah, the guy on the left.
4: Yeah.
0: Bigger than Gene Simmons' tongue.
2: Yeah. By the way, I mentioned this yesterday, and I wasn't kidding. Not one. They each sent each other a card, which because they share the same birthday, day, but one is a year older than the other. But you can see the size of the font. they must have known these guys probably are half blind.
5: You know, the man on the right looks like he's been dressed and staged
1: in
5: that chair.
2: Yeah, hello.
5: That is sad.
2: Yeah, the guy from Weekend at Bernie says he looks dead. Yeah.
4: Don't you feel like there's a lady with a feather duster just out of frame?
1: Yeah.
4: Going to keep him dusted.
2: And the guy on the left, by the way, he's holding the card an inch from his nose.
1: Yeah.
2: But hey.
7: Oh, man.
5: Oh, boy.
2: Beats the alternative.
4: And remember, your ears and your nose never stop growing.
0: Yeah. Is that true?
4: Yep. Even after you die, your phone calls taper off.
2: What is it, 114 and 113?
1: Yes.
2: Yeah. And both are becoming American citizens and running for office. So they're shoo-ins.
4: There he goes again.
5: It's the same joke.
4: What do we do with not a call Washington?
0: Back there. What do we do? There.
2: Nothing like two home runs in the same inning. coming up, Ms. Hooker, what's going on over there?
1: We have candy news. It is candy season, guys. And,
4: not like a lady named Candy.
1: No.
2: Have you bought any candy yet? We were at Target the other day, and I said, well, why don't we get some candy? And that was, apparently we don't have any place to store it.
1: Oh, okay.
2: Now, your thoughts, Jeffrey, on that?
3: We don't do it because I would eat it.
0: Yeah.
3: We get it day of.
0: Yep.
3: I would crush a
1: really?
3: Bag of candy. Oh, yeah.
2: Number one candy bar for you.
3: Oh. I'm a weirdo, man. I like a Snicker.
1: No, that's normal.
0: That's not weirdo.
4: Snickers probably is the workhorse of the industry.
0: That's the most conventional one.
3: Yes. I feel it's an older man candy bar.
1: No.
0: Really?
1: No. Yeah. I think that's top tier. That's
3: I don't think
1: go-to.
3: Any 18-year-old boy is walking in and going, yeah, I'm going to have a Snicker.
4: Absolutely.
0: I think they are.
3: Oh, really?
4: Absolutely. Yeah, man.
0: You're young and you're cool, dude.
3: Yeah. Yes. I have no idea.
0: Get out of here.
2: Oh, yeah? Miss Hooker?
1: I'm going to go Mr. Good Bar or Nestle Crunch.
0: See, those are old person. Those like that.
2: See,
0: is the Werther's not available, Jess?
4: What do you have in a hard candy?
0: I like to read my Reader's Digest, have a Mr. Good Bar. Tom Brokaw's my
2: I used to be a Nestle's Crunch guy.
1: Yeah.
2: I have segued to the to Reese's, the cups.
1: Oh, you like those?
2: Oh, those are fantastic. Yeah.
4: I said it before, I'll say it again. You got to be careful with the peanut butter cups. You get some and there's a bad batch.
1: They get dusty.
4: I love Reese's, but come on.
1: You got to go seasonal.
0: No, everybody shut up. No, Reese's, it's the best candy that Reese's, excuse me.
4: That was the most Griswold thing he's ever said.
0: Yeah, it is. Well, it's also funny, in a show where we're supposed to talk in a room, saying shut up is the funniest thing you can do.
4: Oh, no, absolutely.
0: No, Reese's, it is the best, but there's never a bad variety. They never get dusty. They're always good.
1: Oh.
0: But the seasonal ones are the best.
4: The seasonal ones.
0: Because it's the ratio of the chocolate to the peanut butter. And you know what, guys? I will calm down. I realize I just got fired up.
3: I'm with
4: you. Know
3: you,
4: what?
3: Man.
4: They make Reese's peanut butter nugs.
1: Really?
0: What are you talking about?
4: Pretzel wrapping.
1: Oh, the brand, yes.
4: Pretzel wrapping with the Reese's peanut butter inside there.
1: Those yes.
3: But you're right, Willie. It's all about the chocolate to peanut butter ratio.
0: Exactly. And so the Christmas trees provide a lot of things. The egg. Just the egg. Don't work too hard. Get the classic Easter.
2: Is that because they're fresher? Because they are seasonal and they had to make them just for
0: I think it's because the ridges, that hard chocolate in there, I don't want the ridges. And also, guys, thank you for asking. This is also why I avoid a Reese's in a concrete mixer from Culver's.
3: Yes.
0: Because the ice cream makes the ridges too hard. You'll hurt the roof of your mouth. It's like eating cereal.
1: Hey, honey, I would maybe look into a hobby.
0: No,
1: maybe.
0: Reese's is my hobby, actually. Chocolate-based peanut butter is my hobby.
2: I just looked this up, and Jeff, you are number one.
4: Oh, Snicker
1: bar. I knew it.
0: I told you, brother.
2: The best-selling candy bar in the United States, number one, is Snickers.
1: Yeah, it's like a meal.
3: I thought it was an old man bar.
1: No.
4: Is number two Hershey's chocolate bar?
2: Well, it's a Hershey's product, the Reese's Peanut Butter Cup. Hershey's owns Reese's.
4: No, the Hershey's chocolate bar.
2: That's five.
4: Okay.
2: It goes Snickers, Reese's, Kit Kat.
4: Kit Kat, break me
2: off. Twix, right? Hershey's Milk Chocolate, Butterfinger, Three Musketeers, Milky Way, Almond Joy, Baby Ruth.
0: Well, and Hershey's, the milk bar, they should be thanking their lucky stars for the s'more. Because if it wasn't for s'mores, that thing wouldn't even be on this dang list.
2: Oh, come 100%. On.
4: But you know we won't have candy soon because of the people in Washington. They raise the taxes on cocoa beans.
2: And you mentioned Werther's. We've talked about this before. It's the joke is Werther's is the old people's candy.
0: That's why people in Congress like it so much.
2: It's delicious. They need a Super Bowl commercial.
1: Yeah.
2: With who's the sexy babe that's always half naked in the commercial?
1: Sydney Sweeney.
2: They need Cindy Sweeney to pop a few of those things out of her.
3: Cindy.
2: Cleavage.
1: Cindy Sweeney.
0: It's such a small mistake, but I relish in it. It's so funny.
2: Coming up, more nonsense.
4: You are the oldest man I know.
2: Well, thank you.
4: You're welcome.
2: Yeah, okay. I could hear you, but I've got so much ear hair, it's blocking the sound. These are the O'Reilly Auto Parts Studios. 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
9: Good morning, I'm Jim Irizarry. Marshall County Commissioners voted 2-1 on Tuesday to place bags over 6 Flock cameras the county controls and pause the cameras' contract. The vote followed a Marshall County Council decision to defund the 6 Flock cameras for the 2027 year, along with a shift in opinion among residents. The 6 Flock cameras affected by the vote do not include cameras located in Bremen or Plymouth, as both cities have separate contracts with Flock. The push to spend up to $300,000 on Flock safety cameras in Michigan City is dead. All 4 council members who sponsored the ordinance withdrew it after hearing pushback from the community Tuesday. The measure would have used the city's rainy day fund for limited use of the Flock system by Michigan City Police. Residents of a Benton Township neighborhood were evacuated late Tuesday afternoon as a result of a gas leak. The Benton Township Police Department says the evacuation was in the area of Colfax Avenue and Elvern Street. It took almost 6 hours before residents were given the all clear. The White Sox get their first chance this afternoon to close out the Cleveland Guardians and advance the American League Championship Series. Up 2-0 in the best-of-5 division series, Chicago hasn't clinched the postseason series at home since 1906. First pitch is set for 4 p.m. at Wright Field on TBS. Both teams will start openers for Game 3. The Tampa Bay Rays could join the White Sox in the ALCS if they beat the New York Yankees tonight starting at 8 p.m. in the Bronx. Tampa Bay leads that series 2-0. Last night, the Los Angeles Dodgers took a 2-1 NLDS series lead against Atlanta after beating the Braves 3-1. Game 4 is tonight at 6 p.m. The San Diego Padres were able to stay alive last night against Milwaukee, beating the Brewers 4-3. Milwaukee still leads their National League Division Series 2-1. Game 4 is tonight at 10 p.m.
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11: A pleasant day in store with blue skies and highs in the low 70s. A few clouds at times tonight, otherwise quiet, lows low 50s. I'm WSBT 22 meteorologist Jessica Burns.
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29: I was transitioning from the military. I was a vehicle gunner.
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31: I was an MP, military police.
32: My friends thought I could do anything.
29: I missed my unit. My family.
31: Playing with my daughter, I felt like a stranger.
33: I was overwhelmed.
34: I couldn't sleep.
29: I just wanted to be by myself.
33: I didn't have a clear sense of what to do next.
34: I was too proud. And then I thought, if I'm going through this, other veterans have gone through it too.
33: Right?
29: I started to open up.
34: And it made a huge difference.
31: So I reached out and I saw that I wasn't alone.
29: Because before I was able to take on my next mission, I had to take on just taking care of myself.
34: To find
29: purpose.
35: Go to maketheconnection.net to learn how other veterans have overcome the challenges of transitioning out of the military.
4: Welcome back to the Bob and Tom Show. We're in the O'Reilly Auto Parts Studios. Bagel break. There's Jess Hooker.
1: Hello.
4: She's at the Incogni News Desk. Hello, Pat Godwin.
5: Hello, chick.
4: Hello, gorgeous.
5: You're looking fantastic.
4: There's Willie Griswold.
0: What's going on, player?
4: Hey, man.
0: Oh. You like that?
4: Player.
0: Yeah. Mixing it up.
4: Hello, Jeff Hoske.
36: Hello.
4: There's Ace Cosby.
37: Howdy.
4: I am chick, and I'm at your service. Here's Tom.
2: I believe it's pronounced playa.
4: Playa. I did say playa.
2: Playa. Okay, good.
4: Playa. I don't go playa.
2: We were discussing the best-selling candy bars.
4: Cindy Sweeney.
2: Look, I'm just saying.
0: Who's that actress with the boobs? Cindy Sweeney.
4: Oh, you know what I mean. That white girl. Remember her?
2: No, I was trying to make the point that we were talking about the best-selling candy bar. Surprisingly, Snickers.
0: I don't think surprisingly.
1: It's not surprising.
4: Why do you keep saying surprisingly?
2: I don't even know. What is in a Snickers?
0: Chocolate, nougat, caramel, peanuts.
4: Yeah. Is there nougat?
0: Oh, yeah.
3: Oh, there's some nougat.
4: I love nougat, and I didn't knew it.
1: What?
4: I was trying to rhyme nougat with.
0: I thought it was good.
4: Never mind.
1: What are you guys on? Almond Joy.
2: No.
1: And what's the other
0: Mounds?
1: One? Mounds.
5: I like it. The coconut.
1: Yeah.
2: Anything with coconut, I'm out.
1: Yeah.
4: Me,
1: okay.
4: Tom and I have never agreed more passionately on anything than the banning of coconut. The flavor is fine.
2: Yeah, once again, number one, Snickers. Number two, Reese's Peanut Butter Cups. I'm a big fan.
4: Reese's Cup?
2: Kit Kat, okay.
1: I don't feel like that's a candy bar.
4: What do you think
2: Kit
4: it
2: Kat?
4: Is?
1: No, it's a chocolate treat. It's not a candy bar.
0: I think if that's not a candy bar, Reese's is definitely not a candy
1: bar.
0: No,
1: it's not a candy bar.
4: That's a cup.
1: No.
2: But my point was that Werther's, which are the kind of a trope in the world of jokes.
1: Yes.
2: Hey, old man, have a Werther. They're great.
1: I know.
2: I never had one until a couple months ago, and because we were just using them for jokes.
4: And haven't they finally have soft?
3: Yeah,
4: Werther's?
1: They do.
3: The
1: it's like a caramel.
4: Yeah.
2: I'm just saying.
4: That's my jam.
2: They need to get what's her name, Sydney Sweeney, or
4: there
2: some,
4: you go.
2: Some hot young, mm-hmm. and on have a Super Bowl commercial and reintroduce that to younger folks. So yeah, I don't know. I'm just surprised at some of these. Is Nestle's Crunch isn't on the list.
1: Yeah, but it's good.
0: It's good.
1: I love it.
0: It's got a little crunch to it.
1: Yeah.
2: Yeah. But now, what are you going to be handing out at your house?
1: We don't have a lot of trick-or-treaters, actually. But I get full-size candy bars, and I could probably get like 10 of them and be fine. Yeah, so maybe I'll bring back the Nestle Crunch.
2: Now,
1: you usually hand out something weird that nobody likes. What are you handing out?
3: Yeah. Zagnut.
2: I give the full-size
3: Who
2: bars.
3: Who wants another Clark bar?
2: Who doesn't want a full-size chunky?
5: Full-size.
1: What is in a chunky?
3: Raisins.
5: Those were weird. Yeah, those were
1: raisins.
5: Oh, weird.
1: Yeah. There's raisins in chunky?
4: Yeah. And I think there are peanuts, too. And aren't there peanuts and raisins? I forget.
2: I used to like the commercials for chunky. Was that the Arnold Stang?
4: Yes.
2: Do you remember
5: that's
2: Arnold Stang?
5: That's not any candy bar. That's a chunky.
1: Oh.
2: A chunky. Arnold Stang. Imagine an older Woody Allen.
1: Ugh.
2: With how? A very thick.
1: That's gross.
2: A very thick kind of a New York accent.
1: Here's is he in a coffin?
2: I think he is now. Here we go. Here's a little bit of it.
6: Chunk, chunk, thick, chunk.
7: Chunky.
6: Thick, thick, thick, chunk, chunky. Open wide for chunky.
3: Wrap it up.
7: The thickest nickel chocolate bar in the USA.
2: No, that's not Arnold Stang. That's,
4: no, that's Mason Adams.
2: Yeah, that's
4: Mason. Let's go. Yeah.
0: I'm glad that wasn't on air when I was a fat kid, because that would have been ammo on the playground.
2: Okay, here you go. I think this is Stang, I think.
7: Chunky.
2: Yeah.
7: What a chunk of chocolate.
5: What a chunk of chocolate.
2: We actually interviewed him.
1: Okay.
2: I was so excited.
1: What was he promoting?
0: Yeah, slow down.
2: It didn't matter to me. I was just Arnold.
3: It's got to be advanced age, I would think.
2: Arnold. Oh, this was 40 years ago.
3: Walking and he was still 90 years old 40 years ago.
1: Yeah.
2: It was great. I love talking to him. Anyway.
1: Isn't there a joke about Chunky and mopeds? Like, you can eat them, but you don't want your friends to see you on them. What is it?
0: No idea.
3: There's
1: something
3: there.
2: No, that's a joke.
3: Riding a moped and a fat girl.
2: Having sex with a fat girl.
1: Oh, it's not the
3: They're
1: candy bar?
3: They're both fun to ride, but you don't want your friends to.
2: Somehow we're going to get in trouble for that. that came from you.
1: Here to help.
2: But who else gives out candy? You don't, do you?
4: No, and I tried for 3 years when I moved to where I live now, and nobody came. So the fourth year, I said, I'm hiding.
1: But you live in like a senior neighborhood.
4: I do live in a senior neighborhood. Very old neighborhood. I fit right
1: old,
4: in.
1: Old.
0: I live in a Spanish neighborhood.
2: I'm in an old neighborhood, but it's full of people.
1: Yeah.
2: So we'll do a we'll
1: and
2: do
1: you
2: some
1: guys do like a whole neighborhood party kind of thing. Everybody's hanging out. There's food, right? Do you host chili on your porch?
2: No, we just have candy bars. And
4: Jess had the hot dog guy come here for the quit. So why don't you have the hot dog guy
1: That's
4: come
1: a good
4: your
1: call.
4: House?
2: I asked him. He was booked.
4: He's booked for Halloween?
2: Yeah.
4: Oh, my gosh.
2: Now, the key to this is Halloween is a Saturday.
1: Yeah.
2: And this particular year, you had the 4th of July on a Saturday, mm-hmm. which, by the way, I think increased the number of fingers blown off. And it'll be a huge Halloween because it's a Saturday night. It's great.
1: Yeah, it's fun. You'll have parties on Friday night and Saturday night.
2: I have the witches out.
0: Kelly and the girls that.
4: Huh.
1: Is this a new decorating item you've added?
2: No, Kelly got them. They're last year. It's three witches holding hands.
1: Oh, fun.
2: But there's like a group. I think there's four groups of them. And then we have all the skeletons in the front door. I took a picture. We should post it. My front door has like 12 gold skeletons hanging on it.
1: You might have a priest swing by, throw some holy water there. Yeah. I feel like you're messing with things you shouldn't be. Summoning demons.
2: Well,
1: I don't know.
2: We were talking about, I guess a lot of schools now don't let them have Halloween costumes.
1: No, you can't wear costumes. I know when I was on PTO, I'm shocked too that they let me be on it, but that we didn't. Everything was autumn and fall. You couldn't wear costumes.
2: That's a shame. That's what's wrong with our country.
1: Yeah.
4: Is it?
2: Yeah.
4: Okay.
2: That's pathetic. Yeah. Little kids can't dress up. Come on.
1: It is a bummer.
4: Would you be upset if Halloween stopped?
2: Yeah.
4: Really?
2: I think let kids think about having an imagination, doing something all fun. Right.
3: Willie, what was your best costume?
0: When I was a kid?
3: Or at any time.
0: Man, I can't think of anything off the top of my head. I just see pictures of me, like little Superman costume.
2: There's a picture of you dressed as a cowboy.
0: Yeah, but that wasn't Halloween. Well, that was, so I got, did you guys ever have this? I got a cowboy outfit when I was little, and I wanted to wear it every day.
3: Yeah,
0: I feel like little girls wear like a princess outfit, but the cowboy outfit, it was just the hat with the shirt, and then it was chaps, and I didn't get the Edward jeans under the chaps.
3: Yeah.
0: So there's a lot of photos of me with like Pokemon underwear sticking out.
4: Nice.
0: I'm at the pool. It's the middle of June, baby.
4: Yeah.
0: We're well away from the holidays.
1: That's
0: and I'm
1: fun.
0: Hanging out my little cowboy outfit.
2: He was an entertainer even then.
1: Yeah.
2: Coming up, we have thievery in the news. We've got some cool stuff from outer space. Something called, they keep making up new names for stuff, and it's bothering me. Something called career cushioning.
1: Yeah.
2: Well, that's a lot of crap. Career cushioning. What does that mean?
0: Is the career cushion kind of like the bang bus? You go in there, try to figure it out? Or?
1: No, honey. It's very different thing.
4: Yeah, the better the cushion, the better the pushing. Yeah,
0: like a
4: little girl
0: on an ottoman or something.
2: We'll,
0: like
2: we'll
0: a
2: find out
0: one.
2: About that, that phony nonsense. Plus, we have someone who calls himself a demonologist has been arrested. And this is the mugshot of the year. Wait till you see this guy. It is staggering. We are in the O'Reilly Auto Parts studios. 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
1: I have an email.
4: Email just in. There's Pat Godwin.
5: Hello, Chick.
4: There's Willie Griswold.
30: Hey, dude.
4: Hello, Jeff Hoske.
31: Hey, man.
4: There's Ace Cosby.
32: Hey, Chick.
4: I'm Chick, and hello, Tom.
2: Clarification for Miss Hooker. Did you ever see the movie It's a Mad, Mad, Mad, Etc., Mad World?
1: No.
2: Oh, that's not going to help then.
1: Sorry.
2: The famous fight scene at the gas station.
4: You said no.
1: I said
4: and
1: no.
4: And he's continuing on.
1: It doesn't matter.
2: Well, for those listening, Arnold Stang is one of the... We mentioned Arnold Stang because he was the voice of Chunky for a while. And I don't know where Chunky falls in the roster of candy sales.
4: I'm guessing...
1: Where did we just hear Stang? Oh, the kind gentleman that sit... Chick the Helmet yesterday.
4: Oh, yeah.
1: His last name was also Justin.
4: Justin Stang. He
1: sent
4: me the Redskins blackout helmet.
1: Yeah.
2: I wonder if he's related to the great Arnold Stang.
4: I can't imagine.
0: Gotta call him up.
4: I think you're the only guy calling him the great.
2: Okay.
4: But
2: oh, I'm sorry. Right. Okay, Miss Hooker, you have a letter. What is it?
1: I do. Hello there. The show today has been off the rails.
4: I'm
1: really enjoying your whore program. Keep up the good work. From Derek.
4: D-Man.
2: Once again, when you say horror program.
1: Right. We were talking about the difference between hookers and whores.
4: Right.
1: Right?
2: And your actual last name is Hooker.
1: It is.
2: It is not a radio name.
1: Nope, it's my government name. And but we said, I think Tom and I are on the same page, prostitutes, sex workers, and hookers
2: professionals.
1: Yeah,
2: something is exchanging money or something.
5: If you look
2: money
5: up the services. Definition, whore is a paid, it's a slang,
1: it is.
5: Derogative
1: yeah.
5: slang okay. for a paid prostitute or hooker, yes.
2: But I don't think a whore has to be a prostitute.
1: Can a prostitute be a whore?
0: It's like squares and rectangles. Not right. all squares, not all whores are, yeah. It's
1: yeah.
2: Very good.
1: Yeah.
4: There must be something else to talk about.
2: Yeah, the Venn diagram, that's where you put your finger. Oh, never mind.
0: Oh, sad.
1: Remember that's nuns and funny. Sisters? Like all nuns are sisters, but all sisters are nuns? Something like that? You should know this. You're Catholic.
4: There's something yeah. there. There's yeah? something there.
1: I'm Catholic too, but not cradle.
2: I see. Now, a couple quick things. Congratulations. Joe Howard of Riverside, California. Pigskin Picks winner week 4. Congratulations, Joe. There was a tie for first place, but Joe got the tiebreakers.
4: A feat of strength.
2: 14 of 16 games picked correctly. Week 5 begins Thursday night. Please go to bobandtom.com/contest. Just pick the winners. We need a lady to win. Come on. So far, we've got 4 dudes. Let's go. Mm. Come on, boys. Come on, ladies.
1: I'm going to pick tonight. Can
2: okay.
1: I pick? I can't
2: yeah.
1: win, but I can pick.
4: Okay. Buccaneers getting
1: okay.
4: 8 in Dallas.
1: Mm. You know I love Warren Sapp. That's why I would choose.
4: He hasn't played for a while.
1: Yeah. That's my Tom reference for today.
4: Oh, okay.
1: Yeah.
4: Tampa Bay plus the 8?
1: Yeah.
4: You like that, or you like Dallas to cover the 8?
1: If I knew what any of that meant, I'm going to go Buccaneers win by 8 points.
4: Buccaneers win.
1: No.
4: No, just say Tampa Bay plus the 8.
1: Tampa Bay
4: that's
1: plus
4: what you're doing.
1: The 8.
4: Yeah.
1: But that's not what's going to happen,
0: that
1: probably.
0: That means they could lose by 8 points is what that allows you.
1: Oh. Yeah.
4: If Dallas wins by less than 8 points, you win your bet.
1: Okay.
4: Is that
1: okay.
4: right? Did I say that?
2: I have no idea.
4: I don't know.
0: Who's this break for?
4: You know, they invented the point spread in Chicago in like 1935.
1: Did they?
4: Can you imagine?
0: Yeah, well, when you're betting on...
4: Without the point spread?
0: When you're betting on the Bears, you need a lot of help. That's why they
4: yeah.
0: did it there.
4: Yeah. Oh, another shot.
0: That's no, that's a good shot. That's a fine shot.
4: I don't think it is.
0: You know, what's going on? Can we wake up? I mean, what the hell is this break? Let's talk about something here.
4: All right, let's start over.
2: Okay, now, once again, Joe won himself that gift certificate from Steven Singer Jewelers for $500. We do it every week, so please get your entries in. One more thing, Willie G,
0: hey.
2: Along with Patty G.
0: Hey.
2: And Mr. Oske.
0: Look at this.
2: Are
4: I didn't hear a hey out of you.
3: Hey.
4: There you go.
2: A special show upstairs at the Helium Nightclub in Indy, November 25th. That is the night before Thanksgiving.
0: Yeah.
2: I'll be there.
4: Chick McGee birthday eve. Thank you. Thank you very much.
2: Wow. And your birthday's always on Thanksgiving.
4: Nope. Not always at all. I don't know how you got that into your head. It's impossible. This year, it is November 26th, is Thanksgiving.
2: Well, that's well, no
4: not
2: good.
4: Next year.
1: Look last Thursday of the month.
2: I thought your birthday was like Jesus's.
4: Why would you think that?
2: Doesn't Jesus' birthday always come on a Monday? Oh, no, that's...
4: No, that was Jesus' dad coming on Monday. Is that a joke, Jeff?
1: What?
3: Oh, yeah.
4: Jesus' dad came
1: We're
4: on Monday.
1: Right?
2: No, that's Dr. King. I forget what's happening. What's happening over there at the news desk?
1: Hershey has added a new disclaimer to packages of Reese's peanut butter pumpkins.
4: What?
1: The wrapper shows the candy with a jack-o'-lantern eyes and a mouth, but now says carving not on actual product.
0: Yeah.
1: Have you seen this on the package yet?
4: Did somebody...
1: Oh, yeah. Yep.
4: ...have trouble that it didn't look like that when
1: yeah.
4: they... Oh, come on.
1: The change follows a lawsuit accusing Hershey of deceptive marketing because the actual candy is blank.
2: Wow.
1: A federal judge dismissed the case last month, ruling that the plaintiff's only injury was what she called subjective disappointment.
4: Oh, man, I got that in buttloads. Subjective disappointment.
0: I feel
4: that
0: bad
4: should
0: for
4: be
0: this,
4: tattooed
0: yeah.
4: on my forehead.
2: So this means my lawsuit against the people that used to sell those see-through walls and visible glasses in the back of comic books, they're not going to owe me?
1: I don't think so.
4: And the guys who made the movie, The Neverending Story,
0: yeah.
4: people sue them, right?
2: Because it ended?
4: Yeah. I don't think people needed that.
2: Can you imagine being the judge? You're dealing with serious business and this douchebag comes in. I think I'd put the lawyer in jail. Hey.
1: Right.
2: Come on, you're actually taking this case?
3: Yeah.
2: Come on. It's a candy bar, for God's sake. By the way, we did point out earlier that I think Willie said it, the seasonal Reese's cups are the best one. Is that
0: yeah,
2: correct?
0: I think so.
1: I think, yeah, because they're fresh.
4: Your Christmas trees, your pumpkins.
1: Your eggs.
4: Your eggs. Reese's eggs
2: And I didn't know
4: amazing.
2: Until I read the story. I didn't know that Hershey's owns they bought Reese's decades ago.
0: Mm-hmm.
1: Oh, okay.
2: So, but they've always used Hershey's chocolate. And is that real peanut butter?
0: Yeah, I think so.
1: I think it's a peanut butter blend.
4: Yeah, it's a secret recipe, I'm sure.
0: And you can buy it in the jar now. They sell like Reese's peanut butter.
2: Yeah.
1: What?
0: It's nice, man. That stuff's good.
1: Oh, you were telling Tom. So your dad recently discovered peanut butter stuffed pretzel nuggets.
0: Look at that.
1: Yeah. This is
2: good.
5: Well, they are good.
2: Yeah, keep those out of here.
4: They have Reese's brand peanut butter nuggets.
1: Yeah.
4: They do.
2: Okay, cool.
4: Absolutely.
2: Yeah. Now, when it comes to peanut butter, Ms. Hooker, you're the one that has the palate, if you will. What do you favor in the realm of peanut butter? What, are you a Jif girl or a Skippy?
1: I'm a jerk. I like the natural crunchy peanut butter. That's my go-to. I'm crunchy all the way.
2: I'm out.
1: Yeah, we have the three main players in the peanut butter game in the green room right now. We were going to do a taste test at one point. We have Jif.
4: Yep.
1: Peter Pan.
4: Yep.
1: And what's the other one?
4: Skippy.
1: There you go. So we're ready for a taste test when you guys are ready.
2: We can do it today.
1: Okay, let's do it.
2: Peanut butter on bagels?
4: Heck yeah.
1: Yeah, we could.
2: We got some bagels in there.
4: I don't know. Peanut butter on everything.
1: Yeah, we'll just do it. I'll just do a spoon of each.
4: There you go.
1: Yeah. I'll number them.
2: I'm concerned.
1: You guys won't know what they are.
2: I might pick the wrong one.
1: There's no right answer.
0: Yeah, preference.
2: No, but I mean, I know what I always buy.
1: Oh, okay.
4: It's okay to be wrong every now and then.
2: No, it's not.
0: It's because he's worried about everyone's perception. He needs to have the cool peanut butter. If you like it, you like it.
1: What do you think you like the best?
0: Jif.
1: Okay.
4: That's Greg Warren's peanut butter, right?
1: Right.
4: Yeah. We can't let Greg down.
2: But I do not like crunchy peanut butter. I hate.
1: Oh, I love. Well,
4: these are all smooth, though, right?
1: These are all smooth. Okay. I know my audience.
4: Smooth as a fresh jar of Skippy.
2: Do you think it's eating crunchy is more sophisticated?
1: No, I like the texture change. The bread, the jelly, and the smooth peanut butter, that's too much of the same. I need something different.
5: I agree with you. I like the crunchy, too. Yeah.
2: You like the friction.
1: I like the friction, yes.
4: That's my favorite.
3: But you go with the natural?
1: It's not the oil on the top,
3: and you got to take a spoon and work on it for 45 minutes?
1: No, it's not that bad. It's somewhere in the middle.
3: Okay.
1: Yeah.
2: Now, have you ever made your own peanut butter?
1: I have not ever made my own nut butter.
3: About you, Willie?
0: Again, I can't even be funny because I'm just giggling. It's a good time. I'm 12 years old.
1: Yeah, because you can do almond butter. You could do pumpkin seed butter. Yeah,
2: but you can make it yourself. That'd be
1: you can
2: butter.
1: Make
2: that
1: it.
2: Would be an interesting experiment.
1: Yeah, we could. Well,
2: maybe down the road.
1: Yeah, well, you could use a Vitamix. We have one of those in the green room.
4: What grocery store has the sign for fresh nut butter?
1: Whole Foods. Yeah.
2: Is that really expensive?
1: It's fresh, too. Well, at Whole Foods, you can put your own nuts in the machine and grind. It says make your own nut butter.
4: I had my nuts in a grinder. You know I did.
2: Which wife was that?
4: All of them. I don't want to single anybody out, though. They all did a hell of a job, okay?
2: Okay, thank you very much.
0: Hi, Ron Gals.
2: Let's move forward here.
4: Yes.
2: This portion of the Bob and Tom Show, we'd like to remind you about how to have fun.
4: Football's heating up. 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
6: morning. I'm Jim Irizarry. St. Joseph County Commissioners approved the sale of Portage Manor to St. Thomas More Academy on Tuesday. The academy bought the property for just under $500,000. The purchase will unite the school's campus under one roof. There are just over 300 students enrolled at St. Thomas More Academy. The head of the school said the move will increase enrollment and allow the school to hire more staff. Hyperscale Data said it will temporarily restart cryptocurrency mining at its Dowagiac facility today. Bitcoin mining operations at the facility ended on September 1st. The restart is required for court-ordered sound testing connected to a lawsuit brought on by neighbors. The company said the testing should last no more than 24 hours, but that more testing might be required. The Niles Police Department is investigating an attempted sexual assault reported Sunday night near 9th and Decker Streets. Police say an 18-year-old woman was attacked while walking alone, fought back, and screamed, prompting a bystander to intervene. A 28-year-old man was later arrested by South Bend Police on an unrelated warrant. The charges in the Niles case are pending. Dylan Larkin scored in his first game since asking for a trade, helping the Detroit Red Wings to a 5-3 win over the Ottawa Senators. He also set up a goal early in the second. Alex DeBrincat scored twice. Justin Falk and Victor Arvidsson also added goals for Detroit. John Gibson made 22 saves. Sam Renzel and rookie Anton Frondell scored 2 minutes apart in the second period. The Chicago Blackhawks held on in their home opener for their first win of the season, 4-2 over the St. Louis Blues. Patrick Kane played in his first home game with the Blackhawks since signing a 2-year, $16 million contract in July.
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8: Sunny and pleasant today. Highs low 70s. Mostly clear tonight. Lows low 50s. A little cooler tomorrow. If you can drive.

0: Patrick Kane played in his first home game with the Blackhawks since signing a two-year, $16 million contract in July.
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12: 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There's Pat Godwin.
13: Hello, chick.
12: There's Willie Griswold.
14: My man.
12: Jeff Oske is over there.
15: Hey, Matt.
12: Ace Cosby.
16: Hey.
12: Hey, I'm Chick. And hello, Tom. I think we're going to have our peanut butter taste test here any minute.
14: Yeah, this is interesting.
12: Here we go.
14: We got talking about candy bars. There was some kind of lawsuit about Reese's because somebody, I guess the monster wasn't in a 3D bar relief or something.
15: The pumpkin didn't have an eyes and mouth.
14: Yes, whatever. That's
15: it was more of a cartoon.
14: So, we have we were talking about various peanut butters, which ones we like. Okay, now we each have a little tray left to right with the three peanut butters.
5: One, yes,
15: and
5: I labeled your spoons.
15: One, two, three.
14: One, two, three.
5: So I know which peanut butter corresponds.

0: corresponds with each number on your spoons. Okay. You guys don't know. All okay. Right. So let's go with number one.
1: Okay,
0: first.
1: Here we go. Tasting.
2: Okay.
0: Yes.
1: Uh-huh.
0: Give it a taste.
2: All right.
3: I'm going to write down what I think it is.
0: Okay. Yeah, what? Yeah, everybody could. Sure.
2: One and two seem very close to me.
0: You think so?
1: Wait a minute. Did you eat two? She did not tell us.
4: Slow down, man. You're either in the past or the future. We're in the moment. We're at one, big guy.
2: This is like the Vitalis hair tonic test.
1: What?
2: You used to do a compare combs. The greasy kid stuff. Okay, so we're all supposed to be tasting number one?
0: Yeah, no, we got number one in. Now do number two.
2: Okay.
0: I forgot where I was.
2: I need a bagel as a palate cleanser.
0: I know. I feel like we need to sniff some coffee beans or something.
1: If I get these, it's all going to be total luck.
0: Yeah?
2: I think one and two taste the same.
0: And
5: no.
0: You
5: no.
0: No?
6: Too
0: no?
6: thicker.
0: Yeah. It is. It's,
2: Oh.
0: Yeah.
4: I've tried all three. I think I know the exact order, too.
0: Okay.
1: We're mm-hmm. on number three yet?
4: Yeah.
0: Yeah, you can. Go.
1: Oh, okay.
2: My palate is just dead. I can't.
3: They're very peanutty.
2: I'm not going to get this one.
0: Yeah.
2: Willie, what do you think it is?
4: I think it's one Jif, two Peter Pan, and three Skippy in the order they're sitting right now.
0: Okay. Anybody else have a guess?
3: I had Jif number one, then Skippy, then Peter Pan.
0: Okay.
1: I had Jif number one, Skippy, and Peter Pan.
0: Okay. Wilbur's right. It was.
1: Ooh, nice.
0: It was Jif first, then Peter Pan, and then Skippy.
1: I knew Jif. That's my jam.
2: Do you think?
1: Uh-huh.
2: Oh, very very funny.
1: Uh-huh.
2: You think number two, the Skippy is Skippy two or three?
0: Skippy's number three. I think it's the smoothest. It's the lighter of the three for sure.
2: The thickest is the thickest seems to be number two.
0: Is Peter Pan? Yeah. Did we look this up? Was Peter Pan actually the biggest selling peanut butter, or is it Jif? I don't know. But I think Jif's middle of the road with these two, so yeah.
4: Jif is just classic.
0: Yeah,
4: it's great. The Skippy's a little sweeter, I think.
0: Yeah,
4: and then the Peter Pan was a little chunky for me.
0: Yeah,
4: but man,
0: okay,
4: I do love peanut. I love peanut butter all the time.
2: Pardon me.
6: Did you pick your brand?
2: No, I did not. I guess my palate must be dead.
0: Which one did you like the best?
4: Three.
2: They're all pretty close to me for me.
0: I'm with you on three. I really like three.
4: And I think he would like three because I think that's it's sweeter.
0: Yeah.
4: But I think that he wants to have the refined palate of a Jif man. And unfortunately, he doesn't. He's just posing as a Jif man.
0: Here it is.
1: Jif is number one, 39%. Skippy is number two at 19%. And then Peter Pan, 13%.
0: There you go.
3: I'm surprised Peter Pan's so low.
0: I kind of am, too.
3: I thought it was higher up than Skippy.
0: Yeah. I might have to see if Skippy has a crunchy. That's really good.
4: Skippy's nice, and Skippy's gas station snacks are delicious.
2: I may have to.
3: Oh, really?
4: Mm-hmm.
2: You're right. I may have to switch to Skippy.
0: I like it.
2: It is very tasty.
0: Yeah.
2: It's got a little.
1: Are you going to tell Warren?
0: Sorry, Warren.
1: You're switching peanut butters?
2: Well, this will teach him not to call for 2 months. Hey, Greg, we know you got your buddies with Nate, but we were here first. Okay.
7: Yeah, let's get real.
2: Don't leave us behind. We got left behind by Nikki Glaser.
0: Okay. That's a long list if we're going to start that.
2: Years in the show and she can't take 5 minutes to call.
4: Oh, my. Usually only say this to me at coffee. The mics are on,
7: This is a lunch conversation.
4: I thought that was private Willie stuff.
2: Sorry.
4: We're just hearing this out for everybody.
2: I got some cool Arnold Stang stuff for you.
4: Oh, no.
0: That's not real.
3: Let's talk about Nikki.
1: Yes. tell us everything.
2: We were talking about Arnold Stang.
1: You were talking about Arnold Stang.
2: He was the spokesperson for Chunky. Now, I don't know where the candy bar Chunky comes in on the list, but I didn't realize this. He was in a Frank Sinatra movie. He was Frank Sinatra's buddy.
4: Oh my God!
2: In a very serious film. No, you don't remember this?
0: A very serious film.
4: Yeah, I don't know.
3: That's the name of the film.
2: No. Arnold Stang was...
1: If he wasn't in The Manchurian Candidate, that's about the only Frank Sinatra movie worth a damn.
2: He was in The Man with the Golden Arm.
1: I stand corrected. That won an Oscar, didn't it?
2: He was the voice of Top Cat. How about that? Does that help anybody?
0: No.
2: Okay.
0: The Man with the Golden Arm?
1: I don't know.
2: Yeah.
0: That was a scary story when I was a kid.
1: Who stole my golden arm?
2: Yes. Oh, not that one. It's a different
0: one. Oh, okay.
1: is that a James Bond thing? Golden arm?
2: No, that was golden gun.
4: Mm.
1: What about golden toilet? What about that joke? A golden toilet? Hey, Charlie, here's a guy who crapped in your tuba. Remember
2: that?
1: Oh, that's a good joke.
4: That's a nice one, yeah.
0: You guys, just so we're all on the same page here.
4: Yeah, please.
0: Arnold Stang was born in 1918.
7: Oh, yeah.
0: Okay?
1: No. We're all aware. Tom is not aware.
4: No, okay. When he was born, Woodrow Wilson was president.
2: Yeah. But he was in the movie It's a Mad, Mad, Mad, Mad, Mad World.
1: Which was 60 years ago.
0: Yeah.
2: He toured. He was on a famous rock and roll tour.
4: What?
2: Huh? He toured with Sting. It was the Sting tour.
3: Sting.
1: I wonder if Sting knows who Arnold Stang is.
2: Sting would know Stang.
3: Sting knows Stang?
1: Sting knows
2: Stang.
1: I see.
2: I'm sorry. Okay, let's move forward here. Miss Jess Hooker is over there at the Incogni News Desk.
0: A man in Florida was arrested after he was caught trying to pawn a stolen comic book worth $2,000. The Brevard County Sheriff's Office said it received a report of a stolen certified first edition Walking Dead comic book from the store known as Defender Comics back in June. Investigators learned that the comic book had been pawned in Port Orange, where they learned the identity of the Merritt Island man, John Higgins, who pawned it. The man told investigators that he obtained the comic book from a deceased friend. An investigator found irregularities in the 63-year-old story, leading to his arrest for dealing in stolen property and false verification of ownership to a pawnbroker.
4: You know what? I believe this guy, because as soon as your friend passes away, after they give you something very special, what do? You take it to the pawn shop to honor your friend.
3: Yeah.
4: I mean, there's not even a hole in this guy's plot. This thing works.
2: I can imagine the... conversation on Pawn Stars, because he's always got a buddy that knows everything, no matter what obscure object you bring. Oh, I got a pal.
3: I love that guy.
2: Yeah,
1: he doesn't appraise anything. He always has a friend who does.
3: Yeah,
1: he's just the host.
2: I love that show though.
4: Well, really?
2: Oh, I think it's fun.
0: Pawn shops are so sad. That it's just a very sad place for me.
3: Oh. Yeah. The one on the east side, the majority is kids' bikes.
0: I know.
3: And you know the kid didn't bring it in there. He just woke up. It's like, Mom, my bike's gone. She's like, I have no idea what happened to it.
0: Yeah. And yeah, it's right next to the Boys and Girls Club.
3: Yeah.
0: It's so sad. Yeah.
2: That tariff on heroin is just causing all kinds of problems.
7: Aww. They are very sad.
0: No, they just bum me out.
2: Speaking of pawn shops.
7: Oh, yeah.
2: Pat. there was a time, not now, where you were on a first name basis with the gents at a particular pawn shop in Ohio.
7: American Pawn in Lima, my buddy Dan up there, they were actually very, very nice. They made it easier for me to...
2: Do you have any of your stuff? Do they have any of your stuff still?
7: Oh, no. If I joke about it, we're talking maybe 2017, 2018, last week.
0: Right.
7: And
2: during the break, I walked out...
1: There's something else.
2: Walked out in the hallway to get a cup of tea, and you were... walking around playing guitar, which you don't usually do. Are you preparing a song for us?
7: Well, you know, I can possibly do it in a little bit. I'll do the pawn shop song now. But yeah, I was writing. I've been looking for a bridge to my song Carfax for Singles, and I wasn't able to get it. Then boom, it came to me, and I had to go into the sometimes inspiration.
1: Oh, right.
7: When I smell peanut butter, I write a song. I don't know what
1: inspiration is a fickle mistress.
2: So, I mean, are you going to be able to do it this morning?
7: I can do it next hour, but I can do this now. It's called Down at the Pawn Shop. I'm going to need some singers. Here we go.
1: Okay.
7: Willie?
4: Yeah.
7: Okay, here we go. I have a Fender Strat and a Martin D28.
2: Those are nice guitars.
7: A brand new ukulele in a fancy bamboo case. Down at the pawn shop. That's where they'll be until I

0: shop. Pawn shop.
1: There we go.
2: Oh, very nice.
1: Thank you, Willie. Very nice.
3: Thank you, Pat.
2: We have a little bit of history coming up for you and a new song from Pat, apparently. Working on the bridge.
1: I'm
2: very excited about it. We turn back to the Incogni news desk. What you got?
4: A self-proclaimed demonologist in Florida is getting attention on social media after his arrest on a computer-related felony charge. Authorities say 36-year-old Mark Acia illegally accessed private electronic devices of various women. Investigators say Acia also discussed private information about the women in videos posted on TikTok. Prosecutors have charged him with offense against computer users.
3: Hmm.
4: His mugshot has gone viral.
2: Okay, could we get the mugshot of this guy?
3: So he's a demonologist.
4: Yes. Yeah. Well, he's not just a...
3: Oh, man.
2: Now...
4: That's
3: holy
4: scary.
3: Heck.
2: I would say 2/3 of his face has been tattooed black.
4: Mm-hmm. Yeah.
2: Flat black.
5: Yeah. I'd say 7/8.
2: Yeah. And then he's got...
4: A lot of white spots.
2: So then they've tattooed white like patches on it with words or something.
4: Mm-hmm.
2: And he's kind of balding, but he has hair like Gene Simmons.
3: Yeah, he's got one big dreadlock. That's a cool look.
2: I mean, it's a terrifying photograph.
1: It is. The shape,
4: I'm so sorry, the shape of the black ink that starts at the bridge of his nose and comes down around his chin looks like a ball sack. Did anybody else see that?
2: Yeah.
5: Okay. I see that.
2: He has a bulbous nose.
3: Yeah. Sort of squint your eyes kind
4: of.
2: And it's this poor guy.
3: No, he's a criminal.
2: I mean, this guy's got something going. I mean, first of all, facial tattoos, tremendously bad idea, and I keep seeing more and more of them.
4: Yeah.
2: But didn't you tell me, Chick, that your tattoo guy, there's certain things he won't do?
5: Yeah. I think reputable tattoo dealers probably are, upset by the fact
2: reluctant.
5: That, to see a lot of facial tattoos.
2: That thing is just ridiculous looking.
4: Yeah.
5: He doesn't like doing names either. He doesn't.
2: Oh, really? But this guy, it says right here in the news story, he calls himself a demonologist.
4: Yes. A clairsentient, an empath, a PTSD.
2: And I had to look up the one.
4: And a gray hat hacker.
2: I think it's clairsentient. I had to look it up.
5: Clairsentient. I've never heard that in my life.
3: It means that you know when people's ears are getting pierced.
5: I've heard of sentient.
3: Oh.
2: It says a sentient being.
4: Clairsentient, yeah.
2: It says the ability to perceive emotional or psychic energy that is imperceptible to the five standard senses. The guy's a lunatic.
5: It's also, I believe, that's Latin for hogwash.
2: Yeah. The people in the waiting room in Beetlejuice would look at this guy and go, whoa. This guy's weird,
3: mm-hmm.
2: But his main claim is to be a demonologist.
5: Do you ever think he gets up in the middle of the night? He's kind of groggy. Goes into the bathroom, and he forgets he's tattooed.
3: He
5: glances in the mirror. Holy hell!
3: Yeah.
2: I mean, again,
5: maybe no.
2: A full 80% of his face there's very little normal flesh showing.
3: Yeah. He makes Charles Manson look like a straight shooter.
2: Oh, yeah.
5: Yeah, he does.
3: Yeah, Charles, he can get a job interview
5: now. Yeah, it's just a little bitty swastika. that sounds fun compared to that guy.
2: Yeah, tastefully done.
5: Yes.
2: Yeah, well.
1: What was he thinking?
5: Chuck had it going on.
2: And I can't quite understand what the nature of this crime is. Apparently, stealing private information off of computers.
5: Well, what a lot of people don't forget is anything you do over phone lines is a federal offense. And surprise, computers are considered,
2: Okay.
5: And even though it's Wi-Fi, that's phone.
4: Hmm.
2: This guy
5: You're going to the pokey.
2: This demonologist, if he gets into prison, he'll become a semenologist, I think.
5: I feel bad I didn't think of that first.
4: Well, you know what these ladies needed? They needed Incogni.
5: That's right. There you go.
2: I will explain why we call the news desk the Incogni news desk.
5: Please.
2: Did you know that your car can be a spy? This is a true story here. A guy's car insurance jumped over 20%. He had no accidents, no tickets. He started digging into the story to find out what was going on. It was his own car. Every time he braked hard or merged fast, every late-night taco run, his automaker logged it, sold it to a data broker, and the broker sold it to his insurance company. He requested his file. It was hundreds of pages long. And by the way, recently a very big auto company agreed to pay $12.75 million to the state of California over this exact sort of thing. The lesson... Data brokers aren't the only ones selling your addresses anymore. 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I want to say Christy's winning this one. I think she said she was already off of, what, 200 and some?
4: I think 400, actually,
2: oh, yeah.
4: Now.
2: Okay, okay. 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
10: Good morning, I'm Jim Irizarry. A national coalition of AI companies, labor unions, and investors is launching a campaign in Indiana calling for tighter guardrails on new data centers while pushing back against local moratoriums. The American Infrastructure Alliance, a multi-million dollar cohort of 20 organizations, began in September working with local and state officials to implement standards around data center developments, including paying their own electricity costs and agreeing to enforceable commitments on costs, water use, and community benefits. Mishawaka drivers might need to find alternate routes to work. A southbound lane restriction on Union Street will take place between 17th Street and Dragoon Trail for tree trimming. That will be in place until 5 o'clock this afternoon. Also, the intersection of East 12th Street and Laurel Street will be closed to all traffic for water main installations. All westbound traffic on 12th Street will be detoured north and south at the intersection of Merrifield Avenue during construction. The intersection closure is expected to last until Friday, weather permitting. After Friday, traffic will continue to be restricted to westbound only from Dodge Avenue to Burkett Avenue. After a slow start, the Notre Dame running attack has found its juice. Part of that is certainly due to the play of the offensive line. Head coach Marcus Freeman was quick to give credit to his guys up front during his Monday press conference. More credit could also be given to freshman running back Jonas Walton. Walton rushed for a career-high 120 yards on 23 carries, including 61 yards during one third-quarter drive. Walton was named to the Paul Hornung Honor Roll for his performance against North Carolina on Saturday. Our coverage of Notre Dame's game against Stanford on Saturday starts at 11 a.m. with game day live at the Linebacker. Kickoff is at 3:30 on your home for Notre Dame football, Sunny 101.5 and Sports Radio WSBT.
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12: A pleasant day in store with blue skies and highs in the low 70s. A few clouds at times tonight, otherwise quiet, lows low 50s. I'm WSBT 22 meteorologist Jessica Burns.
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17: 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Another hassle-free route is Main Street to 8th Street over to the water tower. 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
5: All right.
2: If you're shot at $1,000, we'll do it 9 to 5 today. And we'll do it again tomorrow. We'll do it again Friday. We'll do it again throughout the Halloween season, so be part of it. A couple quick things, including Upstairs Helium, November 25th. That's the Wednesday night before Thanksgiving. Willie G, Patty G, and Jeff Oskey downtown.
5: Welcome back to the Bob and Tom Show. We're in the O'Reilly Auto Parts Studios at the Incogni News Desk. It's Jess Hooker.
4: Hello.
5: There's Pat Godwin.
19: Hey, Chick.
5: Hey, Pat. There's Willie Griswold.
20: Hey, what's up, dude?
5: Hey. Hello, Jeff Oskey.
19: Hey, man.
5: And there's Ace Cosby.
21: Hey, Chick.
5: Hello. And hello, Tom, who's busy balancing his checkbook.
2: No, I was just reading. We were talking about...
5: Yeah, yeah. Now's the time to do some luxury reading. Sure.
2: We were talking about getting old phrases mixed up. What were some of the examples?
4: Yeah, a friend of mine said, does the Pope crap in the woods?
2: Yeah, and that turns out, according to Roger... That's from a Steve Martin album.
4: It is?
2: A wild and crazy guy from many years ago.
5: Really?
2: That's great.
5: I know.
2: I don't remember that.
5: Does the Pope wear a funny hat is in some movie, and I've forgotten what movie it is. But Well, maybe Pulp Fiction or something. I'm not sure.
2: So who was it that your ex-wife said what, Jeffrey?
19: Hindsight's 50-50.
2: Okay. And then this is a great one. This comes to us from Dave. He said, first of all, the PS is great, so hang in there. He goes, Dave goes, I had a coworker that was working on fixing some of her bad habits. She would say, I've done a complete 360 on that one.
4: Mm. You do hear that a lot.
3: Oh, yeah, because then you're all the way around.
2: Yeah, you're back.
4: Back to where you started.
2: They said it at the bar while drinking. Mm-hmm. P.S., he says, hey, Tom, have a nice life. David, I love it when they pay attention.
5: Have a nice life.
2: You are great. Time now for Today in History. And I warned you, today, not
5: October 7th.
2: A good day to do something interesting.
4: A lot of birthdays, though. Personally, there's a lot of birthdays floating around today.
2: Huh. Yeah, but it's a less than stellar day in the realm of history, as far as I'm concerned. But we'll let you be the judge. 1913, the moving assembly line debuted at a Ford factory.
3: I thought you said it was a boring day. We got the assembly line.
20: It's very exciting.
2: I mean, the best thing about the assembly line is it led to the great episode of I Love Lucy, where they're eating the chocolates. I just saw that again. God, that's funny.
5: And by the way, in 1913, Arnold Stang was 5 years old. 5 years old. He was 1918 he was born, right?
3: Yeah, negative five.
5: Negative five.
2: Okay. Let's see.
5: I knew there was an eight.
2: Oh, this is kind of cool. In 1959, Russians, Luna 4 was the first thing to go to the far side of the moon.
3: Man,
2: it's called the dark side of the moon.
5: The first thing they told us about.
2: Well, yeah. I mean, yeah, who knows how many... craft or buried.
5: How many guys did that before Gagarin got it right?
2: Yeah, you know? But this was without any people on board. We were talking about this movie earlier. This is interesting. Willie, you may not know this, but I thought that Popeye's fried chicken was from Popeye the Sailor Man.
3: Sure, yeah, that makes sense.
2: I asked why they don't have spinach there. Believe it or not, Popeye's fried chicken is named after Popeye Doyle from the movie The French Connection.
3: Oh, how can I forget Popeye Doyle from The French Connection?
2: Academy Award-winning performance by Gene Hackman. It premiered, in 1971 on this date. The French Connection.
4: Okay. I haven't watched it yet. No, but I'm going to because I love Gene Hackman, and you guys have talked it up enough that
5: it's I want to say turgid, but that's too strong.
4: Okay.
3: What do you mean?
5: It's intense. Yeah. You got to pay attention.
4: Oh, okay. So it's not for me.
5: Yeah, right.
2: There's a great...
5: I'm surprised Tom has watched it all the way through, if he's telling the truth.
2: A great car chase scene. And apparently filmed without permission of the city of New York.
4: Oh.
5: What, you asked for forgiveness or...
2: Okay. Okay. In 1982, Cats opened on Broadway.
5: Oh, what a great play.
2: It meant to be a Broadway show, not a movie, apparently. They ever make a musical called Dogs?
3: No.
20: Not yet.
2: That'd be
5: Remember
2: nice.
5: What the problem was with the movie Cats?
2: Yeah, the bungholes.
5: Yeah.
4: They have Pets Life. I know that's a movie, but that's a good one.
2: Birthdays. You got a bunch of them. Joy Behar. Is it pronounced Behar?
20: Mm-hmm.
2: Okay.
19: That's pronounced.
4: I was going to say something else, but you'd have to hit the dump button.
2: Born in 1942. Our friend John Mellencamp. Born in 1951, he's 75 now.
5: Happy birthday, Johnny Cooper.
2: Yeah.
19: He's going to smoke 75 cigarettes today for his birthday.
2: Taught a whole generation about where you get a chili dog.
3: Mm-hmm. Outside the Tasty Freeze.
2: Outside the Tasty
4: Freeze. Great show this summer.
2: 1952, happy birthday, Vladimir Putin.
5: Pooty-poot.
2: Wow.
4: That's what you call him?
5: Pooty-poot.
2: Yeah. This is a good one, the great Yo-Yo Ma. Born in 1955, the famed cellist.
5: Was his brother named Wheelo? Isn't that right? Remember that toy? The Wheelo?
2: No.
4: Oh, what is that?
5: Yeah, it had this magnetic wheel on it.
4: Oh, the wire, and you would...
3: Yeah.
5: That was called a Wheelo and a Yo-Yo. And
20: Yo-Yo Ma. You know, he answers the phone, the Yo-Yo Ma. You know, he answers the phone. Cello.
5: I thought it would be Yo-Yo.
20: Yeah?
2: And I think with Charlie Daniels deceased... Yo-Yo Ma is our first line of defense against the devil when it comes to string instruments.
19: I stayed at a hotel in Missouri, and the guy was showing me the room, and he goes, Last night, Yo-Yo Ma stayed in this room.
4: Really?
5: And wow.
19: I don't know who that is. Cool, man. Like, that was a selling point.
0: Also,
19: the
0: is there any chance you were in Missouri and there was just some random Asian guy? And this guy was just like...
19: just assumed it was him.
0: Yeah. Look at this. Yo-Yo Ma's here.
5: Who do you think you are? Yo-Yo Ma?
0: You wouldn't believe it. And last night, Magic Johnson stayed across the hallway. How crazy is that? Like, is there any chance this guy was just...
2: Mr. Ma is a... really, besides being a great player, super interesting guy. Yeah, happy birthday, 1959, Simon Cowell, judge of everything out there.
4: Yeah, he's jumped the shark with the plastic surgery, I'm afraid.
20: Yep.
19: Oh, yeah.
20: Ooh, man.
2: Did he inherit all the black T-shirts from Steve Jobs? I'm just asking. Lastly, happy birthday, Tom York from Radiohead.
0: Yeah, spells with a T, Tom, weird guy.
5: Tom.
2: Both his names have an extra letter.
0: Yeah. Well,
5: yeah, why haven't you gone that way?
2: T-H-O-M, Thom.
5: Thom, for and, your Bob and Thom show.
2: York with an E. When I was a kid, there was a shoe store called Tom McCann's, and he spelled it T-H-O-M, and
5: it really
2: bothered me.
4: Mm.
5: It bothered you?
2: Yeah, it was stupid.
19: You think that's bad? My dad took me, and I had shoes for graduation. Nun Bush was the brand.
5: Oh, yeah.
19: And I went to Catholic school. It was a weird shoe to be sporting.
5: Nunbush.
2: Nunbush.
5: Yeah. That's the name of the shoe. Oh, yeah.
2: You ever see any Nunbush? I'm like, ooh, yikes.
19: That's why the skirts are so long.
5: Yeah, I would imagine they just let that part go.
20: Yeah,
2: Patty G. Hey,
20: yes, sir.
2: Is this new song ready to go?
20: Yeah, it's ready to go.
2: Okay, well,
20: it's longish.
5: Longish?
4: Yeah, we'd have to come back with it.
2: Okay, we'll come back with it.
20: All right. I think I'm getting bounced from the room, though.
2: We'll look forward to it. Congrats again going on to Joe Howard, Riverside, California, winner of that $500 gift certificate from Steven Singer Jewelers. He won week four. Week five begins Thursday evening. Please go to bobandtom.com and make your picks on week five in the NFL. 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
4: Hello.
5: She's at the Incogni News Desk. 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
5: Jeff Oskey is here.
0: Hi.
5: There's Ace Cosby.
6: Hello.
5: I am Chick, and here is Tom.
2: Now, you can't see this since this is radio, but if you're watching on the YouTubes, you'll see... Well, how do you describe this light, Jess? Pat's in the other room right now.
4: Yeah, it's very flattering. The lighting is flattering. It's soft. There's a slight tint. It's like you see Pat's glow up in real time right here.
2: Makes you look like you've got bangs.
20: Well, I don't.
2: I think the headphones are kind of shoving the,
20: little
2: island of hair up front.
4: And his cheeks are rosy. His complexion looks great. It's, you could put this on OnlyFans. Do some content in that room, Pat.
20: Why, thank you.
4: Get that haircut paid for.
5: Check the traps, Pat. Check the traps.
20: Okay. Every morning, Chick. Every morning.
2: Now, a couple quick things. Hey. Willie G is doing a special show upstairs at Helium coming up November 25. That's the Wednesday night before
5: Chick's birthday.
2: Thanksgiving and Chick's birthday this year. And because Thanksgiving is always on a Thursday, but your birthday isn't. That's interesting. I wonder how that works.
5: No, it's not interesting. It's the way numbers work. It's the way the calendar works.
4: Calendar.
5: Never mind. Go on.
4: That crazy calendar.
2: Okay. I know. President George Washington's birthday is always on a Monday. Mr. Oskey and Mr. Goner will be special guests. It'll be a fun show.
3: Yeah.
2: Where do you get tickets?
3: My Instagram, @Willie.Griswold. There's a link in the bio. Go check it. It's my first time headlining at a club in my hometown, so I can't wait.
5: Yeah.
3: We're recording it. It'll be fun, man.
2: Once again, Willie.Griswold?
3: Yeah, on Instagram. There's a link in the bio.
2: Now, Pat, you were rehearsing in the hallway, which you don't usually do. You said the inspiration just hit you in the middle of the show.
20: Yeah, I had a bridge melody come to me. The bridge is the middle eight of a song, and I've been struggling with this for a couple of weeks now, so I finally sort of nailed it. I said to you out loud, I nailed it. Now watch, I probably won't nail it.
2: Well, that's okay. Do we need any
20: background? It's an older song. Well, you guys know what Carfax is?
4: Yeah.
20: Okay. Well, this is a song called Carfax for Singles. So if you had a Carfax for someone you're dating, check out ahead of time.
2: That's good idea.
20: Here we go. I wish women came with something like Carfax. Is she a total wreck or just a little ding-dang scratched? You could get her dating history. Is she totally nuts? Well, that's just my speed. I need a full report. Check her girl facts. Are her kids still at home? Is she cool or could she crack? Is she really only 52? Is there an Adam's apple? Are those her real boobs? Does she run a little hot? Why did her marriages fail? Does she spend a lot? Is her ex in jail?

job, a micro D, or a big old knob. You need a full report. Check his dude facts. Is he a deadbeat dad? Does he cheat on his income tax? Is he a catch or a big old sleaze? Does he smell like lemons or charcuterie cheese? Does he really do yoga like his profile said? Does he own his own house? Is he good?

0: Shingles, make sure that rash isn't herpes, just shingles.
1: Yay.
2: That was great.
3: Way to go,
1: thank
3: Patty.
1: You. I just have one question.
0: Yes, sir.
1: What's wrong with smelling like lemon?
0: Nothing. Does he smell like lemons or charcuterie cheese? Lemons is good.
2: Oh, yeah, lemons is fresh.
1: Oh, but it's
3: does he smell good or bad?
0: Is yeah,
1: okay,
0: good
1: but
0: or bad.
1: Don't you think isn't smelling like lemons, wouldn't that be weird?
2: No. Citrus scent, that's clean.
1: Okay.
2: Yeah, that's all right.
0: Yeah, I think a lemony scent's nice, right, Jazz?
2: Yeah, I think you're good.
0: Sandalwood?
2: Yes.
0: Sardine?
3: Pledge is lemony.
0: Pledge is good.
3: Pledge, yeah.
2: That's clean.
3: He smells like Pledge.
1: Now, you wear a cologne, is that correct?
3: I do not.
1: Was it your deodorant that didn't you tell me you go with the same deodorant?
3: Unscented.
1: Oh, it's unscented. Okay.
3: Yeah, yeah.
1: Willie, do you?
4: What? Cologne?
1: Yeah, or deodorant?
4: Yeah, or deodorant. Yeah.
1: What does it smell like?
4: It's the Dove generic kind of one.
2: Yeah.
4: I think
2: clean scent. Yeah.
4: It's not Dove for men.
2: Yeah.
4: So I assume it is Dove for women, but I like it.
2: Yeah, that's the one I use.
5: Good for you.
2: Yeah.
4: It's nice, man.
0: I have my own scent. It's called Patty G. It smells like booze and regret.
1: well, thank you, Pat. Now, a couple of other things. Well, let's do some housekeeping.
2: Okay.
1: I want to recommend that you do this. Go to bobandtom.com and register to win by entering our contest. It's pretty simple. Just pick the winners in week 5 of the NFL. It's that easy. Don't even worry about the spread. Just pick what teams will win. Joe Howard was our winner from week 4. He got 14 of 16 games correct. He was a tie, but he won the tiebreaker. So just go to bobandtom.com/contest and get your name in. You could win that $500 gift certificate from Steven Singer Jewelers. We have Jess and Jessica, but Jess is the one at the news desk. It's not just any news desk. It's the Incogni news desk. What's happening?
6: According to a new survey, nearly half of employed Americans have a Plan B career in mind, so-called career cushioning. These are those things Tom hates.
1: They made this up. I mean, the name. I mean, having a backup plan, sure, but no one calls it career cushioning.
6: The Talker Research poll of 2,000 U.S. office workers found that 50% are exploring different employment options if their current job doesn't meet their expectations.
1: Let's go around the horn.
6: Have we done that? Yeah, I think everybody does.
5: I've already told Donnie what we're doing. We're doing feet pics. I don't care. Yeah. I have a high arch and he has a flat foot. There's got to be some fetish out there that them together.
6: Yeah.
5: I don't know. Let's do it. Why not? Why not make the money?
6: There are a lot of couples that are doing it now. I've told you guys about the couple. The guy was joking around. She had her feet on his lap on the couch. She's laying, he's sitting. He was eating Doritos. He started sticking Doritos between her toes. They posted it. And now they're debt-free.
5: My God, put whatever you want between my toes. I don't care.
1: That's really
7: be careful.
1: That's really impressive for bring your kid to work day.
6: Yeah.
1: Well, Jimmy, we're going to put Doritos in her mom's toes. Jeffrey, you got a backup plan?
7: This was the backup plan.
1: Oh, yeah.
6: Because you've had like 5 careers before this.
7: Yeah.
6: Yeah, that's true.
1: Would you go if you had to go back to one of them, which one would you go back to?
7: Apple picking.
6: Yeah.
5: That's
7: just
5: delightful.
7: Go be an apple picker.
3: What about the
6: bees?
3: Is that just a certain time of year you've got to worry about bees?
7: Oh, the bees are bad.
6: Okay. Right now, bees are bad.
3: Yeah, bees are bad.
6: Wow. It is that time of year.
7: Yeah, no, I definitely wouldn't go in landscape again.
6: Right. But you were like an accountant, money manager?
7: Yeah, I worked in the brokerage firm, and I hate those people. they're the worst.
6: Wow. Yeah, gotcha.
1: Ms. Hooker?
6: This is the only place I've ever worked as an adult, so there's that. But I don't know.
1: I would assume because you could work in like any restaurant. You're a good cook. You could be.
6: I could do that. My backup plan is I might be with Alzman on this. Feet picks. It's too easy.
5: Yeah.
7: I actually forgot. We and I'm not making this up. Me and my lady. When this is done, we're getting a hot dog cart.
6: That's great.
7: And I had that idea before Hot Dog Guy was here.
6: Yeah, you did tell me about that.
7: And me and him talked some hot dog facts. And yeah.
3: Really?
7: Yeah.
4: Nice.
7: I'm going to start slinging dogs.
1: Now, do you boil them?
7: No, that's the key. You got to grill them.
6: Yeah,
7: and
6: he had the grill right there.
7: Yeah, so nice. Hook to the cart.
6: Nice.
7: That's why his were better.
6: I think I would do pop-up. Like food, I would never want to own a restaurant. I would just do pop-ups. Because I have a little mini bus.
7: Oh,
6: that's equipped to like serve food. I just park somewhere and then put it on
5: social
6: media.
5: Do you have to claim that corner, though? Like, this is my corner. In case other people are like, hey, man, I was here first with my
6: walking taco. I bet that's a whole subculture. Yeah. I got. Oh, I love walking tacos. I do.
1: Getting kicked out. Getting kicked out of parking lots by other people. Chick McGee, you've never had any job except for this, right?
3: I've always heard if you had a fallback plan, you would never succeed in what you were trying to do. So.
4: Yeah.
6: Well, that's so healthy to think that way.
3: Wow. Yeah, this is what this is. I read it somewhere.
1: This says half the people out there say they're working on a backup plan.
6: Mm-hmm. Yeah, over 75% have started to prepare for their backup career just in case something happens in their current career.
1: I wonder if with AI threatening constantly everybody, if those numbers are going to be going up even more.
6: Yeah.
1: Getting kind of depressing. Hmm. But OnlyFans?
6: I wouldn't. You know what? If I did OnlyFans, I would be one of the only ones not doing sex content. It'd be like, hey, watch how I make these biscuits, you know? Like, it wouldn't... I would do food.
1: What if you made them naked?
6: Yeah, that's the
5: or
6: part
5: bikini.
6: I'm not going to do.
5: Or bikini. You can wear like a bathing suit.
6: Or just an apron. Yeah, just an apron. There you go. Yeah.
3: That's cool.
6: You just do the apron. Yeah, maybe.
4: If the comedy thing doesn't work out, I'll probably be starting point guard for the Pacers.
6: That'd
7: be cool.
1: Oh, that'd be good.
4: And then rapper or president.
3: So
4: or
3: not
5: both.
7: Oh, what's your rap name?
4: I need time to figure that one out.
3: A bench player. You're going to start.
4: Yeah, I think that's I wouldn't want to be.
1: You don't want to go with Lil. You don't want to go with Lil Willie.
6: No, you got to do Big Willie G.
4: Big Willie G. Yeah, we'll figure it out.
7: I like it.
6: Old Dirty Willie G.
4: Old Dirty Will.
0: You know, I love my current hobby as a comedic songwriter on the Bob and Tom Show. I may do that.
4: Mm-hmm. In college, my buddy that's a lawyer, I used to always tell him my backup plan was being a lawyer just to mess with him. It would piss him off.
1: What's coming up in the world of news?
6: What do we have coming up? Man is reunited. We do have Allie. And a man is reunited with a wallet he lost 51 years ago.
1: That's cool. Yeah, and we got sexy time with the lovely Allie Breen. Do we know where she is?
6: I don't know, but I bet it's somewhere fun.
3: I think it's England, I think.
1: Okay, she's
3: supposed to be.
6: The Swiss Alps.
3: Hey, do you think a camera or a video doorbell was home security? 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
8: Good morning, I'm Jim Irizarry. Marshall County Commissioners voted 2-1 on Tuesday to place bags over 6 Flock cameras the county controls and pause the cameras contract. The vote followed a Marshall County Council decision to defund the 6 Flock cameras for the 2027 year, along with a shift in opinion among residents. The 6 Flock cameras affected by the vote do not include cameras located in Bremen or Plymouth, as both cities have separate contracts with Flock. The push to spend up to $300,000 on Flock safety cameras in Michigan City is dead. All 4 council members who sponsored the ordinance withdrew it after hearing pushback from the community Tuesday. The measure would have used the city's rainy day fund for limited use of the Flock system by Michigan City Police. Residents of a Benton Township neighborhood were evacuated late Tuesday afternoon as a result of a gas leak. The Benton Township Police Department says the evacuation was in the area of Colfax Avenue and Elvern Street. It took almost 6 hours before residents were given the all clear. The White Sox get their first chance this afternoon to close out the Cleveland Guardians and advance the American League Championship Series. Up 2-0 in the best-of-five division series, Chicago hasn't clinched a postseason series at home since 1906. First pitch is set for 4 p.m. at Wright Field on TBS. Both teams will start openers for Game 3. The Tampa Bay Rays could join the White Sox in the ALCS if they beat the New York Yankees tonight starting at 8 p.m. in the Bronx. Tampa Bay leads that series 2-0. Last night, the Los Angeles Dodgers took a 2-1 NLDS series lead against Atlanta after beating the Braves 3-1. Game 4 is tonight at 6 p.m. The San Diego Padres were able to stay alive last night against Milwaukee, beating the Brewers 4-3. Milwaukee still leads their National League Division Series 2-1. Game 4 is tonight at 10 p.m.
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10: A pleasant day in store with blue skies and highs in the low 70s. A few clouds at times tonight, otherwise quiet, lows low 50s. I'm WSBT 22 meteorologist Jessica Burns.
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12: Halloween hasn't even come and gone yet, but you know you're already thinking about Christmas. 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Well, have we got news for you. 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
11: 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There's Jess Hooker.
12: Hi.
11: She's at the Incogni News Desk. There's Jessica Alsman.
12: Well, hey.
11: Hey, there's Pat Godwin.
13: Hey, chick.
11: Hello, Pat. There's Willie Griswold.
14: Hey, man.
11: There's Jeff Oskey.
15: Hi.
11: Hi. There's Ace Cosby.
16: Hello.
11: Hello. And hello, Tom. We have a special guest, do we not?
12: Nope.
9: I think...
11: all right.
12: Got a minute.
9: We're going to be joined eventually by the lovely comedian Allie Breen. The show is known as Sexy Time. And with Allie, you never know where she's going to be. She's going to be in Switzerland or London or Florida.
11: The Hague.
9: Yeah.
11: Could be at The Hague.
9: Could be. I think she... Was she in London last week?
12: I can't remember.
9: Okay. But I thought she said she was coming back to the United States of America.
12: And Jeff, you guys share a birthday, don't you?
13: Apparently we do. I had no idea.
12: Yeah.
13: Huh. Yeah. She's
12: That's
13: a Libra.
12: Cool. Oh. What does that mean?
13: We're well balanced.
9: What? Oh.
12: That's not true.
13: No, it's the scales.
11: Yeah, it's the scales.
13: We're
11: the scales.
12: Oh,
13: we're
12: okay.
13: To be well balanced.
12: Okay.
11: Yep.
13: It did not transfer to me.
12: I don't think so, man.
11: No. Isn't Libra also a fish? Isn't there a fish for Libra?
13: Yeah.
11: Scales or something?
13: Yeah.
11: And then, but scales on the fish, too. Yeah.
12: Oh,
9: well, I'll tell you who's really big into astrology, and I'm not kidding.
11: Is it your mom?
9: No.
11: Yikes. Sorry, I'm just talking to take a shot.
9: Okay. I think you, I appreciate the shot. I think you missed.
11: Thank you.
9: Okay. Caroline Ray, the comedian.
11: I mean, yeah.
9: Oh, I love Caroline. She's
11: she knows I don't like her comedically. you know, it's like we banter back and
9: that's
11: forth.
9: That's right. Yeah.
12: Oh,
9: and the reason I bring it up is Caroline Ann Kostaki, her ex.
11: How can I see the show?
9: For the first time, in what did he say? More than a decade. They're on the bill together in Albuquerque.
11: How cool.
9: And that's coming up.
11: When is that? I can get to Albuquerque.
9: Friday and Saturday.
14: Is she paying him directly, or does it go straight back to her child support?
12: It goes to the college fund.
11: Wait a minute, is this weekend?
13: yeah. I think she pays him child support. I mean, let's be honest. I mean,
12: yeah.
13: She's a little boy. Yeah.
11: Should we be on money? The air talking this way? Maybe
12: well, we've said so much already today.
11: Yeah, we sure did.
12: I don't know if I'm bad.

0: I'd argue my joke was fine. It was a joke.
1: There's so much.
0: Getting into real stuff.
1: There's so much.
2: Oh, my God. Could you imagine working with your... Oh, never mind. I just
3: realized. But that'll be a great show. That'll be at...
1: How's that taste?
3: He pronounced it for me. Quesada?
1: Quesada.
3: Quesada?
1: That's a Mexican restaurant entree.
3: Quesada's Comedy Club. I think that's a dude's name.
1: Cheese and Quesada.
3: Like Seymour Quesada.
4: Yeah, he's in Breaking Bad. He's a comedian, too.
3: Okay, yeah.
2: Oh, nice.
1: But any relation to Seymour Butts? Am I right, Pat? Nice.
4: Taron Rippin' Butts, right? Taron Butts.
1: Taron Butts and Rippin'
2: Butts. Rippin' Butts is something else.
1: I like Rippin' Butts.
5: It's Rippin' Ass and Taron Butts.
3: Nice. Yeah, but see, Taron is a legitimate name.
1: Yeah. C-A-R-Y-N.
3: You could be named Taron, and your last name could be B-U-T-Z Butts.
5: I found a new porn star, Willie. Called Bruce Wang.
0: Really?
5: Yeah, that's hilarious.
3: Was it a Batman thing?
2: Yeah, what?
5: Yeah, I clicked on it because I thought it was a Batman thing. It's not.
6: You appreciate his work.
1: You saw Bruce Wang, and you thought it was a Batman thing.
5: Yeah, I was like, oh, I wonder what this porn's about.
2: Oh, you think he does that thing with his set?
0: Oh, yeah.
5: The Batwing.
2: Yeah.
1: Huh. Oh,
3: okay.
1: Oh, yeah. Remember, sorry. What is that, waiting? The Batwing and the brain and they do tricks with their scrotums. Have you seen this, Tom?
3: Unfortunately. Oh, okay. Not in person. Albuquerque, New Mexico, Quesada's Comedy Club. This Friday and Saturday with Kostaki and his ex, Caroline.
2: I know we always say we want to go back to the Bahamas, but could we just fly there and watch that show as a workouting?
3: Caroline's a terrific stand-up.
2: So good.
3: And so is Kostaki. That'll be a great show.
5: We're good.
3: Okay. Do we have Allie, speaking of great lady comedians? Oh, there we go.
7: I'm here.
3: And where are you?
7: I'm at my dad's house.
3: And that's in the United States of America?
7: That is in the United States of America. There's even a map back there.
0: There's a map of Asia behind you, and that is exclusively in dad's houses.
5: Yes.
0: If you have a map of Asia, you have three kids, and you're in between 50 and 80, and those are the rules.
1: Let me tell you where we stopped the Chinese menace, honey. Come on over here, and I'll show you.
3: I can see you got Nam on there. So was your dad in Vietnam?
7: No, definitely not.
3: Okay, maybe.
7: No, but I did have a Cambodian foster sister, so that might be part of it.
1: Well, this just keeps getting funnier.
7: Exactly.
3: Probably didn't serve ribs a lot.
1: Oh, okay.
3: let's move forward. The name of the show is Sexy Time.
1: Dear Allie.
3: Is your dad there?
7: He is. Cyrus is here. I left him downstairs fighting for his life with my parents.
2: Oh.
7: At the breakfast table. Yep.
3: Oh, good.
7: He's on his own.
3: Well, they don't want to hear this. This is naughty.
7: Exactly.
3: The show is called Sexy Time. People send Allie letters. Allie Breen, A-L-L-I-B-R-E-E-N. And what have you got, Allie?
7: Dear Allie, I found out my girlfriend cheated on me, but never went through with actually having sex. She had a 6-month text/emotional relationship, complete with cuddling and making out, and I think that's even worse. She said I'm crazy, and people wouldn't count not having sex as cheating, and it was kind of a small betrayal, and we should be able to get over this. WTF.
6: It was 6 months long. It wasn't like a fling.
2: Yeah.
6: I think it is kind of worse.
5: Well,
7: me too. I think having sex maybe one night and having like it be a mistake is way different than a 6-month emotional relationship.
6: Right.
5: My lady has not been feeling confident lately, and she's like, you should go out and cheat on me, but don't cheat on me mentally, just physically.
2: Yeah.
5: And I was like, I want it the other way. Don't cheat on me physically, but if you want to go out with a dude and he has to listen to you drone on about Bridgerton for 5 hours, and then you come home and bang me, cheat all you want.
3: Well, we've answered that one.
5: Yeah.
3: Thank you, Jeffrey.
0: Yeah.
3: Bridgerton, huh? Wow. Okay, well, I think that's a good answer, Jeff. Thank you very much. Let's move right on. Allie, what's our next letter?
7: Dear Allie, everyone in my girlfriend's family is either divorced or not talking to each other or in therapy for major depression or other things.
0: Well, but I can't relate to this one at all, so might as well just move on, because no one in here can relate to any of this. All of our families get along great.
1: Next!
2: Right.
0: Sorry, no, keep going, my bad.
3: What's the question?
7: Is this like having a fat mom where you see this as your girlfriend's future?
6: Dang!
2: Woo! Oh, wow.
1: Always heard, and I never, but you want to know about her, a woman, you look at her mom. That's, isn't that like a saying or an axiom?
3: The question is, in the world of of mental health.
2: Right.
7: Yeah, does that count as well?
3: I think the question should be, is she going to be as cuckoo as the rest of these loons?
2: I don't think so. I think sometimes it's motivation to be healthy, and a lot of people decide to take a different route and get some help.
3: And always remember, you can always fix someone.
1: Just keep trying.
3: He said, kidding.
6: Yeah, as long as you're not driving her crazy and being a, you know, a jerk all the time.
3: It's not his fault.
6: Be supportive.
2: Oh, it's never his fault.
3: No. She has lunatic DNA. He's wondering. He's wondering if the spirochete, what's that thing called, the double helix,
1: the RNA, the DNA.
3: Yeah, if she skipped the loony part, I don't know.
7: But sometimes, I wonder if a therapist can say that you just have loony DNA. That's it. That's your prognosis. Yeah.
6: There is some crazy on the Alsman side, especially when you go to newspapers.com. You can look up old articles of like your past family members, and you're like, wait a minute, why did great grandpa shoot it? Someone. It's insane.
7: Nice.
6: Or suing his current wife because she fell in love with another man. Because back in the day, like, you couldn't get a divorce. You had to get approved for a divorce. It's like a judge, like, no, you're going to stay married to this man. It's insane.
3: There's a famous case right now in the world of NASCAR. What's it called? Alienation of affection?
2: What?
3: A woman sued, I forget which guy it is.
1: That's Scarlet Letter type stuff. Yeah. What are you talking about?
3: Yeah, really? The woman sued the woman because she took her man and won tons of money.
6: Wow.
7: Oh, she actually won?
3: Yeah. Yeah, that's only in certain states, I think, but old-timey thing, you know. Well, let's move on. Now that we know that Alsman's got grandpa with
7: a loony DNA.
3: Grandpa with a gun.
6: There was an aunt that went to the guy.
3: What else you got, Allie?
7: Dear Allie, I met a guy at a party the other night. We got on great, exchanged social media handles, and continued talking there. I have an upcoming date planned with him, but the problem is he was at the party with a different girl, and my friend says that if I start seeing him and we met this way, he's just going to do the same to me. Mm. But who knows? Maybe their date was super casual, right? Should I ask about this, just move forward, or cancel the date?
2: I'd move forward.
1: Yeah, I think the number one...
2: have the date and see what happens.
1: The number one thing girls should do is listen to their friends when they're dating.
6: We are very good at the outside relationships. We can see what's going on.
7: Backseat driving relationship? Yes. Masters. Time.
6: Nail it.
7: Yeah.
1: I thought my sarcasm was pretty clear. I guess it was missed on others.
2: I think you're looking for things to worry about. Just go on the date. Yeah.
0: And like, who knows? It could have been his cousin. It could have been someone visiting from out of town. Like,
2: you go to parties with your cousins as a date?
0: No, not as a date, but brought my cousin.
1: You
0: to the
1: date
0: party.
1: Your cousin.
0: I for sure brought my. Okay, you know what? I told you that in private, you son of a.
1: Here we go. Here we go.
0: No, I just meant like, I've taken girls to parties that I'm not going on dates with.
2: Oh, sure. Yeah.
0: Like, sometimes you just show up with somebody else. It doesn't mean you're together.
2: Yeah, let's go.
0: Yeah, give it a shot.
7: Right.
3: Yeah, give it a shot. I say move forward. Okay, let's move forward in the show. We're talking to Allie Breen, comedian. Usually she's either in London, Switzerland, Florida, Reno, Vegas. But if I'm understanding this correctly, you are in the home of your dad. And your British boyfriend is downstairs.
7: Yes, except he's actually my Swiss boyfriend who lives in Britain.
3: Okay, sorry.
1: You were so close.
7: Sorry.
2: You're going to get her in trouble.
3: Sorry.
1: X-nay on the
7: S-way. Yeah, he's down there with my dad. And I'm in the room where their cat lives now, but the cat took off when I started recording. Otherwise, I would show you their cat.
3: Okay, well, let's move forward. We've solved some serious issues here. What else have you got?
7: Dear Allie, I went to my friend's vow renewals, which was like a second wedding, and they asked everyone to do a little speech. They've had a rocky 10 years, complete with cheating, so the whole thing was kind of silly to me. But I went, I did it, and then I got a call from my friend because I hadn't brought a gift, and the event cost them a lot of money, and she was saying most people at least gave them a check that covered their own cost.
3: What?
7: Is this reasonable at all? I'm annoyed, and I don't know how to respond.
1: No. Holy hell.
6: That's insane.
7: Wow.
3: Kick rock. She sucks. Yeah. That's crazy.
2: Yeah, this friendship's over.
5: Yeah.
3: What was the name of the event?
7: A vow renewal.
3: Vow renewal. Sorry.
7: Vow renewal, yes.
3: I heard that wrong.
7: what did you think of that?
5: A vow
2: renewal. He thought there were a lot of colonoscopies happening.
1: Every now and then you have to have your bowels renewed.
3: No, you're never obligated to. Willie and I were talking about something like this off the air. The so-called destination weddings, where all you have to do is meet us in Hawaii and drop $4,000 and wait a minute.
7: This
3: will be reflected in your gift. Yeah, no, no, you don't have. There's no obligation whatsoever.
2: That's so strange that she called her.
5: Yeah.
7: Mm-hmm. Yes.
2: What?
7: Yeah, right, no, like, complain about that behind someone's back if you really feel like you got, mm-hmm. you know,
1: balls
7: taken
1: as
7: by your friend.
1: Big as what? Church bells.
6: Wow. How are they still married? She's insane.
2: Mm-hmm. Yeah.
6: Like, I can't believe they did a vow renewal at all. Mm-hmm. Like,
3: maybe they just wanted the stuff.
2: Yeah, maybe. Yeah. Yeah, no, take this as a blessing.
3: No, we are being set up for something here, and I need some time to think about this. But what would be the perfect gift for them, since they've already had all kinds of gifts?
7: Therapy, gift certificates.
3: Can you give a gift certificate to Bumble?
2: Yeah.
7: Yeah.
2: Here, you're going to need this next year.
6: A storage locker for your stuff.
3: Yeah, $300 off a divorce attorney.
2: Yeah, here's first and last month's rent
3: for
2: your new apartment.
7: Yeah, right. Yeah. Here's the name of a new realtor to find a separate living arrangement.
3: You know, she owes the money. Okay, we have time for at least one more letter. What do we got?
7: Wait, can I also just add that if you're going to ask everyone to do a speech, that's already a lot of work.
0: Yeah.
7: Like, it's not just the best man. She said they asked everybody to do a speech about them.
3: I can't imagine anything more painful than sitting through that.
2: A true narcissist. This is odd.
5: Yeah, they seem insufferable.
6: Mm. Yeah.
7: Yeah, they do.
1: I say we go get them. That's what I say.
7: Dear Allie, anytime my boyfriend and I lie down together to do anything, it turns into sex. Not my choice, but his. Once a day, that's totally fine. But if I just want to sit and he starts to rub my back, can't it just be that occasionally? How do I tell him this is too much without sounding like I'm not attracted to him?
3: Well, first of all, this letter happened at IKEA.
1: And we're trying to catch out.
3: Very, very awkward. He just loves you.
2: No. Right?
6: She can't even sit down?
2: That's insane. Yeah. They've had sex already once that day, and he comes in for a second serving? Get out.
1: Second serving.
7: Anytime they have contact? Yeah, that's too much.
2: No.
7: Let her relax.
3: Well, I guess
7: we
3: know.
7: Give her an actual back rub.
2: Right. Yeah. No.
6: You can tell him, hey, I'm a little chafed right now. Can we chill?
0: Yeah.
6: And, like, it's nothing to do with him. You just need some time.
0: Yeah.
2: Yeah. No, just tell him that you need non-intercourse affection.
0: Yeah.
2: Yeah. Please. Thank you.
0: A little healthy communication here.
2: Yeah.
0: It was a long way.
3: That's called NIA. Non-intercourse affection.
2: Yeah.
3: Is that a thing? So is that, that something
7: that
3: you, you
7: that's a good,
3: is that one,
7: yeah,
3: of those, one of those text codes that I don't know?
7: Like, I need an NIA massage. That should be a thing.
2: That
7: definitely should
2: be. Yeah.
7: Yeah.
3: So what do you think? Should there be some kind of barter system?
2: No, I think the system is in place in his favor. If they're having sex once a day,
0: you just think
2: okay,
0: love is a
2: buddy.
0: Transaction, don't you? A barter system?
3: I'm asking.
0: Like, well, it's ancient Egypt.
3: I'm not suggesting it. I'm just asking if that would
1: be. No, hang on a second.
2: We all learned in Goodfellas how it goes. It's going to be about this much.
1: I was going to go shopping. How much do you need? Oh, well, okay.
3: All right. Well, let's squeeze in one more letter, Allie.
7: Dear Allie, my boyfriend takes foreplay very seriously. Probably too seriously. He'll spend so much time kissing my entire body, making out with my belly button, and then going all the way down to literally sucking each toe before we start having sex.
1: Get it!
2: Oh my gosh.
1: Huh.
7: It gets wet and gross, and I almost want to wipe everything off with a towel before we do anything else. It's the opposite of a turn-on. The problem is he really takes pride in it. What do I do here?
0: This guy, he's at one point in his life, he was not good at this activity. Mm-hmm. So he was told, hey, before we get started, I need a little bit of some of this.
2: Yeah.
0: And he's just trying to honor that system. Just tell him, hey, you know what? 40% of what you're doing will actually be a lot better.
2: Yeah.
0: It's a less is more situation.
7: He did the overcompensating thing.
0: Exactly,
5: I almost feel like that's what turns him on.
2: I think so. I'm
5: like,
2: with Jeff
5: he's
2: on
5: not
2: this.
5: Doing this for her. He's doing that for him.
0: I mean, hey, we all like licking a little lint. I get that part. But let's talk about the issue.
2: No, if you put your tongue between my toes.
6: Like, you can do one toe and that's enough. You don't have to do all 10.
2: No, you put your tongue between my toes, I'm kicking you in the face.
0: Yeah.
6: Can't she just take charge of the situation as he's, like, going down? Then she's almost like, all right, I'm going to manhandle you. And then he can just stop doing foreplay.
2: Yeah.
6: Like, get on top of him and stop.
2: Yeah.
3: I got an idea.
1: Uh-oh.
3: Don't wash much.
2: Oh.
3: Yeah. Make it real funky. He goes down to those feet and yikes.
6: Some vinegar in the belly button.
3: Oh.
7: Or at least say that. Be like, oh, thank God, I haven't showered today. This will help.
6: Yeah.
3: Vinegar in the belly button sounds like a lost chapter of a very bad book.
0: Oh. It sounds like an old-time way your grandma would make you not sick.
2: Yeah.
0: Just a little vinegar on a Q-tip in the belly button.
2: Right.
0: Fix my growing boy.
3: Well, thanks, Allie.
7: Thanks, guys.
3: Now, are you working in the big city this weekend?
7: Yes, I'm going back tomorrow to the big city, and then I'll be there this weekend at the Comedy Village in Midtown.
3: Well, good. And your boyfriend doing okay with your dad?
7: I think so. I'm not hearing any yelling or anything down there. It seems good.
0: They're downstairs talking about the Pacific Theater right now during World War II.
7: Probably.
0: Just documentary facts exchanging. It's nice.
3: Yeah.
7: Talking about some World War II history.
3: Is that his library, by the way? Is that why he's got a map of Asia up there?
7: No, he has like a whole study downstairs. This is just like, there's a map of South America over there. There's a map. I mean, yeah, there's actually, this is like the map room, I guess, now. I'm not sure what's going on.
3: Okay.
7: It's a bunch of maps and a bunch of cat toys.
1: Can't help but think your father seems like he's on the run or something. He's got all those maps.
3: Does he have a suitcase packed just in case?
7: Mm-hmm. No, but what he does do is he does woodwork and blast opera in the basement. So he might be a serial killer. I mean, I don't know what.
6: Oh, wow.
7: Classified.
1: Yeah. Okay.
3: Okay, good to know. Thanks, Allie. That's Allie Breen. A-L-L-I-B-R-E-E-N. You can find Allie on your favorite social media platform right now. 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Or you can check out what they've been working on, which is a supplement. 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
14: Good morning, I'm Jim Irizarry. St. Joseph County Commissioners approved the sale of Portage Manor to St. Thomas More Academy on Tuesday. The Academy bought the property for just under $500,000. The purchase will unite the school's campus under one roof. There are just over 300 students enrolled at St. Thomas More Academy. The head of the school said the move will increase enrollment and allow the school to hire more staff. Hyperscale Data said it will temporarily restart cryptocurrency mining at its Dowagiac facility today. Bitcoin mining operations at the facility ended on September 1st. The restart is required for court-ordered sound testing connected to a lawsuit brought on by neighbors. The company said the testing should last no more than 24 hours, but that more testing might be required. The Niles Police Department is investigating an attempted sexual assault reported Sunday night near 9th and Decker Streets. Police say an 18-year-old woman was attacked while walking alone, fought back, and screamed, prompting a bystander to intervene. A 28-year-old man was later arrested by South Bend police on an unrelated warrant. The charges in the Niles case are pending. Dylan Larkin scored in his first game since asking for a trade, helping the Detroit Red Wings to a 5-3 win over the Ottawa Senators. He also set up a goal early in the second. Alex DeBrincat scored twice. Justin Falk and Victor Arvidsson also added goals for Detroit. John Gibson made 22 saves. Sam Renzel and rookie Anton Frondell scored 2 minutes apart in the second period. The Chicago Blackhawks held on in their home opener for their first win of the season, 4-2 over the St. Louis Blues. Patrick Kane played in his first home game with the Blackhawks since signing a 2-year, $16 million contract in July.
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15: Sunny and pleasant today, highs low 70s. Mostly clear tonight, lows low 50s. A little cooler tomorrow, mid-60s expected, lots of sun. Back to the low 70s Friday before summer makes a return this weekend. Highs climbed to near 80 Saturday ahead of rain Sunday. I'm WSBT 22 meteorologist Jessica Burns.
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1: Welcome back to the Bob and Tom Show. We're in the O'Reilly Auto Parts studios.
0: He said the shut. First half of yeah. Shut up.
2: Yeah.
1: Shut.
0: Again.
2: You don't have to keep doing it.
1: There's the one, the only, Jessica Hooker. She's over there at the Incogni News Desk.
2: Hi.
1: There's Jessica Alsman.
2: Hey.
1: Hello, Pat Godwin.
3: Hey, Chick.
1: There's Willie Griswold.
4: Sup?
1: There's Jeff Oskey.
5: Hey, man.
1: Ace Cosby.
6: Hello.
1: I'm Chick. Hello, Tom.
0: You say shut, I'll say up.
1: Shut
0: up. See? Shut. That's how you do it.
1: That's right.
0: Now, a couple of quick things. Let's see now. Congratulations, Joe Howard. Let's see.
1: Not it. Joe Mama.
0: No, no. Joe Howard. Joe Howard. Winner of Pigskin Picks Week 4. Joe got that $500 Steven Singer gift card. And I tell you, the ladies love jewelry for Halloween.
1: Ladies love jewelry. Yes.
0: Got a little trick-or-treat for you, baby. Oh, yeah, a little trick-or-treat some of these earrings. What do you think about that?
2: Oh, is this one of those transactional things?
3: I we got the barter.
0: I am not.
1: Goods and services.
0: I believe Donnie Baker called it quim pro quo. I think it's a legal thing in Latin. I'm not sure. Joe won himself that gift certificate. And you can, too. Week 5 begins tomorrow night. What's the game tomorrow night?
1: Cowboys hosting the Buccaneers. Tampa getting 8.
0: Mm. You want to give us a preview of your pick?
1: I'm not picking tomorrow night's game.
0: Why not?
1: Yet. I don't know.
0: Do I smell
1: Maybe
0: chicken?
1: I am.
0: Do I
1: yes. Chicken? Oh, don't call me chicken, please.
0: Okay.
1: Don't do that.
0: But the point is, just pick
1: I'm
0: the
1: so
0: winners.
1: I'm so embarrassed.
0: Pick the winners.
1: You really think I'm a chicken? That really cuts me to the quick.
7: Oh, man.
1: I'm so sorry.
7: Look what you're doing to him.
1: Yeah.
0: The sarcasm.
1: I'm
2: Will
1: start
2: you tell
1: crying.
2: Me again, who do they think is going to win?
1: Cowboys. Dallas.
2: They think Dallas is going to win.
1: That's why Tampa Bay is getting a lot of points.
2: So that's why I can, if I take the Buccaneers and the points.
0: The game starts off with you already winning.
2: Right. Okay, right. That's
7: You're
2: what I'm doing.
7: Eight.
2: But there's
7: an
2: old, I'm picking tomorrow's game.
1: There's an old betting axiom that it goes, don't pick the underdog to keep it close. Pick the underdog if you think it's going to win.
2: Oh, okay.
1: Because if you say keep it close, the Cowboys are going to blow them out.
2: Right.
1: Well, okay. Something like that. I don't know.
0: But you can make your picks without the spread by going to bobandtom.com/contest. It's that simple. We'd love to have you get involved and have some fun.
1: Speaking
0: and,
1: of the spread, what peanut butter did you like?
0: I admit my palate. I couldn't. I liked number 3, which apparently is the cheapest.
1: I've always been a Jif
2: man.
1: Oh,
2: I did. I actually looked up the prices of the peanut butter.
0: Number 1 was...
2: Was Jif at $3.49.
7: Wow.
1: And then Peter Pan.
2: Nope. Skippy.
1: Nope. And
2: Skippy at $3.29 and Peter Pan at $2.99.
0: And was Peter Pan our number 3 taste?
2: No, Skippy was the last one that we tasted. Yeah.
0: Well, I think I like Skippy. I'm going to
2: I think I do too. I don't know if they have a crunchy version, but I'm going to
0: have to do a more serious one with a control and a palate cleanser, et cetera, et cetera.
1: I'm just glad I wasn't called Skip all these years instead of Chick.
0: I've always said if Hitler had been named Skip, we wouldn't have had that war.
1: Probably not.
7: What are you talking about?
1: Yo, Skippy.
7: You said that? Yeah.
2: You mean it's just less threatening?
7: Skippy. Yeah, I've always said that.
2: Okay.
0: Really?
7: Hey,
1: let's get into
0: Skip.
1: It.
0: Skip wants to invade Poland. Oh, he's kidding. Give him another beer.
1: That's right.
2: What is the scariest name outside of Hitler? What's the scariest name?
0: Well, now, this is you're not going to believe me, but I'm going to tell you this. There is an actual scientific study done. That when hurricanes have scarier names, more people will evacuate and follow instructions.
2: I think he's right.
0: No, it was a scientific study.
1: I don't. You're a scientific study.
0: Hey, okay. Hurricane Candy's
1: why,
0: on the way.
1: But why is it? Why is it a hemicane?
0: Mm. No, I'm just no. I didn't say it was based on gender or whatever.
1: What was the one that almost hit Hawaii? Lola, Lala.
0: Yeah, that was weird, wasn't it?
1: Yeah.
0: Wasn't
1: there a Lola? Paddywhack, give a dog a bone. What was it?
0: Wasn't there a Lola and a Lala?
1: I thought it was.
2: My dad calls my mom the tornado. He's called her that since they got divorced. He still calls her that. Yeah.
5: For a specific reason?
2: Yeah. She comes through and destroys things.
1: And she comes in, takes his house.
5: That's
1: what the joke is, right?
2: Yeah.
0: Oh, that's nice. Oh, we certainly had a fun time today. I hope you
1: did. Did we, though?
0: Okay. I want to see if Ms. Hooker learned anything.
2: Uh-oh.
0: Name the Three Stooges.
2: Mo, Larry, yep. I feel like Howard.
0: Well, their last name was Howard.
2: Oh, okay. Larry, Mo, Curly.
0: Yes.
7: Whoa, good stuff.
0: Very good. And then the older brother was...
2: Shemp. Was he the cook? Did he cook? Is that
1: yes.
2: a thing?
1: Yes, he was the cook.
2: Okay.
1: No, I don't know.
2: Oh, that's not a thing.
4: He would cook shemp fried rice.
2: Right.
4: Shemp cocktail.
2: That's, you know my brain. Yeah.
1: You have not had his shemp fried rice.
5: Wait a second.
1: Man, oh, man.
5: We may have to do a cookbook with...
1: Shemp cocktail.
5: With dishes based on famous people. Shemp fried rice. Yeah. Right, that makes itself.
1: Why do we get to. Good right at the end? Why is that?
5: And then man, curly, oh, we have curly fries.
2: Oh, yeah.
5: Well, this is great. It's all going to work out.
2: Okay.
5: We could have Chico chips for the March.
1: Yes, my ass.
5: Okay. Willie G, the night before Thanksgiving, with Patty G and Mr. Roske. I'll be there too, upstairs Helium, downtown Indy. Details on that coming up. These are the O'Reilly Auto Parts. This is the Bob and Tom Show.
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0: Halloween hasn't even come and gone yet, but you know you're already thinking about Christmas. 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
9: WIRX weather.
10: Ample sunshine expected this afternoon, with daytime highs approaching 74. West winds 8 to 15 miles an hour. Lows dip down to about 53. Tonight, clear skies. I'm Staff Meteorologist Derek Height.
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0: It's Rush Limelight on WIRX and WIRX.com. That's off their album, Moving Pictures, going back to 1981. It was written during a period of massive creative momentum for the band following their previous record, Permanent Waves. By 1981, Rush had transitioned from an underground cult band into rock superstars. Thus, the Limelight wraps up a nice long stretch of everything that rocks here on the job, brought to you by Big Deals. Hey, there's still time to get signed up for this year's Brock and Kiki Halloween Golf Tournament. It's back at Eau Claire at the Pipestone Creek Golf Course, happening once again Saturday, October 25th at 10 a.m., all benefiting the Paws of Hope. 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Hurry, this sells out pretty quick. 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Get all the details and signed up for the Brock and Kiki Halloween Golf Tournament at WIRX.com.
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2: WIRX weather.
3: Ample sunshine expected this afternoon, with daytime highs approaching 74. West winds 8 to 15 miles an hour. Lows dip down to about 53. Tonight, clear skies. I'm Staff Meteorologist Derek Height.
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5: 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Another hassle-free route is Main Street to 8th Street over to the water tower. 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
11: Ample sunshine expected this afternoon, with daytime highs approaching 74. West winds 8 to 15 miles an hour. Lows dip down to about 53 tonight. Clear skies. I'm staff meteorologist Derek Height.
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5: WIRX weather.
6: Ample sunshine expected this afternoon, with daytime highs approaching 74. West winds 8 to 15 miles an hour. Lows dip down to about 53. Tonight, clear skies. I'm staff meteorologist Derek Height.
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1: 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Well, except in this case, where I'm the host and I'm doing my own promo for the show, which seems, you know, a bit frugal. But as far as expenses on the show, haven't spared any of them. 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
4: 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Another hassle-free route is Main Street to 8th Street over to the water tower. 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

0: It's Nickelback. Rattle the Cage from WIRX. Everything that rocks. Nickelback's highly anticipated 11th studio album entitled Everything Under the Sun is going to be officially released October 30th. It's marking the band's first record with Virgin Music and follows their 2022 release, Get Rollin', and a wave of fresh new momentum, of course, after the release of their documentary and a record-breaking world tour. 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
1: Ample sunshine expected this afternoon, with daytime highs approaching 74. West winds 8 to 15 miles an hour. Lows dip down to about 53. Tonight, clear skies. I'm Staff Meteorologist Derek Height.
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0: 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We play everything that rocks. 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
2: Ample sunshine expected this afternoon, with daytime highs approaching 74. West winds 8 to 15 miles an hour. Lows dip down to about 53. Tonight, clear skies. I'm staff meteorologist Derek Hite.
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0: Ladies and gentlemen, Bob and Tom.
1: Hi, everybody. Christy Lee, and the new home for the Bob and Tom Show in both Michigan and Indiana is WIRX. Bob
2: and Tom. Halloween hasn't even come and gone yet, but you know you're already thinking about Christmas. Who isn't? 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
2: WIRX weather.
3: High temperatures reach up to 74 this afternoon under sunny skies. Westerly winds 8 to 15 miles an hour. Clear skies again tonight. Lows around 53. I'm staff meteorologist Derek Height.
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2: High temperatures reach up to 74 this afternoon under sunny skies, westerly winds 8 to 15 miles an hour. Clear skies again tonight, lows around 53. I'm staff meteorologist Derek Height.
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0: Most rock stations are boring. That was, this is, blah, blah, blah, blah, blah. Not here. No, this group of misfits are anything but boring. They say, want, and play what they want. Bob and Tom, John Cruise, Rockin' Kiki, and Greg Bahero. You may not like them, but we guarantee two things. You won't be bored, and your IQ may not increase. Everything that rocks, including people. This is WIRX.
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1: 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To avoid construction delays, take Napier Avenue to Colfax Avenue, turn north on Colfax, and take a left onto Britton. Another hassle-free route is Main Street to 8th Street over to the water tower. 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

0: 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They're coming in with the Plan B show. Gonna finish out your hump day with everything you need to get you going and cartoons for the ride. We'll catch up tomorrow right after Bob and Tom. I'll kick off the 10 at 10 for you. 10 strong songs back to back for your workday Thursday right here on the Superstation.
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3: High temperatures reach up to 74 this afternoon. Under sunny skies, westerly winds 8 to 15 miles an hour. Clear skies again tonight. Low is around 53. I'm staff meteorologist Derek Height.
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0: Brock and Kiki on WIRX. Everything that rocks.
1: Well, hey there. Welcome to it. Brock, Kiki, happy Wednesday.
2: Hello.
1: Middle of the week. It's funny.
2: Hump day.
1: That you did a British accent because I do have amusing a little bit later.
2: From the UK.
1: About British accents.
2: Mm.
1: You're probably not going to like it, but I think it's worth the conversation. So,
2: okay.
1: Yeah, and if you want to bust out the accent when we talk about it, that's fine.
2: Cheerio.
1: Not now. No more now.
2: Okay.
1: Putting a stop to it right now.
2: Got it.
1: Had enough. Save it for the bit. Even then, little goes a long way, Kiki.
2: Okay.
1: And to all you drunk white women out there,
2: fair enough.
1: A little goes a long way.
2: I know. I used to be so bad at that.
1: Used
2: when I
1: to
2: would
1: be.
2: Drink and when I'm in my 20s,
1: yeah.
2: It was like automatic. After like two drinks, it was
1: used to
2: automatic.
1: Be. Used to be, Kiki.
2: Well, I'm not. I don't.
1: Present
2: I don't,
1: tense, lady.
2: I don't drink as much yes, now, so.
1: It just takes less for you to get there. Oh, Gavna. Well, anyway, horrible accents aside, I think that's like our fourth time in the last 2 weeks where you've just started us off with that. But I'm very excited to get you through this Wednesday. We got a lot of fun stuff, so hang out. Coming up, we got your dumb vocabulary. Wednesday shower thought replay to blow your mind in the middle of the week. Your topic of the day, WTF of the day, and so much more. All right, right around the corner, stupid quickies. Very stupid, very quick. Let's talk allergies.
2: Mm-hmm.
1: Youthful living? Or keeping yourself youthful. That sounds good. And repeating a story. Very good. All right. All that and more coming up. It's Brock and Kiki.

0: everything that rocks. WIRX, the Plan B Show with Brock and Kiki. It's Stupid Quickies.
1: Well, let's kick it off with this. A doctor revealed his 10 commandments of longevity, youthful living.
2: Oh, yes.
1: And they all come free. Some of the things include being mindful of the information you're consuming, maintaining healthy sleep habits, and staying active with regular exercise and movement, among many others.
2: Oh, it's boring.
1: It's not fun stuff. Like, it's not like things that we want to do.
2: I'm already doing those things, and it ain't working. I need some other deep-rooted secret. What are the Japanese using on their skin?
1: No, I think it's a lot of the eating healthy, plenty of sleep.
2: I'm already doing that.
1: Not being stressed. No, Kiki, you need medical.
2: Yeah, that's what I want.
1: You need pills, creams, shots, enhancements. Yes.
2: Give me the skin care. Give me the weird holistic, you know, do I need to rub apple cider vinegar on my face twice a day? I don't know. That's what I need.
1: You need chemical grade stuff to take care of it.
2: Supplements.
1: Well, again, I should have said this is not fun stuff. Drink water. We all know drink water. How about give me the one where I can drink alcohol and still feel young and active, okay?
2: No, I can't do that.
1: This is lame, doctor. Give me the juice. Give me the juice.
2: Give me the guts.
1: What about this? Do you have a friend who will tell you the same stories over and over again? In a new poll, 28% of people say they won't stop a friend from repeating themselves. 41% say they'd probably interrupt. And another 20% said they would shut it down. Look, I've heard the same story for, I just can't bring it to myself, but you told me this already.
2: Yeah, it seems so rude.
1: Sometimes I'll say, oh yeah, I think I remember you mentioning that. That's a nice way to do it. But yeah, I'd never be like, Gary, I heard this story already, you idiot.
2: I guess it depends on how close you are to them and what your relationship dynamic is. But yeah, I do the same thing where I somewhat interrupt a little bit and I'm just like, you told me about that.
1: Good news for anyone.
2: And then they fast forward, you know.
1: Anyone that talks to me, never worry about repeating yourself. I drink enough where I forget most things you tell me anyways. Most things I'm like, oh, that's interesting. Kiki knows this firsthand, the amount of times you have to repeat yourself.
2: I sure do. My problem is I'm probably more so the person who repeats himself. Because I can't ever remember who I told.
1: Yeah.
2: And
1: that's because you drink too much.
2: No, I have too many friends.
1: Yeah, that's what it is. That's what it is. Hey, did I tell you that cool story? Well, I'm going to tell you it again.
2: Yeah.
1: Right? I'm going to tell you it again. Lastly, we'll wrap up with this. A new study says that there might be some truth to the idea that farm kids get fewer allergies due to barn exposure.
2: Well, duh.
1: I knew this growing. Because the amount of summers I spent wedged up in a hot, dust-filled, chaff-filled haymow.
2: Mm-hmm.
1: I mean, it's amazing that I was even able to breathe.
2: Yeah.
1: But I've been fortunate. Allergies, I'm getting a little worse because I've gotten older. Also, I have a soft inside job now. Soft hands and weak nasal cavities.
2: Sinuses.
1: Now I've become soft. But yeah, the stuff that I was exposed to as a kid,
2: mm-hmm.
1: you know, manure, chaff.
2: Just that country wildflowers.
1: Saliva from an animal. Oh, yeah.
2: Hair from farm animals.
1: Yeah, it's right there. Yeah. So go throw your kid in a cow pen. It'll be fine. It'll be fine. It'll help him out in the long run.
2: He'll be miserable for a while, it'll pay off.
1: Timmy, this is for your own good. As you throw them in to the sheep pen, let them roll around with the piggies, all that good stuff. All right. That is your Stupid Quickies for a Wednesday. We'll be back with more. It's Brock and Kiki.

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1: Get ready for a Halloween tradition
2: that's part golf tournament, part costume party, and part,
1: well, whatever happens when you put a bunch of okay-ish golfers on a golf course.
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8: High temperatures reach up to 74 this afternoon under sunny skies, westerly winds 8 to 15 miles an hour. Clear skies again tonight, lows around 53. I'm staff meteorologist Derek Height.
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1: 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They're real. I just like listening.
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4: All right, coming up. 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
5: Oh, fun.
4: But there's a big Reddit feed, and then BuzzFeed took some specific things. 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
5: Is a doggy bag on there?
4: Doggy bag on there?
5: Taking home our leftovers.
4: You're in the right vicinity. Anyway, we'll get into it. Once again, though, I also remember asking you foreigners, but I guess we'll get some answers. All right, more to come. It's Brock and Kiki.
0: New music now. 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

0: at home. The Plan B Show with Brock and Kiki. The Daily Dump. Trends, tech, Hollywood sleaze, and really personal details that are sure to make you feel very uncomfortable. You're welcome. We're WIRX, everything that rocks.
1: Well, another day, another Americans are fat, loud, rude, and dumb article from Foreigners. A Reddit that Reddit thread recently asked, what's a thing Americans do that the rest of the world finds genuinely unhinged? Well, BuzzFeed took it one step further and made from that thread a list of things Americans do while dining at restaurants that are mind-boggling to the locals. This list is very interesting to me. Number four, finishing all of your meal 100%. In some countries, like Iran, it means you didn't get enough or your host let you down. Well, I'll tell you why do that. Hold on. Is foreigners. We were raised to know that there were starving children in Africa, so we needed to be grateful and eat all of our food.
2: Yeah, we didn't get dessert unless we finished our plate.
1: Yeah. Number three, expecting service in a restaurant to be immediate and having your server be exactly on your schedule.
2: Yeah, listen, patience is not our strong suit.
1: I'm going to disagree with all of these, by the
2: really?
1: Way.
2: Oh, really?
1: Because I'm there to be served. What am I supposed to go? Oh, no, don't worry, waiter.
2: That's what I mean.
1: Give me 20 minutes. Take your time. No, I'm there to be served.
2: Yeah.
1: It should be on my schedule.
2: Yeah.
1: Well, you're just sitting there lollygagging. Oh, whenever you get to my meal.
2: Because of the end result, which we call tip, which I'm sure is on the list. That's why we have high expectations.
1: That one wasn't on there. I think it's maybe too common, but that's a pretty common one. But again, I'm there to be served. Mm-hmm. I'm not there to just kick my feet. But whenever you get a second. Number two, when Americans say, I'll do the ... when ordering, or things like, gimme, and then their order. Look, I say please. I'm sorry that we're not all hoity-toity. May I please have a bowl of porridge? Look, give me the number 10, please. What's wrong with saying that?
2: Yeah, I don't know.
1: I'll do the moons over my hammy, please. I'm saying please. Again, sorry, we're not all, I proclaim I would love if you would give me the, shut up. And number one, ordering one entree to split. What's wrong with that, foreigners?
2: Yeah.
1: It's because
2: they want to complain that our plates are too big. Like, yeah. We get served too much food, and then they complain when we split it. Wow, they can't be pleased.
1: How about this? How about you get your meal, foreigner, and shut up, okay? All right? If I'm over in Italy, I'm gonna do me, okay? If I'm in Spain on vacation, I'm gonna say, I'll have the Tacos del Rios, please.
2: Yeah.
1: Right?
2: Yeah, and when you don't finish your plate, it makes it look like you didn't enjoy it, you didn't like it.
1: Yeah, a clean plate, to me, has always been a sign of I love the meal.
2: Satisfactory.
1: It was excellent. I ate I licked it clean.
2: Listen, they're wrong, we're right.
1: Yeah.
2: They're
1: dumb,
2: we're
1: hey, you know what? It's stuff like this that makes me understand why you needed our help in WW2.
2: Jeez.
1: George Washington. All right, we're going to be back with one. I end every argument with a foreigner with just yelling George Washington as loud as I can. We're going to be back with more. It's Brock and Kiki.

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0: Halloween hasn't even come and gone yet, but you know you're already thinking about Christmas. Who isn't? 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
6: WIRX weather.
7: Ample sunshine expected this afternoon, with daytime highs approaching 74. Winds out of the northwest, 8 to 15 miles an hour. Lows dip down to about 54 tonight. I'm staff meteorologist Derek Height.
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0: 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Everything that rocks.
1: Well, don't go anywhere. We got hour number two on the way. WTF the day coming up. Fact and opinion. All sorts of goodies for you. Oodles and oodles of goodies. Real quick, Kiki. And I'm just going to say it. I don't know what you did to me, but I don't like it. Okay.
2: What do you
1: mean? Let me tell you a little story of what I mean. I don't know who I am anymore. Okay. So this morning I went to let our chickens out. Okay. And it normal routine, just went down there, opened it up, and I was like, all right, come on, girls. And then immediately I'm like, I'm call these, calling, call my girls. Chickens the girls. And I'm like, come on, Cinnamon. Diamond. Come on, Diamond.
2: Diamond, Honey, Cutie, yeah, and we lost Queenie.
1: Queenie's
2: and
1: dead.
2: Rhodey.
1: And Rhodey. But the fact that I know the names of the chickens for the most part.
2: Uh-huh.
1: Anyway, that's not that crazy. So I let the chickens out, and as I'm walking up the hill back towards the house, I turned around and said, now if you girls get scared, go to the porch. And I kind of did like a little hands together thing. I turned around and immediately punched myself in the balls because I don't deserve to have them. I said to chickens who don't understand human language, I said, now if you girls get scared,
2: they understand.
1: Come to the porch. And we did that because recently one of our chickens was taken out by a hawk.
2: Yeah.
1: Just so you know, too, that's why I had chicken for lunch today, because I needed to get some semblance of my manhood back after I told a group of chickens, if you girls get scared, follow Daddy to the porch. What is wrong with me?
2: I love that so much. I think it's very sweet. I also give the girls a little pep talk, they do a very good job when the hawks come around to get under this bush. I always find them hovering under the bush, and I have to scoop them up and take them to a safer place.
1: Yeah, that also doesn't even count when I've collected eggs and said, I'm proud of you girls.
2: I know.
1: What is happening?
2: I think when you nurture them like that, I think they produce more.
1: Well, just know. I might have to kill a chicken just
2: to... They are babies. Listen, we don't have dogs right now. We have always had one to two dogs, ridiculous. Always. They grew old. They were senior dogs. They passed away a couple years ago. And now, these are like the closest things we have to pets again. I think that's why we're so lovey on them.
1: You should be, not me.
2: I love them so much. I didn't know you could love chickens so much. Like, they're chickens. They're birds.
1: I'm just lop my balls right off because I don't need them anymore. All right. We're going to be back with more. It's Brock and Kiki.

0: that song. See, but
1: yeah, we're done. 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
1: All right, coming up, we got your WTF of the day, as always, brought to you by AIR, Advanced Import Repair. Tell you more about John and his crew, what they can do for you, what they can do for your vehicle. And I know it may seem like we're reading the same story over and over, but no, it's not. It's just the basic fact that we live in a world where you can just stumble upon a live grenade. That's a live grenade.
2: I knew you were going to say that.
1: That's a live grenade.
2: So stupid.
1: So yeah, another day, another just live grenade rolling around in someone's attic storage unit, what have you.
2: I mean, at this point, we had so much conversation and posters about when we were children about...
1: stop, dropping, and rolling? Or quicksand?
2: Quicksand.
1: Yeah.
2: We should have had...
1: hand grenades.
2: What to do when you find hand grenades? Because apparently they're everywhere. People are just finding them, digging them up everywhere.
1: All right, children. Now you know how to stop, drop, and roll if you burst into flames. Next week, we're talking about hand grenade safety. That would have been more useful.
2: I think so.
1: Tell you what, I've never caught on fire, but I've come close to finding a hand grenade, apparently. So, all right, we're going to be back with more. It's Brock and Kiki.

0: 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WIRX. What the f***? It's the WTF of the day on the Plan B Show with Brock and Kiki.
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2: Okay.
1: Perfect. Perfect setup for this. What started as a treasure hunt through World War II memorabilia turned into an emergency response when a Montana man bought a storage unit and found something that wasn't meant for a collection. That's a live grenade. It's a live grenade. Anyway, authorities in Broadwater County say a resident purchased the contents of a storage unit filled with World War II items and discovered a live grenade hidden among the memorabilia. Rather than call the police and let them come and deal with it, he decided to bring it over to the sheriff's office.
2: Oh my gosh.
1: He let that thing roll around on the floorboards on his way over to the sheriff's office.
2: Wow.
1: To be fair, it's a Montanian. Montanan?
2: I don't know.
1: Montananite.
2: Go on horseback? Just a cowboy?
1: They're a little different breed out there.
2: Mm-hmm.
1: The grenade had a toothpick where the clip should have been.
2: What?
1: Officials immediately shut down the area and called a bomb squad to dispose of the grenade. The entire process took several hours before a unit safely transported the grenade to a transfer station where it was disposed of. The sheriff's office, rightfully so, urged anyone who finds an explosive device to leave it alone where it is and call the police that way.
2: I feel like every story is about a live grenade. Yeah. Are there duds out there, too?
1: Well, there should be.
2: Just all live grenades?
1: There should be. We don't hear about the duds.
2: How do you know if it's live or not? Because the pin is still in it?
1: The pin, or in this case, a toothpick, which is impressive.
2: That's crazy.
1: As someone pulled the pin, they're like, oh, who's got a toothpick? And they wedged that in there. No, because I actually had a dummy grenade a long time as a kid. I think I got it at like a flea market. Mm-hmm. It was hollow in the bottom, like so. It's and nothing in there,
2: okay.
1: But it was cool. It was awesome to have.
2: Yeah.
1: But yeah.
2: Interesting.
1: That's a live grenade. Okay. If I'm going to be completely honest, as a red-blooded American man, okay, if I were to stumble across a live grenade, there would be a strong part of me, all right, an outweighingly one side of me. That would want to just pull the pin and throw it.
2: Like in the woods or something.
1: Look, right. Yeah, I'm not going to go,
2: to a
1: park.
2: Yeah, it's not a nuke.
1: No.
2: It's not like something like,
1: Yeah.
2: I don't know. How big is a regular grenade? How big is the...
1: Explode? It's kind of... I'm not saying there's not... Okay, I'm speaking out of turn. I don't know exactly, but I feel like I could... Look, I play quarterback. I feel like I could throw it far enough.
2: I would do some research, and then I might do it. After
1: drop the pin, throw the grenade. Drop the pin.
2: How much time do you have?
1: Yeah.
2: Oh my god, I would panic. I would throw it immediately, but I would throw it too short because I would panic.
1: So straight up,
2: spin. No, right into the ground, like right in front of me.
1: Wham!
2: Like I would just panic.
1: Like a female celebrity doing a first pitch, just right there into the ground immediately.
2: Oh my gosh!
1: That's a live grenade. All right, we're gonna be back with more. It's Brock and Kiki.
0: I'm through.

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1: We say it all the time. WIRX gives away the best concert tickets.
2: And we can prove it.
3: Jonathan from Water of Elite was a big winner. 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
3: 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Are you sitting down?
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3: Okay, stand up. 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Tell you what, why don't you lay down flat on the ground? No, hey, good news. 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
10: WIRX weather.
11: Ample sunshine expected this afternoon, with daytime highs approaching 74. Winds out of the northwest, 8 to 15 miles an hour. Lows dip down to about 54 tonight. I'm staff meteorologist Derek Height.
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1: Well, don't go anywhere. Fact and opinion on the way. Is it a fact? Yes. Is it an opinion? Uh-huh. Is it a cool fact? Yes. Is it a necessary opinion? No, not really. Definitely more fact heavy than opinion necessary.
2: Yeah.
1: All right. So anyway, fact and opinion coming up. It's Brock and Kiki.

0: WIRX. Now for fact and opinion. The Plan B Show with Brock and Kiki.
1: All right, let's do it. Fact and opinion time. I'm going to tell you what, Kiki. This is probably one of the coolest ones ever.
2: Okay.
1: Fills me with American pride. It gives me a freedom boner, okay? So the French word or translation, how do I word that? The French term for brass knuckles, okay?
2: Okay.
1: So for us, it's brass knuckles.
2: Right.
1: For the French, their term for it is point American.
2: Okay.
1: Coupe de poing American. I don't speak French. Anyway, it translates
2: back to English.
1: Back to English as American fist.
2: Nice.
1: Or American punch.
2: Wow.
1: That's how scared of us the French
2: eagles
1: are.
2: Eagles are soaring.
1: You imagine an eagle with a brass knuckle.
2: Oh,
1: that's what this translates
2: into. That's a
1: cool
2: logo.
1: So the French term, that is a cool logo. I'm putting that on a t-shirt. A sleeveless t-shirt for the 4th of July. So yeah, so when the French want to reference brass knuckles, they literally are saying that's an American fist.
2: Yeah.
1: That's an American punch.
2: We're badass.
1: Hell yeah.
2: Hell yeah.
1: That's how much cooler we are than the French, all right? Right there. That something so violent and scary, illegal, honestly, in most of America, they go, that's like getting punched by an American. That's right. France.
2: It's illegal?
1: Most places,
2: If you were to use it in a scheduled, organized fight, obviously. But you're just saying, if someone were to punch you.
1: If you have a brass knuckles on you, that's considered, we got the internet. Let's check it out. Are brass knuckles illegal?
2: Probably considered a weapon?
1: So they're illegal or heavily restricted in many jurisdictions, including roughly 20 to 21 U.S. states and several countries such as Canada, the U.K. So it's not illegal everywhere, but there's a lot of restrictions on it.
2: Yeah. So it's considered a weapon, basically.
1: Hell
2: you can't go and assault somebody with it.
1: God, no.
2: That would hurt.
1: Yeah.
2: Yeah. I feel like that used to be a toy all the time. Like, as a kid, I had brass knuckles.
1: They weren't,
2: like, real. They weren't, like, actual heavy brass.
1: But you had
2: metal,
1: them on there.
2: But they were, you'd wear them.
1: I'm going to say I'm 75% sure I won some at a county fair.
2: That's what I'm talking about, yeah.
1: I mean, I know 100% I won a butterfly knife at a county fair, so I think I probably got some brass knuckles, too, from popping a bunch of balloons.
2: The prizes were way cooler.
1: Way cooler.
2: Now it's like junk. Nothing's quality anymore.
1: It's all stuffed animals or plastic swords.
2: Plastic swords, which I did have the same plastic sword when I was a kid, but our daughter's plastic sword fell apart real fast.
1: Yeah. I remember the best.
2: The handle fell off, and I'm like, what the hell?
1: The best frolic we ever had in my hometown, I walked away with a butterfly knife, all right? I walked away with this toy cigar, fake cigar that lit up when you sucked on it.
2: Oh,
1: I'm sure
2: sweet.
1: I shouldn't have been breathing on that.
2: Sweet.
1: And a girly poster. All right, of a chick, of a chick standing next to a sign that said "Dangerous Curves," and she had some dangerous curves.
2: Yeah,
1: that's what I walked away from.
2: I won. Yeah, I forgot about the picture frames you could get. Right. I had one of Betty Boop, biggest chest ever.
1: Fantastic.
2: But I thought it was so cool.
1: I
2: took home a bunny one time too.
1: A live animal,
2: not just fish.
1: I wouldn't have done the Betty Boop frame photo. I would have done the holographic wolf to eagle one, which was really cool. Long story short, American fist, American punch. Don't forget it, France. All right, we're going to be back with more. It's Brock and Kiki.

0: tight on cruise control. We're WIRX, and we're more like a race car with no brakes. Bob and Tom, they're the engine. Brock and Kiki, pure high-octane combustible fuel. John Cruise, the driver keeping us barely on the road. And Greg Beharrell, well, he's the rando guy hanging out at the window, waving at strangers. Everything that rocks, especially the people. And I think we should put Brock in the trunk. This is WIRX.
1: Hi, this is Rob.
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18: Ample sunshine expected this afternoon, with daytime highs approaching 74. Winds out of the northwest, 8 to 15 miles an hour. Lows dip down to about 54 tonight. I'm staff meteorologist Derek Height.
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0: Brock and Kiki on WIRX. 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
1: All right, hour number three on the way. Nice. Halfway done, man. Plenty more to come, so hang out. Before we move on, though, obviously, we are so excited. October 24th cannot get here soon enough because that is when we are back at Pipestone Creek Golf Course. Woo! For the WIRX Halloween Golf Classic, golf outing, golf tournament, whatever. We're golfing with costumes on, and we're benefiting Paws of Hope. It is so much fun. Get registered now. You can do that as a foursome or as an individual. We'll get you paired up. Your registration gets you 18 holes with a cart. It gets you awesome Halloween swag.
2: Subway Coloma lunch.
1: You obviously now have a chance to get in on all the other awesome prizes. Mm-hmm. And a portion of your registration goes to benefit Paws of Hope, all of our furry friends, and the amazing volunteers, because mm-hmm. it's a volunteer-only organization. It goes to benefit them. So we're golfing for a great cause, and we're having a lot of fun doing it. Costume contest, longest drive, closest to the pin. 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
2: It's just called Kiki's Hole of Fortune.
1: Yeah, I like to have a little fun with it.
2: I don't like what you're doing there.
1: I'm going to be golfing with everyone as well, and we're just...
2: And we've got the shot cart.
1: Shot carts.
2: Yeah, with Paws of Hope. They've also doing a 50-50 raffle.
1: Love it.
2: And they
1: love
2: usually it. Bring a few little kittens yeah. or a dog or
1: meow,
2: something.
1: Meows,
2: they have
1: bark,
2: like a mini adoption event there
1: yeah.
2: as well.
1: So get signed up. Do it as soon as you can because it sells out. It always sells out. Mm-hmm. And we want to see you out there. Everything you need at WIRX.com. Obviously, thank you to AIR, Advanced Import Repair, the Mason Jar Cafe, and keeping you in stitches. We'll be back with more. It's Brock and Kiki.
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3: Well, don't go anywhere. Dumb vocabulary on the way. Is it dumb? You bet your bippy, buddy. I don't even know. Bet your bippy. What is that? I'm not going to look it up. I'm just going to say it means bet your butt. Just a fun way to say it. I don't know what I'm doing anymore. Anyway, dumb vocabulary coming up. It's Brock and Kiki.

0: 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WIRX, the Plan B Show with Brock and Kiki. 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It's dumb vocabulary with Brock and Kiki.
1: Just when I think you couldn't possibly be any dumber, you go and do something like this.
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3: Jungle Bridge.
2: Jungle Bridge.
3: Ooh. Bridge.
2: Jungle Bridge.
3: Bridge to Terabithia. I don't know why. I just want to say that.
2: It's fun to say.
3: Just get it
2: bridge
3: out of my
2: to Terabithia.
3: System. Yeah. A jungle bridge.
2: Jungle
3: huh?
2: bridge.
3: Is this on a person?
2: Yes.
3: Okay.
2: It's a body part.
3: Is it just like someone who doesn't groom?
2: Jungle Bridge.
3: The secret door to Narnia.
2: What in the hell are you talking about?
3: I don't know. I just feel like we're in this like fairy tale story time.
2: Yeah. Now. There's a lot of brush thicket, if you will.
3: Yeah. So
2: unkempt.
3: Yeah, jungle. I don't know what the bridge, but I feel like jungle would just be like ungroomed, maybe just letting it grow wild.
2: Just goes wild.
3: Downstairs.
2: You got some critters in there, maybe.
3: Where's the bridge?
2: Jungle bridge is the between your booty hole and your.
3: Oh, no!
2: Yeah, your taint, if
3: no.
2: you will.
3: Yuck.
2: The perineum, or whatever it's called, the technical term.
3: The jungle
2: yeah.
3: bridge, it connects the
2: well,
3: two.
2: You know, it's usually kind of hot, steamy down there, like a jungle, right?
3: Gross.
2: Got a high moisture content. Could be unkempt, you know? Mm-hmm. Wild, tangled masses.
3: Wow.
2: So.
3: Gross.
2: Yeah.
3: Okay.
2: There's a monkey down there.
3: I was hoping it'd be a lot cooler than
2: nope.
3: that.
2: Nope. example, I got an itchy jungle bridge I got to take care of.
3: Yeah.
2: Got to itch that jungle bridge.
3: I'm good.
2: All right. There you go. That is your dumb vocabulary for a Wednesday. We'll be back with more. It's Brock and Kiki.

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4: Lowest dip down to about 54
5: tonight.
4: Under clear skies. Winds out of the west, 5 to 10 miles an hour. Bright sunshine expected tomorrow. High temperatures reach up to 69. I'm staff meteorologist Derek Height.
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Getting dressed up in your costume, going house to house, going trick-or-treat, smell my feet. But what about taking Fido out trick-or-treating? That's right. Taking the pet out for a little Halloween fun. Well, apparently, it's becoming more popular, and we're going to talk about it. Doggy or pet trick-or-treating coming up. It's Brock and Kiki.

0: WIRX. Well, it used to be that pets and trick-or-treating were only in the same sentence when you were trying to figure out how to keep the pets from losing their minds with your doorbell going off every 30 seconds. It's just the trick. Well, someone put him downstairs. Anyway, well, now more and more people are looking for ways to take their pets out trick-or-treating themselves. PetSmart just announced, is it PetSmart or PetSmart. 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
1: no,
0: PetSmart?
1: PetSmart. Pets.
0: See, because it's a capital S, so I would say it's PetSmart.
1: Oh, it is, isn't it?
0: It is, so yeah.
1: It should be a PetSmart.
0: PetSmart. Yeah.
1: But yeah, PetSmart. What the
0: hell
1: is that?
0: They help with the whole Pam thing.
1: Yeah.
0: Anyway, they just announced two in-store events which are happening at all locations. Mm-hmm. The Pet Trick-or-Treating is happening on October 17th and the 25th, 10 a.m. to 4 p.m. There will be complimentary treats for costume pets and places for photos.
1: Yes.
0: On top of that, there's a Meet the Spooky Pets family event where the store employees will showcase creepier pets like snakes, spiders, and beetles.
1: Ugh.
0: Also, Petco has a all-day in-store pet trick-or-treating. That's going on the 17th through Halloween.
1: Nice.
0: So
1: this isn't new. When I was only a fur mom,
0: yeah,
1: a dog mom.
0: Not a thing, you owned a dog.
1: I used to dress the dogs up. Nothing extravagant, because they really didn't like it. It was usually just like a t-shirt with like a skeleton print on it. Yeah. They were pretty simple. Sometimes I could get them to wear a little hat, yeah, but I would take them in there, and they would get free treats.
0: And
1: it was very cute, and you could take pictures.
0: There are very few dogs. Not a single cat wants a costume on. Good luck trying to put a cat in a costume.
1: Yeah.
0: And look, if you want to have scratches all over your arms, try and put a cat, actually on your face, neck, body, try and put a cat in a costume, okay? As far as dogs are concerned, every dog I've ever seen in a costume looks miserable, except for like that one golden retriever.
1: Golden retriever.
0: Who's just like, this is the greatest day ever. There's treats. No, a pug and Pomeranian are doing everything they can to get out of the costume, along with most of the other
1: ones. Those were ours,
0: yeah. And again, it's a growing trend. And as we think we see it a lot with millennials, is foregoing actually having a family. They now are dog parents, cat parents, what have you. And so, yeah, they're looking for it. I don't care either way, mm-hmm, so that's mm-hmm, fine. So
1: yeah, it's fun that they've got somewhere to take the dogs. Before I had kids, singular. I used to, any type of dog event that I would take them to, you know, like a Martini and Mutts, you know, events, like some sort of fundraisers were always going on where they would provide you with a cocktail and your dog with like
0: dogs everywhere.
1: A dog cocktail, basically, or an ice cream cone or something. And you could sit on the patio with your dogs, and it was so cool.
0: It's just the world we're in now. So, anyway, get Fido dressed up. He's going to hate it.
1: We want to see photos.
0: He's going to be up miserable the whole time. And don't put your cat in a costume. You will die. Or at least lose a lot of blood. So,
1: dude, you know what your cat could be? Like an astronaut. You don't even have to dress them up. Put them in one of those bubble backpacks. It kind of looks like an astronaut. It looks like they're wearing like a...
0: Cat's going to maul you.
1: Like
0: you have scratches. What happened to your face? Oh, try to make my cat an astronaut. All right, we're going to be back with more. It's Brock and Kiki.
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10: Lows dip down to about 54
11: tonight.
10: Under clear skies. Winds out of the west, 5 to 10 miles an hour. Bright sunshine expected tomorrow. High temperatures reach up to 69. I'm staff meteorologist Derek Height.
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1: All right, final hour on the way. To wrap things up with your topic of the day. Plus, Wednesday shower thought replay. Excited about that. Before we move on, though, Kiki, at first I need to ask, this is a safe space, correct?
2: Yes.
1: This is a place where I can share things without judgment.
2: No, there's definitely going to be judgment.
1: Because I observe things and things happen, and I just want to know that no matter what you hear during this break, I will not get in trouble. Can we do that?
2: No, I cannot promise.
1: Okay,
2: that.
1: Well, I'm going to give it a shot because something happened the other day, I just feel like I should. It needs to be discussed. Long story short, I saw a video.
2: Mm-hmm.
1: How I procured this video or what I planned on doing with this video,
2: like on socials
1: of not importance. No, this was not a social thing.
2: Mm.
1: Again. It's how I got the video and but the intentions of the video are unnecessary. But I will tell you, it involved a attractive lady with a British accent, I would say, an accent from the UK, if you will. So was she scantily clad? Possibly. Okay, she was. Long story short, in the video, she said... she referenced a part of her body, and she said, arse.
2: Yeah.
1: And immediately took me out of the video, because I can't take you seriously when you say arse.
2: Okay, so what I'm hearing is that you were watching porn, and it happened to be a British accent lady, and it ruined it for you when she said arse.
1: Well, look, I thought I cleaned it up rather nicely. But anyway, that's pretty much it, yes. But immediately as she said arse, I could not focus anymore. Because it's just...
2: that's on you.
1: It's a pirate. What are you, a pirate? Like, oh, look at my arse. Oh, no, Blackbeard. What are you talking about? I feel like in that moment, you could give me the most attractive... woman from the UK with that accent, and if she said, oh, do you like my arse, I'd be like, I'd no, Captain Stubing, like, what are we on the high seas? Is that what you're gonna do? Even too, if a guy from the UK was like, I'm gonna kick your arse, I'd be like, no you're not.
2: Yeah, what is that?
1: Like,
2: my what?
1: Yeah,
2: I don't know what that is.
1: Would you like to see my fanny? What? No. What are you talking about?
2: That's the front.
1: I know that's the front, but still though. Even if you were the sexiest British woman in the world, you say, you want this? I'd be like, no, what are you talking about? Anyway, it just, long story short, it threw me, because all of a sudden this lady's talking like a pirate, and I...
2: distracted you.
1: It just threw me out.
2: Interrupted your moment.
1: Threw me out, yeah. Well, I mean, I
2: don't feel bad for you.
1: I mean, I powered through it, but that's
2: okay.
1: Besides the point.
2: I don't think we needed to know that.
1: Besides the point. It took me a moment, though.
2: None of us wanted to know
1: the
2: outcome.
1: Just say ass, British people. Just say ass, at least in that moment. All right, we're going to be back with more. I feel like this went okay. It's Brock and Kiki.
2: I'm judging you.

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1: All right, well, make sure you head over to our Facebook page and get in on the conversation for your topic of the day. We'd love to hear from you. If you could see one number or stat above every person you meet, what would you want it to show?
2: Ooh,
1: this is a good one.
2: That's a good one.
1: This is a good one. So, all right, we're going to get your answers and more coming up. It's Brock and Kiki.

0: 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WIRX. It's your topic of the day on the Plan B Show with Brock and Kiki.
1: All right, let's do it. Topic of the day. Head over to our socials. You can get in on the conversation there. If you could see one number or stat above every person you meet, what would you want it to show? Now, can I give my answer just to start? And I will say, so this was a Reddit post.
2: Yeah.
1: And when I saw this, I was like, that's my answer. Because for me, that is how I will decide whether we can be friends or not. And the answer was, how many shopping carts they have not returned. Not how many you put in the stall. Okay, how many you haven't returned that you just left in the parking lot? Because if it's more than one, if it's one or more, I will not be friends with you, because that tells me exactly who you are, and it should be zero. So that's the stat I'm going to see. That's the stat I'm going to see. What about you, Kiki? If you could see one number or stat above every person you meet, what would you want it to show?
2: I would say the number of pets. Because I like pets. I want to be friends with you so I can pet your pets.
1: Yeah, how about number of pets and if I can pet them and snuggle them?
2: Yes.
1: You would pick that. You have seven dogs?
2: Oh, my God, please. Can I come over?
1: I'm coming over right now. Good answer, Kiki. Right up your alley. Let's go to our socials here. If you could see one number or stat above every person you meet, what would you want it to show? So it's the same for everyone. It's the same for everyone that you meet. Michael said IQ.
2: Oh, yeah. That's
1: to go along with that, John said level of stupidity. That might not be like, well, that person.
2: That's a good one.
1: That's a dumb dumb. I'm not going to go talk to them. Their kindness level. That's a good one.
2: Well, that's nice.
1: Yeah.
2: How kind they
1: They're
2: are.
1: A jerk or not.
2: Like a rated.
1: Yeah. Jordan said honor level, like in Red Dead Redemption. Yeah.
2: Nice.
1: That's good. That's good. It's just, I think, if someone's like a good person or
2: like,
1: not.
2: Almost like a mini background check. I number of times they've been arrested.
1: Yeah, there you go. There you go.
2: Just to kind of weed out the criminal
1: element there.
2: Yeah.
1: Kevin said honesty rating. All right.
2: Nice.
1: Angie said credit score. She's looking for that sugar daddy. I think is what it is. Oh, you have great credit score. Reno said number of minutes of a person's life remaining.
2: Oh my God.
1: That would be.
2: That's morbid.
1: That's morbid.
2: That's dark.
1: And creepy.
2: What?
1: You're about to die.
2: Yeah, you have 13 minutes remaining.
1: Yeah, I wouldn't want to know that.
2: No.
1: Could you look up and see yours then?
2: That's too much to handle.
1: Yeah.
2: Like, I can't have that information.
1: Yeah.
2: Mm-mm. I
1: like it. What about, like, how many tacos they've eaten in their life? Like, wow.
2: Yeah.
1: You eat a lot of tacos.
2: That's random.
1: You've eaten a lot of tacos in your life, so. Anyway, all right.
2: How many purchases on Amazon do you
1: make there you
2: a
1: go.
2: Day?
1: Yeah, yeah.
2: Your mom's would be so high.
1: How many? I know, mom would be terrible.
2: People shouldn't see that number.
1: No.
2: They would think she's psychotic.
1: Yeah, it's on the line.
2: She hides her daily packages.
1: Yeah, yeah, it's great.
2: It's
1: and she tells the delivery driver, don't put it where my husband can. Put it on the roof. A secret latch.
2: Hide it
1: there.
2: In my trunk, please.
1: Yeah. All right, we're going to be back with more. It's Brock and Kiki.

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24: Lowest dip down to about 54
25: tonight.
24: Under clear skies. Winds out of the west, 5 to 10 miles an hour. Bright sunshine expected tomorrow. High temperatures reach up to 69. I'm staff meteorologist Derek Height.
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3: Well, good news, just about quitting time. We're going to wrap things up with what we learned on the show, so hang out for that. Oh, excuse me. However, right around the corner, we got your Wednesday shower thought replay. That's right, we're going to blow your mind, Cub Bluey, on a Wednesday. Make you go, whoa, what? Anyway, Wednesday shower thought replay coming up. It's Brock and Kiki.

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1: Okay, ready to get your mind blown, huh?
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3: Are you ready to get your mind blown?
4: Cold weather makes nipples and penises do opposite things.
2: Oh, jeez. That is a fact.
4: It is inside of me right now. Can someone turn the heat up, please?
2: I would prefer ours to also not
4: do that. Yeah. Not do the doink doink turkey's done. Yeah. Oh, by the way, I forgot to mention, this is all breast theme, nipple breast themed shower.
2: Why?
4: My gosh,
2: it is.
4: I got into a rabbit hole. They're all good though. All right, okay. Your turn.
2: We can censor women's nipples with men's nipples.
4: Think about it. Unlike a TV show,
2: yeah.
4: Just put on a man's nipples, because men nipples you can show.
2: Like pasties that have men's nipples printed on
4: them? Yes. So a lady with big, hairy...
2: There you go.
4: So, but hey, it's a man's nipple, so it's okay to show on TV and in cinema. People are eager to show their third nipple, but not their first two.
2: That's true.
4: Hey, you want to see my third nipple?
2: You have a third nipple.
4: Yeah. I do want to see it, but show me the other two first. Mine's, it's just
2: weird.
4: A little guy.
2: It's
4: a little
2: weird,
4: guy,
2: yeah.
4: But it's got hair around it.
2: It does.
4: And it's, according to my doctor, it's in my nipple line.
2: Yeah.
4: Yeah.
2: It just fell.
4: Crazy.
2: Down.
4: Just right there, yeah. I was working on a full set, and it just stopped right there, so.
2: You almost have udders.
4: Hey, you want to see my third nipple? I have three nipples, Greg. Can you milk me? All right, this last one is, I mean, it's perfect.
2: Can Amish men motorboat breasts, or do they have to rowboat? Oh, my gosh. So stupid.
4: What about Mennonite? Mennonite can motorboat.
2: Yeah.
4: But Amish, though, they got to rowboat those big old boobies. It's perfect. And also, if anybody is Amish or knows an Amish person,
2: ask them.
4: Please ask them. Hey, Jedediah, are you allowed to motorboat? Ah, no. All right, good enough.
5: I'm freaking out, man.
6: You are freaking out, man.
5: Enough! Do you want my head to explode in the name of all that is good and decent? No more for today!
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2: 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To avoid construction delays, take Napier Avenue to Colfax Avenue, turn north on Colfax, and take a left onto Britton. Another hassle-free route is Main Street to 8th Street over to the water tower. 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
12: Lows dip down to about 54
13: tonight
12: under clear skies. Winds out of the west, 5 to 10 miles an hour. Bright sunshine expected tomorrow. High temperatures reach up to 69. I'm staff meteorologist Derek Height.
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1: Hey, Brock. Hey, Kiki. What did we learn on the show today?
2: All right, let's see. First thing we learned is... Let me just order my meal and eat it the way I want to eat it, foreigners, okay? I guess if I'm in your land, I'm the foreigner, but I'm going to eat my way, okay?
3: Leave us alone.
2: Like the good Lord intended, American style.
3: All right.
2: There you go. George Washington. Also, speaking of America, how about that American fist? How about that American punch? Right there. That's how I'm going to reference Brass Knuckles.
3: So aggressive today.
2: So aggressive. Look, sorry, I'm a patriot, okay? I'm a patriot. And the last thing we learned on the show is... Oh, I got a itchy jungle bridge I got to take care of.
3: You definitely need to take care of that. And keep it to yourself next time.
2: Pardon me, I need to itch my jungle bridge. Good?
3: Yep. Solid.
2: You want to itch it?
3: No, okay. Sure don't.
2: All right. That is what we learned on the show for today. Thank you all so much for hanging out. We appreciate it. Plenty more to come here. Get you through this last part of your Wednesday. And then good news. At least, well, I don't know if it's good news or not. We're going to be back tomorrow.
3: We're returning.
2: So we'll see.
3: If you like it or not.
2: Figure it out. All right. We'll see you tomorrow for more of Brock and Kiki in the afternoons. Okay, bye.
3: See ya.

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0: Okay, so it's WIRX, Everything That Rocks, and this happened. I'm just going to play it because, frankly, I'm still recovering from it.
1: Yeah, can I request a sign? Yeah?
2: Yes, you can. Yes.
1: What's the best song that comes to mind right now in your mind?
2: Oh, well, I'm glad you asked.

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Well, I mean, except for this one right now. I mean, we really should have thought of something to say here. This is embarrassing, so...

0: WIRX. Fun fact, every phone call is made with an ounce of love. Don't ask.
1: So where do you work?
2: You know what? I work at a grocery store.
1: What section are you in?
2: You know, I work in the meat department, frozen, dairy and stuff.
1: You know, I actually wish the section was officially called dairy and stuff. What are the customers like at night?
2: You know what? 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
1: Well, yeah, I actually do know. Much like zombies, I'm also in desperate need of brains.
2: I need brains.
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9: Lows dip down to about 54 tonight. Under clear skies, winds out of the west, 5 to 10 miles an hour. Bright sunshine expected tomorrow. High temperatures reach up to 69. I'm staff meteorologist Derek Hite.
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0: Yeah, it's the Greg B. Harrell Show. If you've heard this program before, you know something that truly fascinates me is weird musical inventions. Now, this is one of the weirdest. The Misa Kitara.
1: Huh.
0: I'm probably pronouncing that improperly, but this thing is bizarre. It's basically an electric guitar with an iPad-like touchscreen in place of where the sound hole would be. Now, there are no strings on this guitar. So you hold your fingers on the naked neck, and then you touch on the iPad-like screen where virtual strings sense your touch and produce a sound.
1: Hmm.
0: A sign of the future? Have a look. The Misa Kitara.
1: Yeah.
0: You know, that said, virtual strings does sound like a failed video game apparatus from the 90s.
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0: It's WIRX. Ooh, here's some nice conversion of analog audio into digital signals.
1: Money is just like paper, like just paper for me. It's just like toilet paper. It means nothing.
0: Money is like toilet paper? Don't you have to be the Monopoly man to say stuff like that?
1: No.
0: So what do you value?
1: Integrity, strength, love, and dignity.
0: Integrity, strength, love, and dignity. Sounds like the marquee outside a strip club.
1: But...
0: So if you want integrity, strength, love, and dignity, how much is it going to cost with shipping and handling?
1: It's priceless. You cannot buy integrity. You cannot buy that at all. You cannot barter it. You cannot bid it. It's something that you either have or you don't. And you know what? It's something that I have.
0: Have you checked Craigslist?
1: Yeah, I've checked Craigslist many times, and they are without integrity. And I've checked Facebook, and I've checked TikTok, and they have no integrity at all. None.
0: Maybe eBay?
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0: It's the Greg B. Harrell Show. At Greg B. Harrell on the social media stuff. If it's not that, it's Greg B. Harrell Show. How bad were clock sales that at some point a person said, well, what if we add a cuckoo?
1: Greg B. Harrell on WIRX. Everything that rocks.
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